0: way. But that's just a theory, because the only testimony you will hear about that doctrine is the one of the presenter and not of anybody else, because nobody will volunteer to be on the station. No one even knows it exists. So take that with a grain of salt. But it is a theory, right? Less noise. There is plenty of noise out there. So the less noise you can present yourself, feed yourself, so to speak. That is another good metaphor of food. If you can give yourself good food, you'll probably have good fuel to burn and you'll feel better. And even better, the next level, the ascension, so to speak, would be to make your own food. Put things together in your own way, which is always the takeaway of this stream, is to encourage people to do much of the same and to validate people that don't have the credentials, according to society at large, to speak, to do the same. I don't know how effective that is, but that is the goal, and that will always be articulated in some way, shape, or form. In fact, since everything is an opportunity cost, the opportunity cost from doing this stream, or of doing this stream, would have been to have listened to more music at full blast. As easy as it is to chill in a living room with a Perrier water and some snackies, some food, and a high-speed internet at your disposal, that's all consumption in the long run. It takes something. It takes a little extra push to go in your room, lock yourself in a hot 80-degree weather garage, and to say what's on your mind. Now, that isn't a pat on the back, but that's more or less an illustration as to what is a valid approach when it comes to content creation. It is an alternative to content consumption. Ideally, when enough things are consumed, you get an idea as to what you can do, what needs to be done. A heuristic that has been mentioned many times is seeing things that you don't see that you would like to see, maybe on YouTube, maybe on Spotify if you're the musician type, and rolling with that. There's no need to regurgitate something someone else has already done because that person already did it. But if you find something novel in doing that, then by all means, go for it. And all of that stemmed from the ode to radio that was done. There's even a blog post about that. But back to that, on a car ride home, the local progressive radio station, not the NPR, but the other one, Pacifica, was playing, of all things, Brazilian jazz fusion, which is up there with Japanese jazz fusion when it comes to its eclecticness. And it was a pretty good time. There were good songs, and there was this one, I actually have it marked, give me a second. The name is In My Treehouse by the group Azimuth, which apparently was a collaboration between three white guys and another white guy, this time from Brazil. You might have heard of him, Marcos Valle, of all people. So, big names on the radio, people that pay the big bucks, or at least the medium bucks, to have those coverall licenses to play any kind of music they want. Presented by people that are very passionate about what they do for better or for worse. That is to say, they might not make that much money from that specific gig, but they do it because they like it. And music, especially music, has an intangible aspect of wanting to be shared, having a good thing, and wanting to spread the love around. It's universal, and even if some of it can be considered propaganda, that is, music that is specifically chosen along the lines of affirmative action, that is, this is by this kind of person because this kind of person is underrepresented, etc., etc. You've heard that kind of transparency when it comes to niche programs on these kind of stations. But that doesn't quite matter. Someone could argue that they're not really affecting that much when it comes to advancing their agenda, but rather just making use, just moving more money around that giant laundering operation they call social justice. But at least we get good music as a consequence. Well, some of it good. One benefit of living in a metropolis, of living near Los Angeles, is that there's a bunch of good stations, so if you don't hear something you like, you can always change the channel to something else. A heuristic there, which I guess should be a feature of the show at this point, is to not listen to commercial stations. Commercial stations have an incentive to play things people have already heard and things that cater to nostalgia, which is a very sinister emotion. Very powerful, yet very sinister in that it encourages complacency when it comes to music discovery. That isn't to say that the end-all be-all is to find the most eccentric music and the most niche music out there to show off to your nerd friends, but rather that any kind of stimulation of something new, assuming it doesn't go against the Bible or anything, ought to be productive to some capacity, especially in the later years when dementia settles itself and when neuroplasticity, which is a fancy term that the anti-porn people like to use a lot, diminishes naturally with age. So along that vein, if you get into the habit of listening to music that you wouldn't normally listen to, finding that sweet spot between music that is familiar to you and music that is novel, and pushing that little by little, it doesn't have to be anything crazy. You don't have to listen to music that your enemies will listen to. That has been another theory proposed on this stream, that the music people don't like are the music that the people they don't like listen to or don't understand. It could be CCM, if you don't have any Christian friends, or you weren't raised in that Protestant upbringing. Or for a lot of people, it's country, especially the city slickers, as they're called, not quite understanding country values and seeing right through the industry's double standard when it comes to choosing city slickers to represent ideas and hash them around in almost the exact same way with a modern spin to them, seeing right through that. So to advance those means, it makes sense not to listen to commercial radio and instead to go to the non-commercial offerings, because there is still a financial incentive to make whoever donates to them happy. At the very least, power is more focused on specific individuals as it is to having to appeal to the lowest common denominator. What that means is that, for example, the jazz station here is propped up and kept alive by fellow jazz aficionados that have more money than sense, more sense than sense, as has been said before, and donate their car to a radio station, that kind of thing. Everybody wins. They get tax benefits, and then the radio station gets a car that they can sell for profit. And everybody gets great jazz out of that. That is specifically K-Jazz 88.1. It's a great force. In fact, a lot of people from around the U.S., from around the world, actually tune into it if their promos are to be trusted. So that is the power of public radio. And just to broaden the scope a little bit, that is the power of decentralization. This is only said anecdotally through other YouTubers, specifically VWestLife1, that radio is not radio anymore because of the homogenization of companies, of owners of radio stations, banding together, being owned by the same three or four companies, and serving the same thing in different markets in an attempt to streamline the music sharing process. Another name came to mind, Tyler the Antenna Man, has also attested to that. I think that was a rule that came out, you can look up on Wikipedia, the 90s, that was supposed to prevent, it was a very antitrust kind of legislation that was taken off, and we are reaping the benefits of that, benefits in a sarcastic sense, to this day. Now, of course, the idea would be to have complete silence, or if you're learning a foreign language, to have that playing in the car if you're going somewhere, or having that playing in your MP3 player if you're just walking around. But, you know, sometimes we do deserve to stimulate different parts of our mind, even though no one deserves anything. People have the privilege to do that, is a better way to say that. Just like you have had the privilege to listen to Whole Wheat Radio today. We thank you for listening, and as we, that is of course one person until mentioned otherwise, you can reach out to Juan at juandeleon.xyz. And until next time, take care of yourself, drink lots of water.
1: Humor, specifically sarcasm, are beautiful gifts of the human intellect, but in turn can also be used maliciously to keep the modern man under control. Yesterday there was this Asian girl at a checkout stand who was friendly enough and an agreeable person who started some small talk about the usual, how we're feeling, what have we been doing that past day, and the topic changes to what she does in her free time, and it becomes a game of almost 20 questions where eventually she says in succession, "Oh, I don't have a job." Oh, but you would think I have free time, but I actually don't have any free time as a student. And here's the kicker. The tone of voice was almost proudly wearing that being a struggling student as a badge of honor, reveling even in the pain. That is, being a struggling student is their personality. And there are two pieces of media that came to mind that would serve as very useful connections to this modern mentality that is seen very often in second generation Asian immigrant cultures, also Indian. The first is a video by someone you are probably no stranger to, Luke Smith, and his video titled, Most People Want Eternal Suffering. And in that video, he posits that the majority of people on Earth, as we know them, your uncle, your aunt, your best friend, the gossiper at work, would actually enjoy hell and not enjoy heaven because they have built, well, he doesn't say this, but it's implied that because they have built their livelihood around complaining and around being the victim, the moment that they are no longer the victim, their personality falls apart and they have nothing to do. That is how they keep themselves busy, and that is how they define themselves to other people. Who they hate, who is out to get them. We all know people like that. And this is loosely related to a parable or an anecdote that Luke Smith mentioned on a live stream about the nature of the afterlife, at least in an Orthodox sense. And I believe he called it the parable of the spoons, and that is where a group of people have the privilege of traveling to hell, almost like a tour, demented tour, and then traveling to heaven to compare the two. And once they show up in hell, they see that hell is a giant table full of food. And they look at each other and they say, well, this doesn't look like hell at all. What's going on here? And then they see the people who are completely emaciated, completely pale, white, languid, skinny, anorexic, all the words that you can think of to describe someone who is not able to partake in this feast. And they ask themselves, well, how did this happen? If there's so much food, why are they hungry? And then they realize, or they were told by a tour guide, depending on the version of the parable that you are reading, that while there is food, the utensils, forks, spoons, knives, are gigantic, then therefore do not serve the ability for people to feed themselves. Ignoring, of course, the possibility of just eating straight from the source, but for the purposes of the parable, you need a utensil to eat the food. And that's all fine and dandy. They beam up to heaven, and to their surprise, they see much of the same thing. There is a giant table full of food, and there are also the giant utensils. The difference here is that everyone is slightly plump, red in the cheeks, well-fed, the textbook poster for the cherubic angel. And they think one more time, well, how did this happen? Why are these guys well-fed, even though they were given the exact same circumstances? And the answer soon enough ends up being that in heaven, they have the genius, glorious idea to feed themselves with the utensils, whereas the nature of the people in hell means that they will never get to that conclusion and will stay in eternal suffering. The takeaway here is that the afterlife is the same for everybody, but people that have not spent their life on earth in a state of theosis, which is the Orthodox aspiration to become like God and to see all of his things as good, to pretty much align yourself with what is good, what is universally and eternally good, in order to bask in heaven. And under this metaphor, it means being the kind of person that would spring to action and feed someone else and have themselves feed them in the kingdom of heaven. Now, that was a slightly religious tangent, but the point here is that self-imposed prisons are real. Learned helplessness is also real. And we cannot discount that possibility that those forces are in play in our lives today. We are not perfect, and it could very much be that modernity has programmed us into ignoring some blind spots or even giving us blind spots along the way. Along that tangent is the second piece of media by James Ellis. You've heard this book quoted at least three times, called Only Ever Freedom. And here I have an excerpt. That is from a paragraph talking about the modern world and freedom, the relationship between the two, and I will start halfway. Here it goes. But I still haven't managed to draw this back to the modern world and freedom, and that's because herein lies modernity's self-deprecating nihilism, the deep yet surface-level fiendish tyranny we find on the tip of the tongue of many moderns. Despite the elusiveness of the logic I have described, the maliciousness of schooling, and the artificial prison which seeks to hide itself, modernity knowingly mocks itself. The modern world has a built-in tyrannical valve for individual and collective catharsis. Here's where things get a little peculiar. On Mondays, one might hear amidst exasperation, "Here we go again!" On Wednesday, "Halfway there!" And on Friday, "Thank God it's the weekend, I needed it!" The agreed-upon defeat beneath, "Same again tomorrow!" The collective agreement that a holiday is on par with salvation. Beneath modern actions isn't found, in my opinion, a rally cry against work in its entirety, but against the promises which seem to have never appeared. In spite of everything we proclaim with ironic defeat, we are not happy or fulfilled, and yet we carry on. Samuel Beckett's exhaustively repeated phrase, "fail again, fail better," needs to be replaced with, "Holiday again, holiday better." The point is that implicit within this exasperated language is a collective subconscious acknowledgement that we are, in fact, within that metaphorical prison cell we have already spoken of. But instead of this existential exhaustion being used as fuel to get up off our feet and jump out of the prison cell, it is instead subsumed by modernity. Back into modernity itself as a means to release the pressure of its own absurdity. This is an extremely malicious form of control. And with that, every episode seems to diverge into the same topic of autonomy, the importance of having autonomy, and the secret to red-pilling those around you as well as yourself. Whole Week cannot take credit for that idea. That is actually another Luke Smith live stream where he mentions that the secret to red-pilling for the layperson means learning truths that might be a little uncomfortable to know about, but that enhance someone's living exponentially, is to give people a sense of self-control, to remind people that they are in control of their own lives, and magically, once they start believing that and once they start subscribing to that notion, they take steps to improve their situation, be it exercise, be it getting better friends, be it going to church more often, etc. That is to say that internet content, ephemeral content meant to invoke pure emotion in that realm of red pilling content, specifically things like Andrew Tate and his adjacent party, will not work in the long term. That is mostly fodder, but convincing people to take a step to better themselves and to do something about the very things they complain about, going back to the Asian girl. If you take this paradigm to heart, you probably would end up strangling this little girl. Not that that is condoned, but that you see someone that really means no harm, yet is taking the self-deprecation and the insecurity that modernity feeds people like her for granted, without thinking, well, wait a minute, I really want to be a doctor. It doesn't have to be struggle. I can frame it in the context that this is all for my future. This is all for my children, or this is all to feed my aging parents, etc., etc. But no, the path that is chosen is that I have to jump through all these hoops in order to get the job that I want. I'm only assuming that she wants to be a doctor. We don't know for sure. Jumping through all these hoops for a job that some people might not even want at the end of the day. So to people like that, the key here is to, as a good friend, as a good neighbor, State Farm, no, not State Farm, to be there on their journey of red pilliness. That sounds really toxic and 4chan-like, but maybe under better terms, be there for their journey of self-discovery. Autonomy is something that is not quite taught. It's something that can be imparted generationally through parents or through friends, through groups of people, and it's very much like learning an instrument or learning to ride a bike, where you have to do it a bunch and see people do it right and become a part of that community. before you do it well. So, being one soldier in that regard, even if religion isn't your forte, the idea of being a good influence on the people around you applies to everybody. In short, stop complaining.
2: That's where I start really.
3: I need to.

0: with that book, the drawbook. Maybe we should make it simple. At some point, I change it to.
1: Well, do we do other things just slowly melt that way you don't have
0: to? Yeah, I was just like.

0: It is true.
1: The front bed jam.
2: Yeah, okay, second slide.

0: What is that?
1: Out of the 5% in the Midwest.
2: Dude, we sound in
0: Midwest. It was like them on.
2: You know me, but
0: he's like. Midwest. Oh, never heard of it.
2: It's like math rock. Our music.
0: Oh, I've heard a song.
2: American Free Boys.
1: It's like a dumb piece.
0: Ah, I see.
1: Officer.
0: Right. You're tired of having a field. Yeah, creepy guy, bro. Yeah, famous. Well, you don't say it. Drifting.

0: Institute.
1: How many times? Okay. I don't know.
2: And also, where we start with that stuff. And then I start changing it.
1: At some point.
2: Yeah.

0: Yeah. I feel like there's no, because it's just, maybe it developed, that felt, it did feel a little,
1: so I can wait more.
0: Yeah, it's a fine line. I have to wait, not pass. That's transcendent.

you, Arpeggio.

0: Yeah.
1: Do you want to set that seven?
0: Oh, that's just, yeah.
2: Five, five, five.
0: Right, okay. I keep hearing that A in there.

0: Take care of your phone call.
1: What's calling?
0: I keep hearing. Oh, your ringtone is a.

0: Yeah.
1: It should be fully diminished. Or, I guess I took it too literally, but if I were on guitar, I would just play it as a full passing intro.
2: Can I just ignore this passing tone entirely?
1: If you want to. That's completely fine.

gonna get that.

0: time.
1: Right.
0: Yeah, but we still want
2: so.
3: It's a good vibe, but I feel like it's too much.
4: First of all, we had high end. Add tone to get his piano.
0: Oh, nice!
1: Oh, so nice!
4: Oh, it's creepy. Lo-fi jumps.
1: Very nice, actually. Can you give me the focus
4: right? Yeah, it's pretty cool.

0: mic or is it on?
1: Yeah. Wait, he has two mics?
0: No.
2: We have one for...
1: All right, I'll... Actually, we have more tape, right? Can you pass me tape?
3: I can
1: pass you the tape.
4: What's going on? That
0: show. Oh yeah, you were there, so you don't, you didn't.
1: Well, I threw June 30th. Yeah. Isn't that our show?
5: I'm half asleep. Yo, that? Eats a burger, does not explain to it.
0: Oh. All
4: right,
0: the rifle.
4: We can do it. I don't want to
3: aesthetics.
4: Inquire beyond that. Have it put on there.
0: Oh, the speakers. Where's the other?
3: That's what you're singing.
0: Whoa.
3: Okay, it's wrong. Okay, there's some...
0: Yeah.
3: Speakers that are supposed to be...

0: We have two long
1: cables. Yeah, they're in my cable.
2: Mic level.
3: Yo, yo, yo!
1: Yo!
4: I think it was the exact same thing.
5: I was just fucking.
6: It'd be fun, man, because your band is playing.
7: Okay, so I'll be back over there.
1: A little bit. There's feedback. That means
0: we have some feedback.
8: This goes a lot.
9: This one I'm just like, check. I don't know.
1: Turn it up all the way.
0: This is a new one.
10: You need a phantom power.
11: Phantom power always sounded so spooky to me.
1: Oh, yeah.
12: This
7: came out, bro. I think that's gonna work.
1: Oh, since it's long now, close to you.
13: Sure.
1: Here,
13: Oh, yeah, for sure. We can make it longer.
1: I see, yeah.
7: What a nice ASMR, white noise.
1: What?
4: Final grind.
1: Okay.
6: Bacon.
1: Bacon, thank you. Yeah, bacon.
7: Bacon noise.

0: Adios, Teresa.
1: We have a stand.
0: Teresa, do you need something like a stand to put that on?
1: We only have a glass table if that works.
2: Oh, I'm trying to the glass
1: table.
2: Yeah, thank you.
3: I can hold it.
2: No, I want to hold it.
1: Oh, no.
2: No casualties.

0: pogro in the pocket. Can I get the pogro in the pocket from the pocket outside?
1: Oh, my bog.
0: Yeah.
1: My bog.
2: There's a tiny bag. No, there's some condoms as well. Some tiny bag. Yeah, that one.
3: I'll put it back.
2: Thanks. Would you guys mind if I shoot a pogro? Sorry, GoPro.
3: Do you need it?
2: Oh wow, resolution 1080.
3: Yeah.
2: Oh wow.
3: Here's a crate.
2: That's what it's gonna do actually.
3: Okay, let's do it.
2: Where's the tape?
3: Because I can see all the four of you.
0: Where's the tape? Can you get me the tape? Oh yeah, you can see from.
3: Because yeah. It's so little. I was expecting like this much tape.
2: I gotta sing.
3: Yeah.
2: I don't wanna.
3: No. Can you? We need more tape.
4: Yeah, you definitely need a lot of tape for that.
3: Oh no, I keep touching it. You lock.
0: No, you can start recording.
3: Okay, then wrap it around. Cover.
2: Yeah, my glasses hold it and play.
0: Yeah, I just spat.
3: See, you just have to do this. Dog. Okay.
2: Let's go. Oh, I lost sound.
3: Where's the sound?
2: Why did I lose the sound?

0: two, one, four.
1: Do you want me to make it longer? We can double the length.

0: look at rap.
1: I'm doing my best.
0: Oh, okay.
1: Yeah, the entire song, I'm doing this.
0: Oh, okay, cool.
1: Yeah.
0: In the beginning, I thought you were just like this.
1: No.
0: Right here.
2: Eyes up here.
1: I have to stand like this, because if I stand like this and look at you guys.
0: Oh, yeah, cool. Okay.
1: I have to.
0: Thank you very much. Any questions? I think one thing is, I think in the middle of the song, my little too boomy.
1: Yeah, I turned down a lot.
0: Maybe I
1: turned down the bass. Yeah.
0: Kind of done with the
3: okay.
0: No, but we have there's some dude sent an email. Oh, sorry, we're gonna have take some legal action. Looks it up. He has a track.
3: Yes.
0: Some of my friends were saying change it to done first.
2: Done
0: the first. Yeah. Yeah. Yeah. We can do cafe.
1: Yeah. But you know what? In cafe, you might be.
0: You don't have. The-

0: Instagram.
1: Is it the PDF, right?
0: Yeah. Oh, yes, yes, yes, they do have Wi-Fi. There's a Wi-Fi code in there. We went there, like we were wandering around downtown, and then we just came across this hill, and I was like, oh, maybe it sounds nice. And then we, like, everybody looked at us, we weren't, and then we danced. It was amazing. They were doing karaoke, their music crazy loud, and I knew because I had no sound. They like kind yes, yes, it was a Luis Miguel song. Yeah. And then I went there one more time. I was like, oh, maybe it's a nice idea to have a gig. Their second reaction. Yeah, I know.
2: It's quite nice.
0: They have right.
2: I see.
0: I'm gonna do cafe mezzo. A cafe mezzo.
2: I'll listen first and see where I'm
0: going. Kind of move, yeah.
3: I'll just do that.
0: Wait.

0: can stop really. Thank you, though.
1: Thank you very much. Really good. How do you stop this question?
0: Yeah.
2: It was wild.
3: That's a tip.
2: Can we put it back there?
1: Yeah.
2: Thanks.
3: The samba part was still a little messy, but still I liked how slow it was.
2: I think it was nicely slow. We kept it slow for the other takes. Thank you.
3: Do you want to play?
4: Yeah, it's a lot of questions playing on.
3: Thank you.
2: Oh yeah, for sure there.
3: It's a serial.

0: It's like a Kuisa.
1: Ah,
0: monkey drum.
1: That's the name of it, Kuisa.
2: Oh, that's because this is all the way. Oh, okay.
1: Hey, G. Can you do that while I'm?
2: Sure.
1: It's like a really badly like photocopied.

0: Were you laughing at?
1: I felt in the middle. I felt like I was in a trap. I felt maybe like mid-record.
2: I couldn't follow along to the sound. Everything here. I got lost.
1: Okay. Maybe we should subtract some.
0: That is a great idea.
1: I wonder where it should be. Here, maybe here.
0: I'm thinking.

0: Okay, cool.
1: Maybe that?
2: Yeah, I like it because it lets the audience know, hey, it's like dual vocals. Dunn never does this. Pay attention to it.
1: Part. From the serious part, let's start. Okay. Serious part.

0: Get out. Turn left.
1: Turn left one more time
0: at the vending machine
1: and go straight on your left. You
2: hit a funny face.
1: That was so nice, man. Oh, so refreshing.
0: Yeah.
1: Or we can do that.
0: Yeah. That was that is nice, really.
2: Yeah, I think so. Fine, because yes, it's, I think I can probably play lower.
0: Oh, I see. Yeah, maybe that is it. Yeah.
1: We don't. It refuses.
2: Gosh, that's horrible.
1: To imagine it, like.
2: It's like when you
1: like wrinkly.
2: No, like when you run out of hair, right? Your bald, they put like follicle. Don't have. I
0: got zero.
2: Also, I'm not thinking of until. So you can come in at the. I will wait for the. You're the one. I'll on choke. Make the A.
0: Where should I be?
2: Same part.
0: With you?
2: No.
0: Oh. Okay.
2: You should do the same on the A. No. I will come in until A. Okay. The big A.
1: Okay. Yeah, let's practice one more time.
2: Maybe you should down beat.
1: Oh, okay. So can we play that part one more time, just last time? From serious part?

Tipo, tut!

0: Oh, the part, the build up.
1: You're the one.
2: Oh, okay, sing it part.
0: That sounds right to me.

Okay.

0: OK.
1: Yeah,
0: I'll say too, right?
1: I think
0: I gotta stop.

0: cool. Can we do one more time?
1: Yeah, I feel like it's incomplete. You might have forgotten.
2: Okay. Wait.
0: This one? Oh, yes, we changed it to from...
1: You changed it.
0: To this one.
1: So what is that? F7 sharp 11?
0: Yeah.

0: he does the five on his.
1: What time is it? Yeah, sure. You are. Pubic. Oh, I know that.
0: Man, it's playing.
1: As a Tarkov example.

0: Yeah, we're ending the song on F. Last chord is F.
1: Is that part of the song now? Are you
2: over? No, yeah.
1: No, I understand.
3: Did we rush?
2: What was your question? Did we rush?
1: We rushed the whole. It was fast, but then again, I might be one. Something like that.

0: What do you want different?
1: What do you want?
2: Okay. I know we rushed a little bit, but the beginning.
1: Yeah, it was. There was one part I keep forgetting. Yola, I will follow Andrew. I say that out loud. For the first time he does the nature part, he's going. Where are you going? That's my. I don't think I've been.
2: Is there any way for you to make it a tiny bit louder?
3: Yeah, just play louder.
1: This is a.
4: Check.

0: We both forgot.
1: Got me thinking I was wrong.
2: Okay, can we do that part one more time?
3: Yeah.
2: Going into Cumbia. So from what is it? A3?
4: A3.

0: Every time he approached me, I'm like, why are you coming here? That was nice, the ending, that white noise, that was pretty cool.
1: White noise?
0: That was cool though. When also in Cumbia part, I want you to have some doubt. The idea is like gradually...

0: Yeah, well then yelling isn't necessary. Maybe there are some many other ways.
1: Yeah. I can make loud noises, but not yell.
0: Like what kind of loud noise?
1: Like resonant.
0: No, I don't want resonant. I don't think any of the member in the rock bar in Wild West was ever resonant.
1: No, exactly.
0: Yeah, so, but I think you can still like whisper or something. So you can still be...
1: I'll try to figure it out. I want to. I had a question. Since that we were going to start, we're going to have two sections, right? And you were going to sit, you were going to signal with the rhythm for us to start the second part. Where does the glass breaking happen? First or second half?
0: Maybe just start first time.
1: Okay.
0: Or right at the beginning of the second half.
1: Okay.
0: Yeah. And then here. So the second can also be split into three same parts.
1: Okay.
0: And the last one, I want you as well, depending on how you can start.
1: Okay.
0: I think you would have a nice effect if it's almost exactly the same manner.
1: Okay.
0: But it's not screaming or something.
1: Okay.
0: But like,

0: can, of course, like alternate. You can be basically. Why don't you try
1: that? I mean, we can't. Dude, I have a stick. Is it actually?
0: I hit it as much.
1: Yeah.
0: As
1: it's got power. It's powder. Oh, powder. I see.
0: Let's go back.
1: Also, what was the comment about
0: the entering of the... You said it was
1: just... entire thing. No. So, the part where we're going... the orgasm? Part? Like,
0: oh, yeah.
1: Maybe... I'm not talking about that. Oh.
0: But to me... I want to play a beat. Almost a bar.
1: It sounds like math drop.
0: Okay, sorry. It doesn't have to be a beat.
1: Something
0: in a bar. I can we try?

say, you're my best friend, I'm innocent.

0: Black Peter, right? Yeah,
1: if only we could assume that we appear.
2: Huh? Everything kind of resonates. Resolution chords.
0: Okay.
2: And only piano leaves.
0: Okay. So you want me to sustain?
2: And then you play something like cymbals. And then you start playing.
3: Whenever
2: it was. The point is, when I just tried with you guys right now, I felt like we didn't build up for like a scenery change.
0: I see.
2: We're not ready for it. But we want some like setting up.
0: Okay.

0: that was nice. We're getting there. So again, this part can be split into two parts. Let's master the first section first.
1: Okay.
0: And I think it's made up of prize. Yeah. This part might be only 8 bars, unless we have like an interlude.
1: That's what you said, but that was easily 32 bars.
0: Right. Right, so the first section, we probably only have 8 bars. And the end of the 8, or if you make it into 16 bars, at the last bar, I want all of us to play something clear and just signify. Or.
1: Okay, I can do that.
0: Yeah.
1: I'm waiting for your cue.
0: Yes.
1: Notice how it looked easy back.
0: Okay.
1: Yeah.
0: Can we do one more time then?

0: Sorry, Terry Lano G. So, yeah.
1: Yeah.

0: like really fast, but let's keep the tempo consistent.
1: Okay.
0: Yeah, we got rush.
2: And also, my sustain pedal has ridiculous time. Should I just allow it to the entire time?
0: That was nice, actually.
2: Okay, good.
0: This is nice. Yeah.
2: Okay.
0: But again, 16.
2: Yeah.
0: I forgot 66, so we probably played 20 or something.
2: Yeah, we did.
0: Yeah.
2: Okay.
0: But let's do 16. One more time. But it was really nice. It was getting better.

0: Yes, but keep the same rhythm, but like we intensify, so you play a little stronger. And you can make it gradually consistent, and you make it gradually louder. And you as well.
1: What do but I do?
0: You don't have to join immediately, actually.
1: Okay.
0: Right after this, I want you to break glass, maybe. Ah, perfect. Okay, you break glass.
1: Okay.
0: After we do. Sorry for the lack of drum.
1: Do is fine.
0: After do, I want you to break the glass.
1: Okay.
0: And then I start your language young lady. I say language young lady three times. One bar, maybe eight bars. No. The last four bars.
1: Yeah.
0: Third one. The way.
1: Okay, for now.
0: But basically. Something. And then I wonder the last 8 seconds. Exempt four. Oh my god.
1: I'm glad you see it.
0: I want you to still play. I want you to go more.

0: It is really
1: fast. Wow, it goes by really fast.
0: Yeah, okay. It goes by really fast.
1: I don't think it develops. It has talent.
0: Sorry, okay. So, although I said 4-4-4, yeah. Let's duplicate. So, 4-4-4-4-8.
1: Okay, you get 8. That's it.
2: わかりました!
0: Okay, so I'll signify one.
1: I'm gonna get...
0: I'll write it down. So, there are two sections. Let's call it, Wild West 1 and Wild West 2.
1: Great.
0: Let
1: me what the one. Fuck?
0: So, Wild West 1, how many bars? But let's start, the first bar starts when
1: I'm okay,
0: because
1: okay.
0: I see the. And the Wild West 2, the last bar, 5-4. But let's do it multiple times.

0: Okay, so the end of this fight. Maybe we should do it one more time. End of the
1: second fight. Thank you. So that would help. Okay. I have no idea.
0: I see. Yeah. Well, what I meant to do might skip the end.
1: Oh, I saw that.
0: But get microphone. Because what I sing, the way I
1: I'll pay attention.
0: Yeah, I will signify the end of there maybe.
1: I don't know.
0: I want to leave this. But if you do, it might be a little difficult.
1: Yeah.
0: Let's not do that. Sorry. Okay. Different idea.
1: That's what we're here for.
0: We have 8-8-8, right?
1: Yeah.
0: Signify. Using da da. The end of the first and the second end. So that we can kind of smooth go.
1: Yeah, that works.
0: So can I play it once?
1: Yeah, also you have a mic.
2: So I can go back.
1: Alex,
0: I'm pretty sure you can. Okay. So.
1: I just play.
0: I'm done. Fuck off. Inventives are important. One last stop by the innocent town. Neck with the girl on the balcony, smelling sodas rolling down.

Demented version of Polka. Before that, I'm Andrew. Alright, let's do it.

0: my god. We don't signify the very.
1: Yeah, but that was
2: the third one. Let's
0: keep. I might have.
2: Oh, you may have.
0: Can we make sure we fucking. Okay. So why don't we play a little slower?

0: I thought it makes it the problem.
1: Oh, I forgot. I don't. We're supposed to.

0: Whatever. As long as the tempo.
1: Are we though?
0: Yeah, no.

0: one chord place. I don't.
1: Okay, let's do one more time.
2: Again, I know I'm the
0: guys. Let's do the thing I have to do.
3: The polka that whole.
2: Yeah, the whole. No more. But can we try polka? Can we master polka first?
0: Yeah.
2: And then see, let's choose.
0: Decide.
2: Yeah, because I have tried polka, yeah. But they don't help.
0: No, they don't.
2: Horrible. It's horrible.
3: No, I'm not talking about polka.
0: Yeah.
2: Oh, okay, right. That's what I right. Well, are you saying you prefer polka then? Okay, let's do it. Oh. Sorry. So let's do one, two, three, four.

0: go.
1: I can do that. I can do that. Let's do one more time. How many more times?
0: Okay.
1: Oh, Andoryu, atone. I like how you played the. But I don't want you to play snare when I sing. But instead, I want you to play. I'm like interlude, like.
0: Yeah.
1: So I can sing.

0: My bad.
1: Not snare.
0: Oh,
1: I no, I have fucking called hi-hat. No, no, just like you're doing with...
2: Hi.
1: So I'm going to cue where I want.
3: I would play the same.
1: Yeah, so I want you to do exactly like that when I don't. Yes.
2: Oh.
1: Yes. Okay, one more time.

0: climb this way. It kind of oozes.
1: Yeah, because you're up.
0: I won't see.
1: I imagine you doing like the. Don't do it.
0: Yeah. Can we play from the second hand?
1: Yep.
0: So, one, two, one, two.

0: was done.
1: But that's the real
0: yeah, but what we're going to do is, well, no, you run.
2: 15
0: more minutes.
2: Because that begins for not later on.

0: No, that's what happened.
1: If we have a fight,
2: why do we?
0: Oh, do you want the cell? That one's a little worse. Really dark.
3: Let me put it.
1: Camera, that's Andrew. Say hi, John.

0: on two bars of apples, supposed to have one bar and then
1: just one bar?
0: Yeah.
1: So
2: there you go.
1: Okay, can we do one last time?
0: Yes.

0: Yeah, but we already.
1: Yeah. Okay.
2: I think you're just into the bottle.
1: Fast count. Okay.
2: I think.
1: Maybe I think.
0: I have failed to
1: We have a good one.
2: Dawn coming. Coming here.
1: Yeah, that's too late. I have white.
2: Well, I can't.
3: There we stick a woman. Are we real scared of hope?
4: Okay.
5: It's just,
4: I believe you.
5: Oh, it's just five notes.
4: Right. I feel like the place it is good because it's repetitive. It goes back to a central point, and polka does that every two bar, every bar. Yeah.
3: Language young lady, oblivious, certainly the that we stick with woman, are we really scared of hope?
5: Also, I'm thinking about the chorus. Do you have any objection to just doing the same thing except up a four, like a blues? So right now you're doing C, some kind of major six, minor six away. Yeah, so could you just do the same thing except up a fourth, up a string? Maybe not voicing, but like so the chord. Boom, boom, boom, boom, boom, boom, boom, boom, boom. Whatever this note is.
2: Okay.
5: Keep the sequence, what I'm saying. So, yeah, something like that. It's more symmetrical.
2: Four.
5: Yeah, exactly.
2: So one, four.
5: Yeah. The only objection would be if it sounds too much like a blue, you don't want it to be. Is it okay?
3: Young lady.
5: The first pitch. What is the name of the note? Actually, I think I know. It's B flat.
0: Language.
5: Yeah, okay. I'm pretty much trying to copy you, but I'll listen to
3: it. Language young lady. Go oblivious. Go oblivious or to believe it.

0: Yeah. Can you do it twice in a row so I can jump in a second time? Yep. And I'll mutter the first time and sing it full the second time.
1: No. Instead of going to the drifter part, you go back and do the same thing for me.

0: Okay. Cool.
1: Oblivious sword to Bolivia.
2: Okay. Yeah, there's no way you can squeeze that.
1: Language, young lady, oblivious sword to Bolivia. There we stick with woman.
2: We stick with woman?
3: Our woman?
2: We stick with our woman. I mean, it grammatically makes sense. The sentence that someone might say. Yeah, we stick with our women. Yeah, like we are faithful to them.
0: Yeah, that's cool.
1: There we stick with woman. There we stick with woman. Yeah. There we stick with woman. There we stick with woman. With a woman.
2: With woman. Yeah, that sounds like a joke.
1: There we stick with woman. There we stick with our woman. There we stick with our woman.
2: Yeah, that works. You can extend it.
1: There we stick with our woman.
0: There we stick with our woman.
2: There we stick with our woman. Is that too military for you?
1: There we stick with our woman. There we stick with our woman. There we stick with our woman.
2: Yeah, with our. Yeah, exactly.
1: With our woman.
2: With our.
1: Spanish young lady, oblivious sword to Bolivia. There we stick with our woman.
2: With our woman. The accent on woman.
1: There we stick with our woman. There we stick with our woman.
2: There we go.
1: Language young lady, oblivious sword to Bolivia. There we stick with a woman. Are we really scared of hope?
2: Yeah, that works.
1: Okay. Language young lady, oblivious sword to Bolivia.

Good morning. Today is 2025, April 27th, and today's opening hook is watching Liquid Television, a source of inspiration that Sam Hyde cited, reinforces the idea that mass media is indeed a reinforcing psyop meant to keep whoever is sad or is stupid enough, complacent enough to consume content and want more afterwards. Now, there's a lot to unpack there, but first some context. This was written more or less in the middle of Lent, and the purpose of this Lent was to wean off media, as it was last year as well. So as you probably know, the internet was cut out completely from the house, but every now and again, a friend would recommend something to watch, or something would come up on the college Wi-Fi. And in this case, it was an interview between Jay Dyer and Sam Hyde. Jay Dyer is pretty much the Ben Shapiro of Orthodoxy, very argumentative, very eloquent with his words, and kind of a notorious figure. And Sam Hyde is a very absurdist, black humor type of comedian who has his own platform because he got deplatformed at some point. He's most famously known for his TEDx talk he did on the future. He does that swooping motion with his entire body saying, "We just kill him," in response to how to achieve world peace, at least from the little bit that the first few minutes shows. So these two giants, so to speak, were talking, and Jay asks Sam, "Who would you cite as your influences?" And that's always a hard question to ask, to which he says, "Well, a mixture of Liquid Television and Wonder Chosen, which is a more recent show, about 2005, of the same kind of MTV, Adult Swim, Late Night, Marijuana, Beckoning, Goy Slop." So out of curiosity, the first few episodes, or rather, two best of compilations show up on the YouTube search results, and that is what is being referenced in this point here. Fresh after watching the two, which seems to be the only way content is made recently on this stream, just reacting to stuff. But it seems to fit the overall aesthetic of this stream of the place, the proper place of media in someone's life. So repeating that last point here, a psyop meant to keep whoever is sad or stupid enough complacent to consume content and want more afterwards. There seems to be this correlation between your dependence on the media. Dependence is a very nebulous term, which we'll get to in a moment, but this dependence, reliance, complacency with the media, and socioeconomic status. That is a very distinct image of going to any rural part of the world is people always have the TV on. People always have the radio on. They're blaring it at restaurants, in any public setting. And the expectation is that, oh, everyone is in on the loop. Everyone knows what is going on because this is what the hip urban people do. Whereas if you take a look at the hip urban people, they have moved on quite a bit past that point. They're still in the grid, so to speak, but it has taken on a different life in a different form. And we'll get to that too. Next sentence says, "This just happens to be poor people of all races, mind you, not just the ones you're thinking of." It's very tempting to say, oh, this is just a brown people issue, whereas it's not really the case. We forget many times that white trash exists. They're out there, maybe not so much here in California, in Orange County, by virtue of the price of living here, but they're out there, and they make up the majority of the U.S. In fact, there's even a sketch in the Best of compilation of Liquid Television that has this redneck family. So that ought to be relatable to many people watching for it to be a device, a storytelling device there. But let's put this in a different frame. Think of daytime television. Who is that oriented towards? And if you struggle with that question, just think of who the ads are oriented towards. That's a neat little heuristic device there. You have ads for technical schools, ads for payday loans, maybe one or two ads for cars that people really ought not to have or ought not to take on as a liability, a financial liability, or to cut to the chase, poor people.
poor people watch daytime television because they're not working. They're not at their 9-to-5 job. And they have nothing better in their mind to pass the time than to watch daytime television. It's not like prime time where the main ads are geared towards a more urban, white-collar crowd. So you might have some fast food. You actually have ads for iPhones. This is specifically in reference to animation domination, or whatever Fox calls it these days, where there's more of what you would expect, kind of the ads you get from watching YouTube as opposed to the boomer tier ads you would get on daytime television and maybe some nighttime television. But this commonality between day and nighttime, where people that are not sleeping or not working are instead consuming content, tends to be what this liquid television is geared towards. And the blurb continues, funny enough, the network producers are doing a lot better than the peons they catered to, at least here in the States. Most people working on shows like this are doing pretty well for themselves, just by virtue of having lasted long enough or having had the tenacity to stay in the industry. But I highly doubt they put media on the same pedestal as this lower class of people does. Now, that isn't to say that they make an idol out of media. That's how this media is self-reinforcing in the first place. There are tropes that are made in the beginning, and then people that grew up watching that mash those tropes up together. Think of Vaporwave in so-called unique ways. But there tends to be this kind of mental compartmentalization between the real life and the artistic life, the role of aesthetic in their life, right? People of a lower socioeconomic strata tend to place a more overt manifestation of this status as important, as opposed to more affluent people that have the luxury to work in said aesthetic fields, be it art or music, those so-called liberal arts degrees, without having to create this superficial image of having understood something or being with it. And this point continues here, next sentence, give a rich person and a poor person the same stimulus, and the outcome on average will appear biased towards the former, but not because they are inherently better or worse than another, in this case the rich person being better than the poor person, just being built different, but because of how the system games a lack of self-control and delayed gratification for its own propagation, like a virus. And now we're getting to the meat of the article, about how media isn't inherently evil. Sure, it's very easy to succumb to its influences and to tacitly subscribe to the ideas it's trying to push proliferate, but this doesn't apply to everybody, right? Casinos are not inherently evil, but people with weak wills, or maybe that's too broad of a stroke, people with a predisposition to gamble their life savings away, those adrenaline junkies, are more likely to succumb to the potential evil of casinos. That might be talking under a secular context, maybe with a little bit more of orthodox reading, that might change. But for the time being, we'll keep that concession, that human entities are not inherently evil. We are the ones that are evil, and some people have a predisposition to manifest that evil given the proper stimulus. So here, people that see mediocrity, people that see immorality are more likely to normalize it in their minds and act accordingly. That isn't really the point of the media. They're not trying to make evil people. It's just they're incentivized to justify these behaviors and these emotions because it makes them more money. If sinful people see sins on TV, they feel good about it, and they're more incentivized. The people now watching are incentivized to pay for more of that self-acceptance. But to finish the sentence here, it games a lack of self-control for its own propagation like a virus. This is a Kaczynski point that the system's output is primarily that which makes it grow faster. It's nothing to take personally. No one's out to get you. Welcome to the NHK style. But it's easy to be swept up by the current if one isn't careful. And we can also make a connection to Luke Smith, in case you haven't already grown tired of hearing him, that name drop. Specifically, his article on multiple outs. Conspiratorial thinking and multiple outs is the name of the article, where it might seem like the media is creating a narrative on how to live and what real life should be, but rather
they're reacting very fast to this statistically chaotic field of human aesthetic and running with whatever makes the most money. So if there's a natural disaster, say COVID, they are ready to go with Uber Eats, with Postmates, with online video conferencing. And some people might think, oh, the companies that own those businesses, this is more of an economics aside, but we'll entertain it anyway. The people that own those businesses must have created COVID somehow. They had Wuhan on speed dial and said, hey, you guys got to make this virus. But that's not necessarily the case, at least from mainstream sources that might be not very reliable. If you have alternative sources, you're more than free to email juan@juandeleon.xyz. There's that plug for the day. But continuing here, a proper articulation or image of this point about some people latching onto media more than others as a dependence is, for example, there are no weeaboos in private universities, at least not the ones that wrap their car with hentai, like in public universities and community colleges. There's no need to do that. Think of like the average speed racer that wraps their car. A rich person is just going to get a Lamborghini or a Bugatti or whatever fancy car you happen to like. They're not going to go out of their way to be Bugman and make media their personality. That leads into the next sentence. The people on top are too busy networking on top of their yachts. This is based on a true story. And have moved their signaling to more concrete signs of economic leverage rather than the aesthetic taste that the wannabes and artistic types settle for in the inner cities. The role of aesthetics between these two people are very different. It's still there, and some might argue that they're there to the same extent, but they manifest completely differently. For both of them, there's a sense of keeping up with the Joneses and having nice things, but the definition of nice changes. Rich people might have nice clothes, a nice car, a big house, whereas poor people might even sacrifice what other people consider to be basic amenities like a house and replacing that with an apartment in order to have a nice car. So they'll push that proverbial bubble, so to speak, somewhere else so that it can look nice somewhere else. Now, granted, they don't have a choice in doing that, but in some aspect they do, because those poor people can live below their means and save up to be comfortable, objectively comfortable financially, but they choose not to do that because they value different things. And then we continue. Never forget about the Trash Taste interview. That is an anime podcast between three famous YouTubers about the JoJo's animator that gets paid in ramen per frame, but wouldn't trade his job for anything in the world. He's this scrawny looking guy. No diss to people who are scrawny, but it adds to the perplexity of this lifestyle. It's very obvious that he has sold his soul to anime, the art form as a whole, because of those who did so before him that created the shows he in turn watched, repeating a point we already made. But we do need to be fair. We continue here. As great as it would be to say that there is an inverse correlation between the amount of media consumed at net wealth, that is not the case. It is not so much the amount, but the place, the fields of human life that you choose to have media proliferate. We continue. The consumption simply takes on a different form, as well as those who have the material and moral luxury to throw their hat into the ring and consolidate all the media they consumed growing up have higher odds of striking it rich. Bringing us back to Sam Hyde, not everybody can become rich off of feeding into this media system. But if you look up any Wikipedia article on musicians, even like the not as famous ones, you'll see that their parents gave them a head start in the majority of cases. When you have that kind of incentive, as well as the luxury of going to school, not having to work part-time, and going to college wherever you like, of course it makes sense that you will be able to add to that cornucopia, what about that word for you, of tradition. Whereas people that might have very good ideas but are working 50, 60 hours a week will not go anywhere. And they'll continue consuming very happily without realizing, oh, this is adding almost nothing to my life. This is a field that is just sublimating my energy into something else.
Now, all of these points are building on a few presuppositions that have been made previously on the stream. We continue here. This train of thought is repetitive and circular, but is a humble attempt of uncovering why open feeding your kids TV and internet is a bad idea. That is the main takeaway here. All this is to say that what does a parent gain from having their kid constantly hooked on the Matrix? And this goes not just for the internet, but even people back then. If you raised your kids in the 70s, would those kids, or let's push it back to 60s, would those kids be the ones that went to Woodstock? Would be the ones that protested the Vietnam War? Sure, that was big in retrospect, but would that have been as big if it weren't for the media? History repeats itself, and now we have the current iteration of the internet influencing people's ideas, and especially nowadays, it takes on wings and has a life of its own. And a parent has true power in leading by example and themselves being chaste and clean, so to speak, from the media, or at least its more sinister virtues. We continue, just like open feeding your cat, leaving the wholesale-sized bag of cat food open and never checking up on them, is a bad idea. This is really apparent if you work retail in a poorer part of town, but I guess it happens to rich people too, rich people that can't be bothered to raise their kids well. They hand their kid an iPad, and they binge YouTube Kids and wonder why their kids are depressed. No correlation, of course, you know, there isn't enough evidence. But the key word here is open feeding. So if there's a specific time and place, human ingenuity is good. And to some extent, new ideas are good, can have the potential to be really good. But going to a Taleb tier idea, there's a lot of noise out there, and sometimes we confuse the noise for the good. We can't find the needle in the haystack. So that is more or less a suggestion here. Going back to liquid television, the kind of people watching that most likely had it because they paid whatever the prices were, 50, 40 bucks a month for cable, and they had this unlimited source of whatever the rich Hollywood elites chose to pump into their TVs. And they paid for that because they thought they were getting something from it. Well, entertainment, but what good is that? And then one or two people that watch get really inspired and have the time and the leeway to feed back into that system, leading us back to Sam Hyde. Whereas the rest of us continue laughing and distracting ourselves and our lives away. That sounds kind of blackpilling, but just to finish off this idea here, granted, maybe the children of parents lazy or overworked enough to do just this were doomed genetically from the start, but let's not bust out the black pill yet. Teehee. There is this trend, kind of like the cycle of violence, that it's easy for example, a single mom with three kids to rely on media to entertain their kids while they're trying to make ends meet. No one can be blamed in that context. But now going to a Shapiro tier idea, having a two-parent household would solve a lot from the get-go. So having that as a goal from the start maybe would have prevented that. Maybe not. Maybe divorce was in the cards. But it's a more conservative frame of reference for morality at large. The purpose of conservative values, where the problem of poverty, so to speak, can be fixed. Some people will always be poor. There's that idea by some person, a quote that came up a week ago, saying that if everyone was equalized financially, everyone had the same amount of money, we would see the same wealth inequality, separation almost like oil and vinegar, in about 10 years, because some people just don't know what to do with money. I remember now, this was a financial seminar at the local church maybe 2 years ago, because some people are just that bad with money. So a two-parent household isn't the solution to everything. Some people don't have that luxury. But at the end of the day, being conscious about the material you consume, both food and media, ideas, can go a long way in making moral people and in turn creating a positive feedback loop that bolsters a family, or if not a family, a friend group with wholesome people. That is the positive spin on this otherwise doomer take on media. Thank you for listening. As always, the email is juan@juandeleon.xyz. Today is 2025, April 27th. Have a good day.

Girl in the balcony, smelling sodas rolling down.

0: That's really funny. Like, the audience would be like, oh, what's going on? What are you doing? Like, as if like each one of us get paid to do this.
1: That's what I mean.
2: Yeah, but that's the effect.
0: Okay. I think we should rug until this. So let's let the latter half of 1, 1, 4.

people here. Have you seen any Mexican man on the beach? On Redondo Beach, Manhattan Beach, Laguna Beach, Long Beach, Hermosa Beach. Whoa, I wanted to tell you a story one time. But now, anytime gone, that goes like this. Left by the beach and then disappeared.

0: Usually, really.
1: Horrible pseudoscience, like.
2: What?
3: Wait, what?
1: Not even Shin Gojira. What is the difference between what and what?
2: Oh,
1: does that sound weird? So what?

0: You guys ready? Where's the mic?
1: Yeah, really.
0: Like, it feels almost like we're doing something completely different.
1: Out of it.
0: Yeah. Okay, let's go. Then. One, can you start to while we play? Well, that was.

0: How many bars is the beginning? Yeah.
1: If you want the...

0: Yeah. I play 8 bars before you
1: start. Me?
0: Yeah.
1: And what is it, like 8 bars of yours?
0: Yeah.
1: And then me and...
0: Yes. I'll cue you. Do you want to start the song? Is that what... Do you want to start like that? Yeah, but it doesn't mean that we...
1: I like it too.
0: Okay,
1: let's do it.
0: Yeah.

can it be less busy in the beginning until you after when you join everybody more sporadic everywhere but also learning. So let's Scooby before the

0: not a good way to end. We should start with this. Can we play one more?
1: That'd be kind of weird.
0: I was gonna add formal bars. Oh.

you can sustain that. And also, when you first play one, you have been studying out. Yeah. So I do the job of that.

0: it correct? Yeah, but I want. Yeah, so I have a letter draw, like a draw lick, draw lick. That's when I'm supposed to play. Right, and then I go back. And one more time, draw. And here, quiet.
1: Adding four extra bars.
0: Do that? Like, yeah, one more time.

Is that the way? That's it. Okay, this time let's do it. And also, when we get quiet, sustain that now. Yeah. But before that, maybe you don't have to sustain. And also, yeah, let's get a little more quiet before the.

0: that.
1: Yeah, yeah. And also, after Gates of Hell opens, I want you to be more like, so maybe use staccato or...
0: Okay, one more time. Is this recording?

0: And also,
1: so 4 bars after the Gates of Hell start,
0: I want all of us. And then I want. So I'll cue.
2: Yeah.
0: One more time. Let's go one more time.

0: How does it sound? Yeah, just for the four. Okay, yeah.
1: Now I know what you want.
0: And I want that feeling of staccato even. Before, get
1: and not do the whole.
0: Sure. So from the part I start. Yeah.

0: Okay. Can we play from the beginning? The
1: Gates of Hell.
0: But the beginning, I want Argento
1: and Spot and Candle.
0: Yeah. So the last note is
2: okay.

0: good.
1: Any comment? What do you think? Okay, so let's start one more time from the top and keep up. Not quite as fucked, but we can try to make, and maybe we can, but no, that's what we did.

0: quiet. This is what I love.
1: This one's easy.
0: Let's start from the part I
2: need to reach up and use it.

Should we make try using that so that I do it right now? The hell, but.

0: one concern I have, so all the parts we suddenly jump up intro, but I slow down with the vocals, and also going into Novospinous part. I guess for the vocals, I have to take the lead. For Novospinous part, you are the going into Novospinous. So realistically, I think, yeah, because it's on click track. As long as you are used to it, like, because I want you to be confident in the click.
1: Yeah.
0: And realistically, I think in the studio, you're the one.

because we're updating the lead sheet anyway, we would have to usually practice. So why don't we spend a nice amount of time today here, not only just making sure it's like a be more instinctive, but like how we play. Yeah, with Long, when we were recording, we like kept the motive very last.

Is this me lying? Because I want also you to be like accent player a little. Would you prefer maybe the foundation? Is it right? Is it anyway?

0: revoir.
1: Yeah, we agree that because we have time and we will have to meet you anyway, so we can talk, we can discuss how we play.
2: Are we on?
1: Yes, so why don't we work? Let's work to each other. Yeah, while we talk, when I play key accent, and so you want any, but also from before the game.

do you think? I feel like going into the gates of hell is after you guys get quiet and you're getting into, maybe you can sustain one note and maybe you can even play. Like play on certain accents, only the accent when I'm the only.

0: That's what I thought.
1: And what we did was not Joe Bosco part. Is that what we did?
0: I followed. Might have done.
2: Shit!
3: Can we hear this at the end?
0: Having that note change helps a lot. Yeah.
1: Okay, one more. You can, of course, I really liked it when I was there before Ears of Hell, but I still want you to linger the sustain for maybe like 2 bars at least.
0: Okay. Can you do that shit again? The thing with the one you were right now with the accent?
1: Oh.

be that way. But I kind of like the idea of reality.

0: And also, that was one part. When you join, when you, like, literally when you join, you're alternating.
1: Yeah. One part.
0: Can you only play the first note for two, four, four bars?
1: Okay.
0: Yeah. Because that felt too busy, too quick.
1: Okay.
0: Yeah.
1: Okay.
0: One more time.
2: Can I play your part?

0: this time it was good. It was cool. I like it. Yeah. But Gates of Hell was still a little awkward. So let's going into it. So
1: just
0: let's
1: to make sure.
0: So during my solo part, you sustain the note for two bars, yeah, and then start playing. Like make a groove, build a groove.
1: Before the hell part,
0: the first two bars or something, yeah, you sustain the note, make it linger. But after that, you stop the lingering, and then start to build. And also, beginning, when I said I want you to join me, but
1: just play that. I got you.
0: Yes, but don't be. Okay.

0: I've sort of replaced my the half of my solo part with.
1: You like it so much.
0: It was intentional.
1: Okay.
0: I like. Oh, don't forget the before the game. Okay.

0: fellas, good. Let's do one more time.
1: 227.
0: Yes.

0: good. Any
1: comment? Still doing the echo.
0: Wasn't like, ding, ding, ding,
1: yeah, but
0: ding.
1: Still long. No. Also, I like how... No, no. You think... Now whatever you play, it sounds like... Ding, ding, ding, ding.
0: Tell me you do it one more time and go to cafe.
1: I'm gonna be a record.
2: I like it, right?

that was too much energy. So when I do. One more time, sorry, one more time. I know we're gonna do this. We have it.

0: Shouldn't I do this?
1: The meal. Well, it does kill the energy a lot. Terrible cover, yeah.
0: I only do this the solo part, I do. Yeah. That's one intro. I just want to.

0: Right. Very good. Oh shit! Yes, yes. I called your. Is that what we talked about last time?
1: Oh, I don't remember.
0: Maybe for a minute.

0: But I feel like there's something. But for now, if we keep the way we play, we just play faster, right? So we make it less.
1: Yeah, we have to play right together.
0: So why don't we play from the series?

0: change.
1: Also, the sample.
0: If we're changing that, oh. We can stay. And we should go a little bit apart after this.

0: That's why you're making stuff up, right?
1: Right. Because if we linger all the...
0: Yeah, but we have to play...
1: Right.
0: Yeah.
1: Yeah. Do we sustain all the... Instead of...
0: Yeah, probably. Into the Zelzen voice, but then...
1: Right. Should I?

0: pretty fast.
1: So we start with Zazen Boys here. Mellow. And then we go to Zazen one more. Yeah?
0: Let's try it.
1: Okay, let's
0: try it.
1: A flat.
0: A flat.

0: pretty.
1: That's what needs to be sustained.
0: That's what needs to be sustained, and also, so okay, we can start with that. So. But this one, go back to mellow. Not necessarily mellow, but we keep the energy, but don't do the stuff. And then here, it gets mellow, and go back to
1: that. Oh,

0: mellow you. I like that.
1: We don't. Do we? Should we get that mellow one more time and then go back?
0: Or stay? I work.
1: Right. Let's do one more time. So wait. So should I plug? Because I don't like. I like it when we go to. So when we go back to mellow, okay. I don't want.
0: Okay. So. That's good.
1: Right. So it's almost like the first dozen part when we do. It's like a trailer for the main zone. Yeah. And then we go back like smooth. So should I?

0: Yeah, so you don't have to go mellow after Zazen, but don't play in Zazen. So we play in Zazen, and then for the second half of the verse, you go back normal.
1: Ideally, it would all be the could be. I think yeah, actually does help.
0: I can measure now.
1: Trevor, just do this, okay?
0: A little faster. Maybe three. Even two more. Good.
1: Say what number that is.

Wait, let's practice this.

0: Okay.
1: If I heard it on stage, I'd be like, whoa.
0: Okay, let's say from the heart.
2: Perhaps I could have.
0: One more time, sorry. One.

0: right and wrong. Yeah.
1: Can you get less energetic when I'm going to take it.
0: Oh my god. Cool.
1: It doesn't really.

0: What do you think? It's not very good.
1: Well, how much is Alec? Pick me up around.
0: Sure, I'm fine. Oh, really? Oh, Chevron. Yeah, I can try. Wait, yeah, it's not perfect. Especially, so we start with that, but we go back to a normal set with that. But that was, let's try. 1, 2, 3. Perhaps.

0: for the lecture Zazen section, you can join us with Zazen vibe.
1: With the staccato. So,
0: First half, I like the way you did. So the first half, you can play normal.
1: Yes, but the second half,
0: feel the Zazen. Use the staccato, more staccato. Can we try? Is it fine?

0: second half. So okay. You can put left. I mean, I'm not saying get left, but you can focus on certain parts, so you don't have to be busy for all around. Entirely. You don't have to be busy entirely. So you can pick.
1: That was more so. 1, 2, 3, 4.

0: tone.
1: That?
0: Yeah.
1: You don't have to do that part.
0: Right. So.
1: So coming out of the.
0: One, two, three, four.
1: Where are we here? Right after that.
0: From that.
1: So that's a car crack or a weight die more often because your body really? While thinking about it, it's hard that it happens.
0: One. One, two.
1: Now let's try. Okay.

0: Let's loop it. Why don't we loop?
1: Okay, that's a good idea.
0: One, two.

0: can't help feeling.
1: Oh, we're not.
0: We're performing at your high stress.
1: Let me put on my head gal.
0: Can we do waltzing with you? About this. Are they the neighbors that you hang out with recently? You came to San Diego.
1: Oh,
0: okay.

0: In the solo, Andrew. You can. I like the build up, but can you start it out maybe one bar or half a bar later? Can you start at the beginning of the bar three?
1: I know that. Alright, other than that.
0: What you did earlier was
1: Can
0: you retrieve that? After the two bar. Only for-

one more time. After the first two bars, when she does the final four two bars, can you know?

for the second half, you guys join. You can still gradually build up, and you, because you're getting a little more old, so we should get energetic. Released. Okay. Yeah. In the two bars. Can you play? So you do that for two. Can you do the first bar? A little more sporadic. And you don't have to be that concert. You wanna do the solo part?

0: とうございました。
1: What? Hey, did you watch how you...
2: Yeah.
3: Good morning. Today is the 18th of November 2024 on a Monday morning. Let's get started with the list. But before that, why not updates on the stream for the good of the order? The biggest thing is that profanity is getting removed from the talking portions of the stream, leading to a cleaner, more refined product. Sounds like crude oil, but the overall message is delivered more precisely, and the effects are positive. One person that doesn't need censoring, or maybe to backtrack, another good source of talking content is in-person interviews. Now, this is opposed to virtual interviews done over Zoom or over Skype, because, as mentioned before, there is something unintangible, that was redundant, intangible about two people in a room doing their best to communicate in real time, almost like a musical performance. So, getting interviews of people that think unconventionally is a useful contribution to the stream. And along that vein, the many interviews that Bill Wirtz, the musician and content creator, has made actually provide for very eye-opening content. Eye-opening in terms of what it means to sell your soul to something other than God. That is not a criticism, that is just an observation. And as well as what it looks like to take the passion and the drive for content creation to its logical conclusion. He states many times that he is not socially awkward, but rather that any time that he spends doing that kind of thing, or for that matter, live performances or a tour, is time not spent on content. So in his mind, content is the end-all be-all, and everything else has to take a back seat. And that inevitably leads to social awkwardness. Now, the purpose of bringing him up isn't to talk about other people. That is never the point of the stream, nor should that be the point of life in general, to bring up other people, but rather to highlight an aspect of his prolific work output, which is the meticulousness to which he has written down ideas and the systems he has built for himself about getting ideas from a concept to an actual video or a song or whatever he creates. There are systems in place, very much like Stephen Covey's Getting Things Done, with the idea of open loops. These are ideas that come up in our ADHD squirrel brains throughout the day about observations, about relationships with other people, with anything that take up CPU time, so to speak, that take up energy

to keep on recalling as a muscle. The brain is use it or lose it. So that time that we spend remembering things is time that we don't spend coming up with other things or addressing to situations directly in our vicinity, right in front of us in the present time. So a proper productivity system is one that makes getting the ideas down on paper or on voice memo as easy as possible in order to free up that CPU time, that metaphor. In Bill Wirt's case, he says that he could go in an infinite number of directions and that every single idea can branch off into a universe of ideas, even walking outside to the grocery store. So there is this emphasis on ideas being everywhere and at all times, and that emphasizes the importance of mindfulness, of self-awareness, to be able to catch these ideas. A lot of people are very content with drilling their ear holes with music or with podcasts, which aren't all in all bad, but if there isn't any silence throughout the day, those shower thoughts, so to speak, get lost. This meticulousness mentioned from Bill Wirtz is mostly present on his website, which is a treasure trove of information, not so much based on what he says, but how he chooses to say it and convey it. So if you go on there, there are his songs, there are his videos, all downloadable, by the way. He is very based in the aspect of subverting the copyright system that most musicians go through today, intellectual property, as well as he himself acknowledging that it's important to be able to download videos so you can slow it down, speed it up, change the pitch, do whatever you want. So in that aspect, he is very empathetic to the kind of person that he is marketing his content to. But along with that, there are many other bonus tidbits. There is the questions page, which is a PHP script that accepts questions as input, and then he can choose which questions to answer as output, and that are lined up in chronological order ever since 2016, I think. There's also a I'm Feeling Randy button, which gives you a random question, a genius idea, and a page that has been brought up many times as exemplar on this stream. But along with that are the anagram page, the jazz page, jazz improv, and the reality page, which is where you notice that Bill Wirtz has a habit of recording, well, maybe not so much these days, but during the time when the ideas were marinating in his brain, and before, as he says, he had the courage to start creating content, he would leave a voice memo recording all day, and he would record himself, usually going to work and going back, and in his house. Isn't it great to have the privilege to be able to talk to yourself at home? Not everyone has that, but if you do, that's an idea. But by doing so, it's a twofold kind of benefit, where keeping a mental journal of where he is at any given time is easy, and if he does end up making it big like he did, he has even more content, even if it's a little meta about how he got to that content. It's still educational. He sees value that is inherent in sharing to others, all for the sake of jotting down open loops. Even in person, during a gathering yesterday, somebody brought up the journal that he had, a small leather brown bound notebook that he always carried with him, full of, at that point, with 20 pages of little notes. And he mentioned the importance of having one place to put everything and having the habit of going home, opening up the computer, and then being able to look up everything at once, or at least to address certain concerns. That is, if he promises to a friend, I will do this, I will send this to you, he actually sends it. And the labor seems to have paid off. He is going on a talk across the country for 2 weeks, so he is a very smart, very bright man who has cultivated the habit of disconnecting from technology. The notebook is specifically meant to avoid having to open the phone,
information and to have it lost among a sea of notifications. A few more ideas just to finish off the idea of open loops is the idea of categories. That is, not all open loops are created equal. Some of them are relegated to the immediate urgency of them and are usually paired up with an actionable step, that is, something that can be immediately done to further a project. Projects are kind of like groups of tasks done together to achieve a certain purpose, and a good to-do list wouldn't actually have any projects written on there, that would be overwhelming, but instead have the next step in any given project at a time. So along with that, there is the someday maybe list of ideas, crazy ideas that are not even committed projects yet, but would be nice to come back to. So those also merit writing down. And for anyone in content creation, there is the ideas of things that can't be shared, that can go in a journal, and things that can be shared and will give benefit to other people. That can be many forms. That can be a fiction page of crazy ideas for a comic, and a nonfiction page, which are very much like what is about to be posted on this website. That is content.md, which is a massive parade of words that has served for the basis, that has been intended to serve as the basis for this show since the beginning. So that will be a real treat to be able to share after some names are changed and made anonymous, etc., etc. But that is the direction of the stream, and the hope is always to take away something and to apply in your own life when it comes to what you spend your time with and what you do with that big brain that God gave you. As always, the email address is juan@juandeleon.xyz, and we'll catch up at the next one.

I was not living on that. I was not living on that. I was not living on that.

done. Done underscore back. Follow us on Instagram.

I wanted to tell a story. No, no, no, no.

Hello, today is the 24th of November 2024. We are back in the car. This time it is 2:32 in the afternoon, and what a privilege to be able to do this in the afternoon and not die in a hot car. That is the privilege of living in California. Last episode was about sharing the public stream.md file that is used for brainstorming. It actually shows up as brainstorming on the main site. But now we can actually dig into it, now that we have the time and the privacy to do so. So, in order from most recent to least recent, we have Tear the Paper Ceiling and the Ad Council. Now, I don't know how far the Ad Council has their fingers in the media, and surely they're just a U.S. thing, but there might be equivalents in other countries. Basically, these are the people in charge of promoting the Got Milk campaign in the 90s, and the people that hosted, well, not quite hosted, but rather promoted the people that hosted the smokers with the hole in their neck, trying to discourage kids from starting to smoke and maybe encourage adults to stop smoking. So those are the people that move the money around. And recently, at least in billboards here around the city, you see men of color looking blankly into the sky or looking frustrated out into the abyss with the giant words, tearthepaperceiling.org, and it might mention something about bachelor's degrees. And if you go on the website, it's more or less what you expect about trying to be a force for the better and trying to encourage employers to look beyond the bachelor degree requirement for a lot of jobs that don't necessarily need that requirement. These days, they're also trying to fight back against automated rejection of resumes and advocate for an acronym called STARS, which refers to maybe skilled through alternative resources, something like that. This is being done by memory. But that is what that is about. Now, what is the point of having this on the brainstorm is the sentence afterwards, which reads, I thought everything advertised was bad. That goes back to a Miles Mathis quote. He is pretty much a nobody on the internet, but one of his PDFs entitled Boycott Everything likes to make its rounds around neo-reactionary and anti-consumerist circles. And he's managed to convince quite a few people that avoiding everything that is advertised tends to lead you to promote local businesses and to promote organizations that have not been corrupted by power or by influence. So the exact opposite of the FANG companies, Facebook, Amazon, Google, and Netflix probably was the N. But under that heuristic, one would be skeptical of the Ad Council in general. That is, there is no way that an organization is throwing money at someone to actually do good in the world unless they derive some kind of benefit out of it. And that's how the idea ends, with what could they want? Ulterior motive. Now, for the milk industry in the 90s with the Got Milk campaign, it was very easy that there was a surplus of milk, and it was very advantageous for both the economy, for farmers, and for the government to sell people on the idea that drinking milk will lead to all these purported benefits. And while milk is very healthy, and milk is not evil, there was definitely a sense of the government subsidizing the production of milk in order to sell, or no, that is backwards. They made this narrative that milk is good in order to sell more milk. That is the obvious part. But in short, there is this kind of gray area. And if someone really wanted to subscribe to the idea that all advertising is bad, they could cope with the fact that maybe instead of drinking milk, they drink whole milk or raw milk from local vendors.
But in any case, the idea here is to try to find out what do companies... You can look up the companies that sponsor Tear Their Paper Ceiling. Companies like Google and LinkedIn, among other smaller companies, usually tech, Silicon Valley type of companies. You ask yourself, what do they gain from doing this? Maybe they gain a positive reputation for standing up for the little man, but they can't only be it. That was that, and moving on. The next point says, no one in Protestant church wanting to do personal reflections. Now, that is trying to neutralize and anonymize the situation as much as possible. But needless to say, this comes from personal experience of someone at first politely asking the congregation, hey, we have this opportunity to share thoughts on certain verses from scripture. Who wants to do it? And gradually having that invitation turn into a slot that needs to be filled, which then turns into a voluntold situation where nobody actually wants to share their input on scripture. The black thing pill, or maybe red pill. No, not red pill, just black pill. Super pessimist. Thing to say would be that no one is actually thinking about scripture in these Protestant progressive churches. And there is reason to believe that because of what follows in this point here. Generic, sometimes irrelevant responses during interactive sermons. And in parentheses, not the whiteboard! There was actually a whiteboard that was pulled out during one of these sermons, which is a very transparent way of filling time when the pastor didn't have time to prepare a homily, at least a rousing homily like people are expecting, a feel-good crowd-pleaser kind of sort. And this is also from personal experience. If you ask anybody in church leadership in these kinds of Protestant churches, there's probably this background idea or this white elephant in the room that people don't quite know what's going on, so to speak, and people are not quite self-aware when it comes to turning off, being succinct at the right times, knowing when to stop talking. But that can be generalized. People in general don't know when to stop talking, but it's particularly an issue when the leadership board decides to open the floor up to people, to the participants, so to speak. And when that is the weekly meeting, when that takes the place of a mass or a liturgy or a vespers, that leaves a lot to be desired out of somebody that is intrinsically hesitant, or the better word, wary of groups of people. There's that famous African politician that says, without doing any accents, democracy is from the people, but the people are retarded. And if you read some of these responses that have come out of these interactive sermons, they miss the mark intensely. The question might be, how has God propelled you up in times of distress? And the answer might be something like, oh, pray for my grandma with cancer, which is a valid prayer request, but doesn't answer the question. And throughout all of these responses, you'll read things like, I am very grateful for this congregation that has always stood with me. Very cookie cutter responses that don't get to the prompt. And reading on here, person that thought the pre-recorded guitar track was the bassist fingering through some exercises before the service. This actually happened. And the quote of the day there is, wow, I didn't think the bass can make those sounds. Well, it doesn't, because that wasn't the bass. That isn't quite meant to be a roast at people that don't know anything about music, but it shows a disparity in thought between people that are creating and people that are consuming. People that don't think any more beyond, oh, this is what the musicians do. So when I hear music, I know what is going on. There's that leap of faith, no pun intended, that they know exactly what's going on. Not quite questioning what
goes beyond their perception. And continuing here, this is what happens when you let the people take over the show. That is a common criticism of the Protestant churches versus the Orthodox Church, or Orthodox churches, if you consider Catholics as part of that, is your worship

manufactured consent when they opened the floor to comments. And now we can open up the floodgates. Ask anybody that has been involved in some kind of ASB, Associated Student Body, as they're called here in the States, student government, or volunteer group, and you start to realize that whoever is in power doesn't have to do too much to create consent. Going back to a favorite example here is one of the videos in the important videos playlist, swanging.wmv, which is also in this brainstorm somewhere, where little tiny minute differences in initial condition can lead to crazy different outcomes as the consequences play out. So all a politician or somebody in charge has to do is sprinkle the right idea in someone's mind to more or less have the conversation go to where they want it to go. If you can find a way to secure that, then you get consensus. And it's not even conspiratorial to think that people can enjoy, or people can benefit, people in power can benefit and stay in power that way. And as a little bow on top, the thought finishes, the Reddit effect. In that example, having people that are of an argumentative nature on the internet upvote each other and weed out dissenting opinions leads to this wash where people agree. The other examples cited in this were university and churches, in this case the Protestant church. Going back to the student government, if you ask anybody to do kind of a powwow or a feel-good moment, you get to a point where all the original ideas have been said, and then we have people piggybacking off of other people, more or less saying the same thing, and then because the people that talk are the ones that want to talk in the first place, and they're usually people that have things to say that were the social butterflies, the overall effect is that, oh, wow, choir or youth group is this super welcoming group where everybody gets along, whereas that might not be the case. There might be some people whose opinions are not heard, and they feel the need to silence themselves for better or for worse. And the moment they speak up, this is also from experience, they are shut down immediately for the good of the cohesion. Now, that isn't always a bad thing. Sometimes there are some toxic ideas that are weeded out. Nothing is absolute. But at times, the baby is thrown out with the bathwater, and people cling to this idea that people are intrinsically good, and that whatever would have come out of those kinds of manufactured consent, out of that consent, rather, is the proper outcome. At the end of the day, this all stems from a healthy skepticism of humanity. Reading through Father Seraphim Rose, the division literally starts happening after the schism, where people insist on there being another revelation, another exciting thing to happen in the world of religion. The word is chiliasm. I don't know if that's being said correctly, but that is the idea that somewhat grows into humanism, the idea that individual intellect can lead someone into enlightenment. So when you try to argue with someone that they should be healthily skeptical of group herd think, you're literally up against a waterfall of 1,000 years of modern current, and it would pay off to go to some kind of catechism to convince yourself and to learn how to defuse this 1,000-year bomb respectfully and, most importantly, effectively. To summarize, that last point was about personal input in the Protestant churches when they bust out the whiteboard, oh no, that kind of thing, being very vapid, being very off-topic, and not being very edifying to anyone that participated, having no lasting power. But money talks, and as long as there's people that continue to contribute to those ministries, there will be those forces at work. And of course, it isn't all bad. There are countless examples of Protestant organizations setting up missionaries, feeding the poor, building houses, and that's great. They are doing the Lord's work, but that isn't enough. Considering the fact that you are listening to me speak, that's not enough for you either. So it pays off to

investigate. It pays off to ask questions about the best place to invest your time and your energy. You only have one of you. And fighting for the truth is in your interest as well as everybody around you. This has been Juan De Leon. As always, Juan De Leon at... Wait, that's completely wrong. Juan at juandeleon.xyz. Maybe the first question to ask is what your email address is. But anyways, thank you for listening, and we'll catch you at the next one.

0: How are you going?
1: That's a good question. You have to take me back.
0: Oh, wait,
1: what? I won't drop me early. Time is now 10. Yeah, we'll put an alarm for 11, and then so we get ready. No, but just as we know, that's fine. I mean, she got that guy night. Today's menu on what is today? Okay. I personally want to look at the Chinese fire. Only Chinese fire yesterday. I'll work with them. Okay, are you sure? And can you? Oh, you don't want to talk. And then can you arpeggiate slowly? I was gonna say, right? So after the second disco part, there is a really chord that I want you to play more deliberately. So after the second disco, after the, after the second.

It was a mistake. Good mistake, and I'll show you later. Let us record at the 2-4 bar. You know there's a bar that interrupts. Let me play it. No, different shape. Okay. B minor. Okay.

0: show up and make sure to masturbate right hand so the audio. There you go. Yeah? Okay.
1: Four bars.
0: Okay.
1: Don't play
0: after
1: that.
0: Okay.
1: Fuck.
0: Am I always playing? I was planning to not play with Rich. I wanted to be
1: a whooper.
0: Why the fuck? So I should play.

recording. You shift up. What are you? Oh, that would help me up, yeah.

0: So how many bars did we extend the...
1: Let me count it.
0: One more bar. So four bars of pure...
1: No, that's not...
0: Yeah, how many full bars of...

0: Hold it. Okay, bye, guys. I want to clean up the 2-4. Still not getting it. I want that. We do that a few.
1: Over.
0: Yeah. Is that your solo or are we helping? I need to get it.

0: So we play on beat two.
1: One. Huh.
0: No, I liked it. No, what you were doing before was gate the symbol. I like that personally.
2: Yeah, I need a part before.
0: Oh, okay. Yeah, that's fine. Okay. Ah, I see how you want.

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Okay, I got it.

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I wouldn't mind 11 take 5. Is it the new way or the old way? Okay. The intro is cut.

Yeah, but here's the thing. Do that too early. You have to wait for the wheat field. You play the...

0: stuff.
1: Have like a
0: 5/4. That's a 5/4. It's always a 5/4. Yeah, because the first two parts go like.

0: guys look.
1: Oh, yeah. Oh, that's so.

0: watch the house.
1: Yeah, like everything else. Like,
2: yeah.
1: I want to record, but I'll only get

0: What? I don't have the course heroes, bro. They're all for you to act. Honestly,
1: yeah, but, yeah, I don't.

0: on the same note. There's a lot of stuff.
1: Yes, but
2: you don't have a drummer, right?
1: Yeah. It's a lot.

0: Yeah, so the basic concept or the vibes we want in this song is basically this song has two parts. First part, poppy, little boss.
1: Like, yeah, start off as like,
0: yeah, because I play with the turns into like goes back to J. Oh, nice.
2: Ah, yeah.
0: Yeah,
2: that was your first.
0: Yeah. Step. Okay. Your third try.
2: I went through all of that.
0: Yeah.
2: Yeah, the parts that a lot. But the second time, the note part.
0: Also.
2: Yeah.
0: Yeah. But yeah. For you wanna.

0: this out. He never does. He just like plows.
1: It's called.
2: He's usually never like. So this in this song and the last song. So this song is called Adios. Yeah, for sure, it'd be great.
0: I need little Batman pocket protectors and stuff.
1: Strap it on.
0: Make
1: another extra strap on your base strap.
0: Oh, that's pretty cool. I can do it.

I started. You're right. Yeah, you're totally right. We haven't played this song in like a season.

0: Today we just showed on timing.
1: Could that happen?
0: Oh, definitely, yes.
2: You can't really fuck around.

0: thing just break it up this way?
1: Yeah, it's so weird because one part goes as like a hemiola. There's triplets going on while the drums are still.
0: Yeah.
1: That we don't forget.
2: Everybody here's already.
1: Alright, cool.
3: And now that you're here,
1: obviously, I saw you.
2: I just come in at a certain spot, but I think this is
3: I went over.
2: So definitely, yeah.

sir. All right.

0: song?
1: Eric Andre.
0: Yeah.
2: The song is called the Eric Andre.
1: This story.
0: Yes, I was so much into Eric Andre.
1: Okay.
0: Indeed. Yes.
1: Yep. Like out of the audience.
3: Who are you trying to ask?
1: Okay.
2: Oh yes, that was
0: song. It's not called song. It's a waltz in retreat.

0: Oh, yeah. The guy was
1: here. We heard a report.
0: Yeah. That was done. I know for a husband. I'm using the
1: hello.
2: Yo!
0: Oh, your class. Oh, hang out with
1: that's right. Yeah.
0: Fuck you. But well, we have a guest today, so you didn't.
3: Yellow shirt.
0: Oh, there it is. Oh, shit. Okay.
1: I can
0: whoa!
1: That's what I'm doing.
0: Yeah.
1: Punkish
0: eyebrow.
1: Okay, yeah. Which one? Even band member doesn't recognize
0: the punkish eyebrow. Oh. What's that? What's not playing?

for this part, like I spent, this turns into

0: you were all shaken.
1: Yeah, yeah, yeah.
2: Couldn't play well.
1: Right.
2: It's a rigor.
0: I think that's code for me.
2: Yeah.
0: Oh, before I forget, what was the lyric that I forgot? Yo estaba caminando, donde una vez estaba seguramente. That's what I mean. Some of that whiteboard. You're not, you're an expo. Really?

0: 那个唱个。I think in that part of this song also has first part is something like this part. But maybe we don't want to try it. The latter we have something like tango.
1: Tango? Like tango.
0: Yeah. So we play. Then we might. Yeah. Okay.
2: From where?
0: Do you remember the

0: Yeah. I'm happy, but besides that, yeah.
1: Don't worry, Kevin. It changes the mood so much.
0: Is that what happened?
1: Maybe the last half of the...
0: Yeah, I'm difficult.

All right.

0: I don't.
1: Yeah. I like the moody stuff you're doing. First iteration, the second iteration. But I really like that.
2: I'll go back.
1: Yeah, that's cool.
2: Yeah. Feels good so far.
1: What's up?
2: You want to do?
3: Yeah, sure.

0: Yeah, we can do a minute, so we have to go right now.
1: 13.
0: Okay, got it.
1: Okay.
0: Oh, you're right. That's me.

0: there's so much depth. I forgot.
1: Let's do something.
2: We tentatively called it Names to Song. Sorry, Paul, I'm also.

0: be the last one.
1: Yeah.
0: The thing is, in this song, Alex might play. Yeah. Alex might play. Okay, sure.
2: Sure, Alex.
0: So if you want, you gotta.
2: Right. Well, he takes a lot of the solo stuff.
0: Oh, yeah.
2: I think that'll be better. I really like the beginning stuff.

0: Yeah, we usually go through it next week.
1: I can't get the math bus holocaust part 2. I know. Cameras here. I have time.
0: Yeah,
1: I know.
0: We don't have a happiness, right?
1: Probably do that first.
0: Yeah. Ask somebody else. But the thing is, we want to finish the taxi. Yeah. Most likely.
1: Well, we're wrong, right? Well, as long as we're wrong, our pro. So it's not part of Dunk. It's part of Dunk, right? Yeah, so as long as he knows what we look like, or he wants what. Yeah, he's like AI, except.
0: Alright. Okay, now
1: when you met punkish eyebrows, right? Transition. Yeah.

0: think I'm much more nervous when
1: I first. I don't know.
0: I have never played anybody.
1: Oh, today?
0: Yeah, so today I was first time.
2: Hi, right. You could have been like a racist.
0: That's racist.
2: I'm Hispanic. That's not fucking.
0: Oh, did you guys see my message?
2: Oh, like, yeah.
0: It was, yes, you did. You did it. I was like, oh, yeah, you read my message. What is
3: that? A Matthew part to the. To the Matthew part.
0: So.
2: Demonstrate.

0: Yeah, the timing is fun because I restart every kind of religion. And then should we all go at the same time? Or I'm the only one who's doing it. You guys,
1: I
0: you want to try? You want to try?

0: It's really. It makes more sense to do the roll because that is the lull, right. That is so far. The contrast is what we're
1: doing. Let's do the roll.
2: That means let's all do it. Yeah. Let's start.

0: Okay, here we go. He did extra roll.
1: One roll for two.
0: Can you get the pogo?
2: The pogo?
0: Yeah.

0: Audio tells audio.
1: Audio. I hate that. I hate that.
0: All right.
1: Audio is hate.
0: Really?
1: Yes.
0: What about how do you say audio?
1: Audio.
0: Audio.
1: Audio.
0: Audio. Audacious.
1: That's a different word. Yeah. Audio.

Okay, one more time. So the last one. 1, 2, 3, 4.

0: can you
1: Yeah, I forgot.
0: On the second one, so

the first note a little bit longer. So. Yes, 1, 2, 3.

0: the last spot. Yeah. No, try to sustain. So. But I even just swap. So.
1: Okay.
0: And also, so in the second half, we play like 2, 3, 4, but second, third, fourth bar. You don't have to unionize with us in the second bar, so you don't have to, you don't like a lot.

vibes in that line. Okay, let's do one more time, and then, and 0, 2, 3, 4.

0: Sorry.
1: You do the quiet thing, right? But the second time. The second time you do the...
2: Okay. Yeah. So, I cued you guys. Yeah. You guys recognize, and I guess I was too early.
1: I think what happened, you cued it, and I was importantly for.
2: And also, after we sing, maybe we build up and lower. Quick time reminder of something. And also, the last line,
1: yeah,
2: I want to harmonize.
1: Okay, so you
2: want to
1: harmonize?
2: I think I can do both, but according to the last practice, I don't remember the one more.
1: So should I think when I sing,
2: I will
1: get
2: Should I start with

0: need to go on the chubby pop. We gotta definitely have to get the timing right, dude.
1: I completely forgot.

0: 开始。Maybe we can start.
1: That was live, right?
0: I don't think your shots was too short.
1: Okay.
0: Alright, not fast, but we forgot.
2: Anyone here?
3: They do assume.

0: That's the way
1: to do it. El estaba el río, el río.
0: Yeah, there we go.
1: Rio.
0: The room?
2: Yeah.
0: A little. Turn me down so I can just eat.
2: Can you hear me?
0: Okay, I can't hear myself, but it's okay.

0: large ones? The base?
1: No, we have enough base.
0: Okay.
1: I think.

0: feel good to me.
1: Oh, so I should wait for
2: it. No, I don't want it. I like it. I mean, I'm going to play it.
1: I can cue then.
0: Yeah, that's a good idea. Just like in Motherfucker.
3: Okay, then let's do the last part one more time. Why don't we practice building
0: up after what?
3: After the second?
0: Okay.
3: So why don't we start from the last segment?
0: Okay. Yeah. Just keep in mind, we should... It's hard for me, especially with this stack, because I'm already playing as low as possible, as loud as possible. I can't build anymore. So we should start quieter after this.
3: Yes.
0: Maybe dip down.
3: Okay. Yeah. Cool.

0: recorded us. I'm doing.
1: Also, Pogro Bell again. Pogro Bell. Yeah. You need some kind of Velcro.

0: I mean, I think it's pretty effective, but all in all, that part could be a little short. You're just messing around, that's fine. At what point do you still plan to look at your newest song on your own before you show it to
1: us? I showed it to you.
0: Okay. Because we're planning to perform that newest song, right?
1: Okay. Let me go over.
0: Okay. Let me actually close your eyes. The what? The boy? That's kind of menacing, but okay. Use the boy. Yeah, can I get off the cart?
1: Okay.
0: I feel like the cart, you can't use it all the time. You have to use it sometime. But I said the cart is a superpower. Yeah. If you use it all the time, people get used to it. Not powerful anymore.
1: I used to gotta feel like a
0: foe. Like a what?
1: Foe.
2: It's okay to cry. Sometimes it's okay.
0: What are you referring
2: to? It's okay not to be able to sexually satisfy your lady.
0: What are you talking about? Oh, is this the topic? Why are you bringing this up? Oh, okay. Got it.
2: It's kind of curved.
0: It's very curved. I'll play quiet.

0: Oh, yeah, yeah. You might just go buy a...
1: What?
2: Noticeable, more accurate.

Yeah, he does. Yeah, he does. Yeah, he does. Yeah, he does. Yeah, he does. Yeah, he does. Yeah, he does. Yeah, he does. Yeah, he does. Yeah, he does. Yeah, he does. Yeah, he does. Yeah, he does. Yeah, he does. Yeah, he does. Yeah, he does. Yeah, he does. Yeah, he does. Yeah, he does. Yeah, he does. Yeah, he does. Yeah, he does. Yeah, he does. Yeah, he does. Yeah, he does. Yeah, he does. Yeah, he does. Yeah, he does. Yeah, he does. Yeah, he does. Yeah, he does. Yeah, he does. Yeah, he does. Yeah, he does. Yeah, he does. Yeah, he does. Yeah, he does. Yeah, he does. Yeah, he does. Yeah, he does. Yeah, he does. Yeah, he does. Yeah, he does. Yeah, he does. Yeah, he does. Yeah, he does. Yeah, he does. Y

Okay, let's go.

0: That was really cool before everything started. It was really cool. You should use that. I haven't recorded. At some point, we're going to go through Amor Prohibido.
1: Oh, yes.
2: Do you want an Amor Prohibido now then? Or Amor Prohibido?
0: It doesn't matter. That's the way. That way I get how Andrew plays, depending on how I play.

0: Everything.
1: Okay.
0: Okay.
1: Okay.
0: Whoa.

0: kind of, but I forget. Oh, yeah, yeah. Don't we build? And then you start with,
1: So I gotta play guitar. Yeah,
0: but you see what I was doing? Andrew, you have a very... Oh, because, like, at the A section, I was playing more like... He caught on right away. And then all of the choruses are, like, traditional.
2: Right?
0: I was doing. I'm talking about...
3: It's not ring. I don't know how it feels, but that's what I was playing.
1: Because this song is
0: awesome. Yeah,
1: we're still trying to...
0: No, don't have it.

you could do C major like the normal one. So this one, do this. You could add your pinky on D.

0: Oh, yeah. You can do B minor.
1: What guitar? B minor.
2: So B minor.
0: B minor. So that would be. If I were doing. Yeah. You can stay there. Yeah, it's a bit tight.
3: Aquí solo importa esto, no importa quién tira, no importa padre y tu mamá. Aquí solo importa nuestro amor.
0: A little acting.

0: Very like, I don't even know what that is.
1: When he was like, yes, yes.
2: Early 2005.

0: a cumbia, sentido de tercio.
1: Tercio.
0: Tercio.
1: Tercio.
0: Tercios.

0: い、まあ、集中さ、
1: あ
0: でもグーグーグ
1: ー That means I only have to give it down.

0: I'm out of Prohibito.
1: Okay, I can hear it.
2: We're gonna try it. It's still a work in progress.
3: Yeah.
4: Can you, can I, can we demonstrate
5: so that you can identify some parts?

0: himself said the tire thing is delicate and annoying.
1: I didn't say that.
0: You said it higher.
1: Yeah, that's I said that because that's why we should do something.
0: I see. Tires be a mark.
1: I think this, I gotta figure out.
0: Okay. Do I take only a glorified pedal?
1: That would kind of ruin your hard work, actually.
0: Yeah.

0: exact way, I think people would think, oh, they ruined the song.
1: Yes.
2: And you're not even going to identify the song.
3: Let's try it. What if we get the
4: signature? Let's try.
3: And also, maybe why don't we play it? Much fun.

my ear hurt. It's much faster, like the same version.

0: 妙妙。
1: What if you do the same shit hard and I do the book? As long as the melody and the bass are doing harmonies, you can do whatever.
0: Okay, so I just strum once.
1: Yeah, or just strum literally whenever you want.

0: You guys can have play something though.
1: Are we? Okay. You're not going to change chords. I'm just going to give one F sharp minor or whatever chord it is. Yeah, I'm thinking. I'm trying to make it less beautiful.
0: I'll just.

0: better.
1: Yeah, it's getting better. You should choose the right chord.
0: Yes.
1: Because it changes throughout the song. Yeah.
0: But I don't.
1: Okay. I can tell you. I like how in the entire time that you were figuring it out, Andrew cleaned in the room, and that was super great. Mention it efficient.
0: What a nice tone.
1: Yeah, yeah. So, show people the tone. It's straight.

0: play like this. It's
1: not shoot games.
2: Yeah, not anymore.
1: Something else.
2: That's Dark Thor.
0: What if we play Massive Fire?

0: I think it's more presentable, though. I don't know, like, artistic, but at the very least, they recognize the song.
1: What if he adapts your idea? Only distortion, only use distortion.
0: Yeah.

0: I have all those. I think we did go work yesterday. Oh, that's about that time. I am stopping the recording. You have tape. That's your first. Okay. Hairy. Why is this so hairy? Hairy style. Can you hold this?
1: Really?
0: So what? Why?

0: No more.
1: I like that. I agree. Yeah, it's recording right now.
2: At the end of bar seven, no more build up.
1: Okay, I play. Make sure I.
2: I'm gonna stop.

0: That's better. Okay.
1: You're about to be scared.
0: No. My initial idea was to make the trap, but still combine different things.
1: Well, now that we're not that joke.
0: I think so too. This is still surprising, but that's really good. Okay, let's do
1: it. Yeah, it does.

0: Yeah, stop here. Yeah, I have some.
1: Come on up. Or this.
0: The latter is more hard. Yeah. I like the first one though.
1: Are they different enough that you have to change between the two? And just do both.
0: I really liked it when you switch.

0: have a comment.
1: So I start playing this constantly, right? Here, I feel like it was too energetic. I think at least one person should be like, okay, to make it more like, it was too danceable.
2: Okay.
1: I know what's

0: Okay. When we sing, do you want to keep that energy?
1: Yes, okay.
0: So one thing is.
2: That's
3: right, right.
2: Oh no!
3: That's that.
2: Was
3: every
2: record?
3: I kind of like that. Me off.
0: Yeah.
3: You want me to not play?
0: Yeah. Or really, which we should do when we because when we sing, of course, we want more focus.
3: Right.
0: But I kind of like it because we just are used to the way Andrew.
3: Right.
0: But we can switch up.
3: Okay. I can hear it too. I don't know. I think that's the part I'm at. I don't have a drawer out.
4: You can feel it.
3: I like the most important thing. Feel in dead space.
4: I'm like the place.
3: Right.
0: Okay.
3: I want to try that.
4: Blah, blah, blah, blah, blah, blah.
3: Okay. Want to try it?
0: So do you still play bass?
3: I don't think so.
0: No, it's going to be a cappella.
3: Okay, so since you're not playing guitar, I feel like without it.

Kutro! Chinga, chinga, chinga, chinga, chinga, chinga, chinga, chinga, chinga, chinga, chinga, chinga, chinga, chinga, chinga, chinga, chinga, chinga, chinga, chinga, chinga, chinga, chinga, chinga, chinga, 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chinga, chinga, chinga, chinga, chinga, chinga, chinga, chinga, chinga, chinga, chinga, chinga, chinga, chinga, chinga, chinga, chinga, chinga, chinga, chinga, chinga, chinga, chinga, chinga, chinga, 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

0: Yes, here. Yes. Oh, I talk. #371217. Yes, I know.
1: Yeah.
0: Oh my iguana place? Is it, it's next to Simple. It's really a big, really old black. I can go. Simple pizza. Yeah, Simple. Yeah, I can go. Hey, okay.

0: Here, this is what I'm gonna do when I take the drums out.
1: Sure.
0: Right? Can I

0: rock.
1: You can use my.
2: You can use that.
0: Yay, we love shake.
3: Shake.
1: I have that. That's all.
2: What part was?
3: Black.
0: Stop.
3: Yeah. Or you're not black enough.
0: You did.
2: Can I constantly speak to it,
3: yes,
2: please?
3: Can.
2: What?
3: Yes,
2: why
3: yes,
2: can't
3: yes,
2: you
3: yes,
2: do?
3: Yes, yes, yes, yes, yes,
2: sir, I didn't. Sorry, I didn't brush my teeth.
3: Where am I in my bed? Loose. I've got me. Say, I'm not playing with the full deck.
0: But that one has a line.
2: So when are you getting the guitar?
3: Whenever I get my car
2: hi.
0: I want to talk about the best sound guy. What the fuck is this? I plugged it in, yeah. Best sound guy. Speaking of, I actually had the real life. I went to. I had a. No. He didn't read
3: it. Yeah, what?
0: Like,
3: hit. Oh, did we try
0: to go?
2: Okay, you can hear you. Yeah. Fucking strong echo.
3: Sorry.
2: We should hear. I know now. We still have to practice. Do you guys have any other.
3: I'm fine.
2: We definitely have.
3: Yay! Perfect. I have a jugular.
2: Why is perfect?
3: Okay, I'm perfect. I wore football. Fruit and beer slung it. Touch it on ball and met.
0: Hey, where's Julia?
3: That's you. Woo! Not my football. But I fuck I want. I fuck is good.
0: Yes, Julia, then you won
2: over.
3: No. I got the one that. Yeah, that was.
0: Wow. What the hell? It's a still. I hear something. Getting you right where it's.
4: Yes, it does.
2: You can lose.
0: I need you. Hold your head.
2: Yeah.
0: Oh shit. Oh.
3: No, I know. I'm.
0: Yay,
3: no, I
0: don't. Thank you. It's fine. I
3: don't
0: need one.
2: What time is it? We only have 1.5 hours.
3: What?
0: Yeah.
2: What was that? Well, I don't think it's quite quiet, right?
0: Right.
2: Okay, let's finish up. Let's finish up. And then do a brick.
0: What?
2: Yeah, I don't have no, for the time being, we are in the try.
3: Oh, yeah, fine. Literally.

Yeah.

0: fire when we practice this year.
1: Oh, Julia, I like the beginning of Shakira.
2: Okay, no, I'm still figuring out how where to insert my.
0: Can we just practice the round?
1: What I can hear is
0: that's correct. That's correct. Wait, am I not correct? Let's do it one more time. I was not correct. This is 5-4. First one is 5-4.

0: Try one more time, faster.
1: Wait, the two in the...

0: That's fine. For now, you can just like maybe lay out, not play that.
1: Let me try it.
0: Yeah.
2: Is this a second time?
3: Okay, so five.
1: One, two.

0: Stop. So here, yeah, I play 8 bars of just me, but we can change.
1: Yeah, you gave me a weak cue. At that time, I wasn't with you on that.
0: Oh, yeah.
1: Yeah. That's why.
0: You get back.
2: I know.
0: Yeah, okay, let's try that.
2: First time,
0: sorry.

0: After this, can we record the whole song so that I... That's fine.
1: Oh, I finally achieved. Also, I like the...
0: And then, you know what? Many, many friends recognize this song by your scatting.
1: The song that goes...
0: Okay, can anybody record?
2: Okay, well, I'll record both.
0: But I love your usage of that one, the first verse. That gives a whole different indigenous vibe.
3: This song,
0: I've let you. Oh, yeah.
4: Oh, yeah.
3: Oh, yeah. Okay.

0: wanted to pitch this song. You don't want it. We got it.
1: ちょっと待って

0: gift. Felt like I was lost at the end. Yeah, if I can hear like we've been.
1: Sure.
0: I was very lost.
1: This was up. Yeah.
0: I was a bit. There was some part like.
2: Oh, okay.
0: I think maybe there was one part I was like, oh, everything is Julio.
2: Sorry.
0: That's okay.

0: the interlude and the outro. Let's work out. I just don't want to make it.
1: I like that riff.
2: Yeah.
1: No.
0: I will. Does anybody know?
3: Are you still munching?
1: Wait.
0: Any confusion? No, you know how to. So you know what's correct. Okay. So then, what? One more. Adios, Teresa. Let's do adios.
1: Oh, that's awesome.

0: I really like Zaburi. I love it.
1: I couldn't share.
0: Recording off here. Yeah, exactly.
1: Can we try that? Can we try that right now? Wait, which part?
0: I got here. Let me do that. Yeah, the first time.
1: We're going to do that? I want to share.
0: It sounds different.

0: good, good.
1: Let's do one more time then.
2: Thank you.
3: Okay.

0: sick.
1: How do you do that?
0: Oh, that's cute. That's
2: how
3: you do that.
1: Yeah.
3: Then we get loud.
2: Can you do that again? I like that.

0: was on my jet.
1: Do you know? Catcher of War.
0: Yes, exactly. California. Yeah. Yeah, that's the rhythm.
1: Oh, wait. One more. As for the 2-4 thing, the stoppy thing, I want you to pick one or two chords. No, it's not what? That. No. We have to effectively use. That's what I'm. And maybe the best thing, I think, is that right before the second of. The first chord. Right before.
0: Okay.
1: Because in the first one, I want everybody to know the pattern. And then in the second one, we break. Yeah, let's see. From the top.
2: One, two.

0: And are you doing that?
1: Okay. I have a special quote. That was really good. That was really smooth. Actually, the second time you did this, I was the second one was fucking perfect.
0: Yeah, I mean, it gets a little too busy at the end.
1: Is this good?
0: Yeah, great. It's gorgeous.

Military.

0: Did you think about it?
1: About what? No, I won't have time. It's too late here. I can't.
0: Okay, that's fine. So she has to figure out how it does. What was that?

0: What is it?
1: Clay.
0: What do you mean by
2: that?
0: I want to play that. You just get good.
2: That concept of this album, you never get.
0: Right, it's like, I don't...
3: That's so funny.
0: I'm really curious. How
2: yeah,
0: did
2: yeah, you know, of course,
0: that one?
3: Ah!
0: Oh, it fits so good. I can hear his voice.
4: Wow, I have one.
5: It's a bit of a sound also. Yeah.
0: Okay, as a child, I guess.
3: His
4: actor.
3: No. Can we jam on that one just for the next one?
2: No, it was just 15 minutes. I wanted to hear what it would sound like.
0: Oh,
2: yeah.
0: Everyone.
2: With dozen boys, what's coming in Hollywood in the next 20 years.
0: Okay.
2: 2001.
0: Really? Okay.
2: Just turn it up a little bit.
0: Okay.

你好。

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0: Okay, sure. 8 plus 1.
1: So 8 plus 3.
0: 8 plus 1. All right. Wait. 1, 2, 3, 4. One more time from the...

0: anything else? I will write that. Like, I will.
1: Okay, cool.
2: Is that the your music sheet? Because I couldn't. I just couldn't. I figured that we just have to jam it out anyways.
3: Yeah.
2: So we're specifically working on only two songs, Cafe Mezzo and Waltzing in Trees.
4: Okay.
2: Waltzing in Trees, we keep all the slow part and intro, you know, but we'll make the intro a little more, like, rigid.
4: Okay.
2: And smooth. Not too long, not too short.
4: I like how you contradicted yourself right there. What? More rigid, but more smooth as well.
2: Is that contradiction?
4: It might, so some people look good.
2: When I said rigid, I mean like, you know, kind of like as a structure, we should have a rigid idea, that's what
4: I see. No, I know what you said. Where are you going to be standing?
2: Here.
4: Okay. I'm going to use this today. I got a new phone.
5: Oh, what is it?
4: It's a Google Pixel 4. I did it so I could put Lineage OS on it. There we go.
6: The latest one that supports
4: it? No, but...
6: Oh, Lineage is Android, though.
4: Yeah. Oh. I just chose it because it was on sale.
6: Oh.
4: Yes. But
5: that's like a fucking phone to have.
4: Exactly.
5: Pixels are pretty nice.
4: Yeah, so now because of that, I don't have to like sit there and dub it, the analog Sony, onto the signal chat. I can just record here.
5: I think David might have maybe a Pixel 6, not 4.
4: Yeah, those hold up pretty well. So I'm going to put that right next to you.
2: Hold on.
4: Yep.

0: Dude, do you remember what we did? For Welcome Street last time? No. This is on improv.
1: We made a lot of changes in the intro. I mean, it was not changes. How did it go? No.
2: You have it recorded somewhere?
1: Yeah.
2: Good. This is the Mario power up game. This is a Mario voice.
3: Mario!
1: My phone is dying. Do you remember what day it was?
0: No.
1: I think it was September, no, October 15th or something.

0: Now let's do the next one as well.
1: Next one?
0: Like, yeah,
1: one of all.

0: Wow, that was actually a very genius improvisation.
1: Yeah. What did I do?
0: 1404. You, like, very discreetly modulated between adjacent keys. So you started in F sharp, and then you went to the relative minor, you went to E for a bit, and you went back.
1: Can you show me?
0: You just play it again.
1: Can you play it?
0: Yeah.
1: The entire thing?
0: I just listened to 1404. A little bit of 1403. Try to remember what you did. Oh no.
1: Where did it go?

Casino. You're in D now.

0: Yeah. The course will have to be exact, but if you remember the spirit of what you did, just do it again.
1: But you know where the song is? What the song is?
0: Yeah. So you're coming off of a... That's what I heard before.
1: Wait, what is that song? Wait,
0: what? Cafe Mezzo?
1: Yeah. Cafe Mezzo, we were thinking about having an intro section.
0: Yeah, I remember that. So it's right before the...
1: Do you have earbuds?
0: I'm going to use these. I was going to ask, if you can ask me to like adjust my volume to Andrew, we can play something together, and then you adjust to me.
1: Sure.
0: That way we'll sound better together.
1: Sure.
0: I don't think you've ever taken the effort to bounce to each other. Let me know when everybody's plugged up.

0: something and then have me turn up or down, depending on what you want.
1: Okay.
0: A sound check.
1: Yeah.
0: Set.

0: go!
1: Cool. What do you want me to say? The sound check.
2: Whatever.
1: Okay. The key point is that you don't play this time. So you tell us what. I don't play, and I balance you guys. What do you want to play?
2: We're probably fucking bad rounds to this part.
1: Okay. There we go.
2: I don't remember the tempo.
1: Okay.
2: It's been a while.
1: It's like...

0: from something.
1: Okay. Let's do long-term retreat first.
0: Okay.
1: How do we go?
2: Start off, no?

0: I thought it was a little too long, but let's see where the base is today.
1: Pretty much starts less subdivisions, right? Or from you, Ellie.
0: Yeah. But the whole purpose of this intro is to set up, like, welcome to the... So, that's that point.
1: Okay.

0: What do you think?
1: Pretty good.
0: Yeah. Imagine, I just remember this. Imagine the gate to hell, gate to inferno.
1: Yeah.
0: The gate is like steel, black, rusted, and the frame is burning.
1: Okay.
0: And you're entering through it.
1: Okay.
0: That's the image.
1: The image.
0: And here. That's the image.
1: Okay.
0: Yeah. And I think you noticed this, but I alternate. This Joao Bosco riff,
1: yeah,
0: and our original riff. How many times? 4 bars each?
1: I didn't know.
0: Yeah, 4 bars each.
1: Okay.
0: Yeah. But let's start simple, and then at some point I want you guys to be really quiet, and I'm the only one who's playing cleanly.
1: Okay.
0: And then for 1 or 2 bars after, you guys kind of come in, and then it gets like boosted.
1: Okay.
0: Yeah.

0: What if they use it too long?
1: I think it's fine. I wasn't clear on the cue for the ending.
0: Mm. Yeah. Right. We should have a set number, but not yet. Will you boost up?
1: Yeah.
0: I want your distortion.
1: Okay. Yeah. I don't have it today.
0: Okay. Is it how?
1: Yes. Okay.
0: And louder. And also, at some point, I want all of us to do to be aware of staccato, like.
1: Yeah. Doo, that's doo, what I was waiting for the cue for.
0: Yeah. Okay. Okay. I'll be jumping then.
1: Okay.
0: One more time. Shut up. If I do this, this is too upright that we stole it from Joe also. So I shouldn't start with this.
2: Play something different in the recording.
0: The same thing.

0: time I started my notes.
1: Okay, let's go.
0: You should jump in whenever.
1: I'll jump in.

0: Jesus are all fake outs, yeah.
1: I was gonna say like this stuff kind of.
0: Now, can you explain the sequence? Because you gave a cue, you started jumping, and then there was a few more groups of four, groups of eights. What are those groups?
1: Cue you?
0: Say it again.
1: How do you want me to cue you?
0: Well, you can cue, you can do that, but let us know what comes, what the cue means.
1: Oh, staccato.
0: Did we all play staccato with you the entire time?
1: No, I just want you to be aware of it. Like, I want to be like, I want you to have a hint of it.
0: Maybe, but that's not how a cue works. You have an impetus, and then you have a count, right? This is going to happen in X amount of beats.
1: Okay. Four.
0: Okay, got it.
1: And why don't we start playing way faster?
0: Okay. That's not that impressive.
1: Maybe I'll go faster.

0: That's the perfect length, but I missed the staccato thing.
1: Cool.
0: Yeah. But staccato thing is supposed to be the... the second to last four bars.
1: Second to last four bars?
0: Yeah.
1: How long is the entire thing?
0: I don't know.
1: Okay. Let's
0: count. Maybe eight four bars or something. Or ten.

0: Does that make sense?
1: No.
0: Okay.
1: Maybe I'm not counting hard enough, but it all kind of blends together for me.
0: I think it was too much.
1: Okay.
0: I think we had 2 blocks of 4 bars extra. So...

0: We should have 8 blocks of 4 bytes.
1: Okay.
0: Yes.
1: Got it.
0: And then the last one? No, not that. 7th one is going to be staccato.
1: Staccato. Seven and the 8th one?
0: Huh?
1: 7 and 8?
0: No, 7th. Only 7.
1: There's only 7 bars of 8? 4?
0: No. The 7th one.
1: Yeah.
0: The 8th one, we go back to normal. Like, don't think about staccato.
1: Really?
0: Yeah.
1: Okay.
0: And then we go to hell.
1: But now I'm confused. Where are you talking about?
0: 8th one.
1: I thought this was already when we come back in after the silence.
0: Yes. When we come back into the silence, from the silence...
1: We're already in hell, right?
0: It's going to be the 5th one.
1: Oh, so we're not hell yet, until the 5th one. Hmm. That changes everything.
0: Yes, and then... No. I think the 5th one is the one I'm going to be... I'm going to be the only one who's playing. And the 6th one, you guys come back in.
1: Oh, so it'll be worth starting and counting at different places.
0: Yeah.
1: I got you.
0: Yeah. And then I want you guys to be staccato on the 7th one. And then we go back to non-staccato in the 8th one, and that's it.
1: So, the very last is not staccato?
0: No.
1: Okay.
0: We can make it staccato if it's bad. It gets intense and intense.
1: I think that would be more unified.
0: Okay, let's try.
1: So, 7 and 8th or just 8th?
0: 7 and 8th.
1: 7 and 8th, okay.
2: Are these 4 bar phrases or 8 bar phrases?
0: 4 bar phrases.
1: How are you counting the bar? So 2 bars of cut time.
0: 2 bars of cut time.
1: Because it can tend to still go 1, 2, 3, 4, 1, 2. And at least it's 2, 2. So that means 1, 2, 1, 2, 1, 2. So they're 8 bar phrases. I say that for the recording so we don't forget.
0: Okay.
1: And can you actually say that, like, 5, 6, 7, so we don't get lost? That would help me a lot.

0: Yeah.
1: I think the structure is nice already.
2: Okay.
1: But we just want to polish the sound.
2: Got it.
0: Yep. What else?
2: But yeah. There's something really stupid that I want to play. Give me a second. Cool.
0: How do you play that, Kenny Francis?
2: Yeah.

0: Not on one, it's on two.
1: Four. Four and. One, two.
0: Four.
1: Yeah.
0: Counting that way.
1: Yeah.
0: Four.
1: One, two. One, two and.
2: Okay, one more time?
1: Cool.
2: How about you?

0: got stung. That was the 8th one, right?
1: We missed. We came in. The staccato was a phrase late, no?
0: Yeah. Let's do it one more time.
2: Okay.
0: I don't know. We're definitely lacking the boost. After you guys come in. Can you guys get like significantly louder?
2: I can be quieter at the beginning.
0: Sure.
2: Cool.
0: Yes, one more time.

0: No.
1: Okay. Let's see one more time.
2: When is the cutoff happening?
1: 7.
2: Okay.
1: Okay, this time, let's keep on playing.
2: Okay.
1: After.

0: Sorry. Fuck. I always forget.
1: But we're gonna keep playing.
0: Seven. No, well, when I said keep playing, like, do the end of the song.
2: Yeah.
0: So let's do just one
3: more. Can I restart the recording?
2: Sure.
0: One more.
2: Wait. Clarification. So that means the instruments come back during the sixth time, and we're only smooth for four bars until we go to the seventh time? Okay, that helps me a lot.

0: two things. One thing, let's keep the fast section faster. Let's make the fast section faster.
1: What fast section? At the end
0: of the song? Almost final part.
2: Yeah.
0: Yeah. And
2: did
0: then.
2: Slow down that time?
0: Huh?
2: Did we slow down?
0: No, not necessarily. I just want it to be faster.
2: Okay.
0: Yes. And then, when we go, or when we start up a slow, let's focus and we're keeping it slow. And once we boost up in normal spinal part, faster, and we'll go back to slow part, slower. The speed dynamic.
2: Yeah, I smiled at you in the middle because you really took control of that slowdown, which is something you've almost never done in the history of done. Take control of a tempo.
0: Wow.
1: The tempo part?
2: Yeah, so he into the second time.
1: Oh.
2: It's like, oh, we're going slow. Okay.
1: Really good.
2: Yeah. So we can also follow you in that spirit.
0: Taking
2: things slow. Also, at the beginning of my waltz, I forgot my direction. Do I start loud and get quiet? Do I stay normal? What do I do?
0: Whatever.
2: What do I do? Start loud, get quiet.
0: You can start loud until I start singing.
2: Okay. Yes. I have to be loud the entire time.
0: Yes.
2: Okay.
0: No. If you start loud until I start singing.
2: So I stay loud until you sing?
0: Yes.
2: Okay.
0: And then once I start singing, I play like... I start fondling my guitar. So... we all get like nice and quiet.
2: Is it subito? Or should I anticipate you by getting quieter? Making room for you?
0: Yeah.
2: That's such anticipation.
0: Yeah.
2: Okay.
0: Yeah.
2: I'll do that.
0: Do you like how fast it goes?

0: Yes, I always forget seven.
1: Time. Are you playing in time with us, or are you doing like a polyrhythm? I don't know. Because if when you come in and some of your rhythms, I'm getting very confused, and I'm thinking that I'm off. So I have to count. Actually, start counting what four is.
2: I think he's wrong.
1: Okay. But you had those extra notes, I think, at the beginning, where it goes da da da da da.
0: I just play on it. So you are fine. Can practice that part?
2: Are you trying to compensate? Are you adding or taking off?
1: I'm just getting confused. I'm wondering
2: if you need to. Oh, these cuts, how you play, it's fine.
0: Can we play that part?

Thank you.

0: because I feel like my one of the six rays is different from yours.
1: Really?
0: Because you say five, you shout out five, but I'm still in that beta, in the fourth race. For like a couple of more beats.
1: Really?
0: I feel like.
2: Should we all shout together?
0: Yeah.
2: Okay.
1: Let's each four bars. I say 1, 2, 3, 4. What was it one more time?

0: Was it weird?
1: So you said three, and then I caught you on four. So I don't know where one and two are.
0: Oh.
1: If that matters.
0: Okay.
2: I got this time I stop on six, on the end of five. Because I go to the downbeat of the sixth phrase. Or no, we stop on five, right?
0: We stop on five.
2: Yeah, well, either way, it's still felt weird. Like, I'm like two bars or something.
0: Really?
2: Behind.
0: Really?
2: When do we actually start? When do we actually start counting? Because it's not when I'm playing.
0: Oh, we're not playing.
2: And when he comes in, it's what is?
0: I'll say it. Well, when I start playing, it's one.
1: Of course. Okay. In the beginning.
0: Thank you.

0: because the weirdness of that part of your
1: body. Yeah.
0: It's anything on behind.
1: Yeah.
0: So it's fine.
1: Because I play the same thing and then go back to normal room.
2: You know what's funny? Both Alex and Andrew and everyone else you showed that to hasn't been able to find one, but I have. I don't think it's my skill. I just think you need to show Andrew the song. I think it'll make more sense when Joe Busco does it.
1: Ah.
2: Because I know the lick, and he doesn't know the lick, and neither does Alex. Yeah.
3: Well, it's too
2: simple. Something you do at your own time. Yeah. Write that down.
1: Write that down.
2: Takes quite a bit.
0: Something that we're used
2: to. Oh, yeah. I'll save it for later. Thanks. Appreciate it.
0: I think it'll be fine as long as I get a cue, because I'm going to get lost. I feel like I'm too far behind.
4: I took a note.
2: Okay.
4: One more time.

0: Yeah, that was weird.
1: That felt weird.
0: I think if somebody was a bee.
1: Yeah. Yes, that's true. Actually, I think you entered the staccato a beat late. I did the staccato on time, and you gave the cue like 2 beats after the staccato started.
2: Yeah.
1: Okay.
2: Can we do the... Wait, wait. Sure, yeah. Perfect. One!
1: One during one.
2: No.
1: Okay, so make you sure. Don't
2: okay.
1: do that.
2: Okay, I'll have to do that.
0: Is mine on phrase or it doesn't matter?
1: Well, okay. It does line up with the grid, so it's like zero. Yeah.

0: that one time, didn't you?
1: Mm-hmm.
0: Yes.
2: Whatever.
1: I still think this song should be the end of the evening. The last song of the evening.
3: Well, what's going to be on it?
0: Yeah.
1: Drifters.
3: I refer to them.
1: Punkish eyebrows. And adios. Cafamento. Wall Century. And Unreal City. It's a new song.
3: That sounds like a fucking album.
1: Yeah. Six songs.
3: Oh, what's the length?
1: I think it's going to be like 25 minutes.
3: Oh, okay.
0: It's cold in here now.
1: Yeah. Okay, we definitely need one more rehearsal, at least. Hopefully three.
0: Three more? Well, we can shoot for the stars, that's for sure.
1: But realistically, maybe two. And on Fridays.
0: Okay.
1: Yeah, because you can do basically only Fridays.
0: Okay.
1: And then I'm shooting for either 15th of December or 29th. That's what I'm asking Eric. He liked my message. He didn't say anything. So I'm pretty sure he's asking Frank, who I have no clue who that is, but...
0: What does Frank have to do with this?
1: Frank is a team.
0: Ah, okay.
1: Team member with him. Yeah. Okay.
0: Cool.
1: So, considering we have a little more rehearsal opportunities, you still need a music sheet, right? Music sheet and MIDI.
3: I only need that for recording because I need something. Because I'm the first, drums are first, I need something to play along to with the MIDI hubs. It's perfectly in time.
1: Right, I need a quick track as well. I just need to practice more.
0: For which song?
1: For everything.
0: Okay.
1: But considering more time of rehearsal, let's work on Cafe Mezzo.
0: Cool.
1: Was it recorded?
0: I hope so. Yeah, everything's recording. Yep.

0: seems too simple.
1: What have we been able to accomplish with this? Are we trying to change something?
0: In Casamento?
2: Yeah, should we focus on the part that's new? The last part?
0: What's the new part?
2: There's one of the...
0: Last month I told him I'm gonna write nice like 30-second length jam, but I didn't.
2: Oh, so that jam wasn't the final product. That was just an idea.
0: Yeah.
2: Okay. Well, it's funny. You're like 99% there. The chord progression's there. It's just compacted.
0: Really?
2: And
0: I know what I did.
2: I'll tell you on the card.
0: Okay. But that'd be too long. I just wanted to like 40 seconds.
2: Yeah. But the ideas you had were good.
0: Okay.
3: So.

0: Did you record that?
1: Yeah, but we didn't write anything recently.
0: Oh, yeah.
1: We don't have time, but I can still rehearse with you, just two of us. And then the ideal is I write something by the time we next rehearse, and then we share it, and then polish it, and then I share it with you, and then we work on it on our own, and then we rehearse all together, three of us, before recording, we practice, and then record it.
0: Okay.
1: It's like a tight schedule, but let's do that.
0: Okay.
1: Let's just polish the song.

0: Let's work on Samba.
1: Yep.
0: Yeah. Was that too fast?
1: A little bit. It almost became a disco over here.
0: I liked it.
1: It was energetic.
0: Yeah.
2: Play different.
0: Please keep the disco then.
1: Are we making general comments? Can I make a comment?
0: Yeah.
1: So the serious part has a different drum beat than it did a few months ago. And that's permanent.
2: What beat?
1: The serious part. So he goes, can you play that?
2: Last time we rehearsed, we're trying to make things different, so I'm just trying.
0: I see.
1: Got it. That works. I just have to change my pattern.
2: Yeah, that's
1: kind of
2: like more energetic or.
1: Right. My honest opinion is that the old way was more exotic, so that kept the theme more.
2: Okay.
1: Yeah.
2: Sounds good to me.
1: Okay.
0: I don't know how to play this anymore. Okay, can we start from the second verse? When I start? Perhaps I could have. Why don't we don't have to make it that fast, but slightly faster than the first verse.
1: I follow you.
0: Yeah. Perhaps I could have. I gotta play, huh?
1: Oh no, give me monkey later.

0: towards the end of that, the part, quiet, and here we go back to loud. I mean, as we have been doing.
1: Okay.
0: Yeah. I mean, now look at you.
1: Okay.
0: Yeah.
1: Also, Andrew, I really like it when you choke the cymbal like that. It adds energy to it. I'll try to follow you. I'll listen for that next time.
0: Okay.
1: That's my invitation.
0: Let's do that. Is this recorded?
1: Yeah.
0: Cool.

0: been a little sloppy towards the end.
1: Yeah. Okay.
0: Why don't we do it a little slower this time?
1: Everything? Slower. Well, let's have the intention. To make something cleaner, you isolate it and do that over and over again.
0: Okay.
1: It'll slow everything down.
0: Okay.
1: Yeah.

0: Wait, where are we starting?
1: I feel like we should start from the. Probably start with. What you gonna see?
2: Okay. Yeah, you're right.
1: Huh? Maybe they're practicing
0: that part. Yes. Also, we should, sorry to interrupt, at some point, we need to practice getting faster as well. How we choose to go about it.
2: Right.
3: One, two, three, four.
2: Upside! Oh, wait.

0: be like physically exhausted.
1: One more time.
0: Instead of doing things over and over again, what are we doing differently?
2: We're not just doing differently. We're just making it tighter.
0: Well, how?
2: Oh, yeah.
0: Be more specific.
2: The verse, the end. That part,
0: yeah,
2: is always a little choppy.
0: Okay. That time I was slow. I was purposely trying not to rush, but I did too much and I was late.
2: I see.
0: Yeah.
2: And I'm gonna play far differently. I used to stroke too much. Oh, no.

0: struggling to eat.
1: Some bases are playing and follow your anal.
2: That's horrible.

0: But this might be my misconception or me playing sloppy. Can we play the summer part just to make sure?
1: Yeah.
0: One, where you guys already start playing.
1: Okay. So you're doing the Fred Flintstone.
0: Right after I stop singing.
1: Oh, okay, never mind.
0: One, two, three, four.

0: and then you said
1: Right. Alright, yeah, I'll play something different.
0: No, I want all of us to be tighter. I just want to like match really perfectly.
1: Well, I wasn't playing what you guys were playing, so I just go back to what I was doing.
0: Okay. Let's do it one more time. From that part. 1, 2, 3, 4.

0: thing.
1: That felt a lot more mature because it didn't rush. I was trying to listen to Andrew more.
2: We can't rush, but we have to sound mature.
1: No, that's actually, what do they call it? An oxymoron.
2: Manure. Okay.
0: Manure.
2: You wanted to solve?
1: I wanted to, I do actually.
0: Okay.
1: I was going to bring up a more important point. I don't know if you guys are hearing, but the ends of phrases are rushing towards the next phrase. Because we know the song so well, it almost feels like we're not giving it the care that it deserves. Finishing what we start. Does that make sense? Yeah.
0: Sure.
1: So, at the ends of phrases, maybe not rushing the start, and giving a little bit of give into the next part.
0: Okay.
1: The song sound intentional.
0: Okay, so let's make the samba song, samba part a little slower then. Huh?
1: That goes for the whole thing. I'm talking about the entire Cafe Mezzo.
0: Okay, sure.
2: Yeah. And let's do this part a little slower this time, and then we'll go back to the beginning of the song.
1: Okay. Yeah.

0: said earlier about Wilson Retreat, the slowdown being really intentional. Here, the speed up was not intentional, and that part felt really uncomfortable.
1: Where is the speed up?
0: I thought, perhaps I could have. I think the moment you start singing, it should already be obvious that it's faster. If not, we don't feel confident. Yeah.
1: Let's do that part one more time.
0: Okay. So can we start a little before that?
1: Yeah.
0: Okay.
1: So. No, that's a little part.
0: No, no. Can we start right after the... No, can we start after the duet? Ba-da-ba-da.

0: It didn't feel fast enough.
1: Yeah.
0: I think you have to exaggerate because we're so used to a certain tempo.
2: Okay. One, two.

0: Ross.
1: Not fast enough.
0: No, fast enough?
1: It doesn't feel different enough. It feels the same.
0: Okay.
1: Maybe like a little bit, but it needs to go more. For it, for the audience to go, oh, they're energizing up.
0: Okay, okay. Do you have a...
1: A nail file? No, I don't, sorry.
0: I have it in my car.
1: Okay.
0: Huh?
1: Your break one?
0: Yeah, it's just...
1: Oh, no!
0: Sorry.
1: Well, we have 6 minutes.
0: Yeah.

0: comment? Comment?
1: You'll see that.
2: Yeah. Oh, well, I thought you wanted that because you were doing a the simple before he started singing. So I was like, okay, it's gonna be a fast one. Yeah.
0: That was
2: I like how you're memeing half the time.
1: Huh?
2: I like how you're memeing half the time. Keeps us on our toes.
0: Was too fast, yeah.
2: Yeah, but then perhaps it could have was not. It was still not quite to my liking, but it's noticeable now.
0: So you wanted to be faster than that?
2: Yeah, you're not doing anything.
0: Oh, okay.
2: If, it asks long. If you were to like have long with the metronome, he would say no, the same thing.
0: He says, well, who likes ballad? This is like the topic about it. Who likes ballad?
2: Yeah. I do.
0: But yes, then I thought you wanted to be moderately slow but moderately fast. So let's go all the way faster.
2: Okay.
0: But like not too much in some section. I'm saying perhaps it could have.
2: But try to go over the top in the middle part, and then if we make a mistake the wrong direction, it's easy to scale back.
0: Okay. Yeah. So from a
2: to come.
3: Yeah. Well,

0: getting faster before the samba, that makes the samba part more smooth and coherent because we don't have to speed up as much. We can almost stay at that same tempo.
1: Yeah.
0: And that was good that time. Thank you guys for doing
1: cool.
0: that.
1: Yeah. Let's do it from the top.
0: Okay, last thing we do.
1: Was yes.
2: Okay, was yes. Dude, face unlock is face unlock. Yeah.
3: Wow. Can't believe that you do that.
0: It's okay. It doesn't go to Google. That's what they tell me. Oh, you're right. That's the second time today. At the gas station, he had to go all the way around.
1: Did you see that?
0: I saw that. That was embarrassing.
4: It was like right next to like this.
0: Yeah. We're all human.
3: Oh, yeah.
0: Moi. Okay. 4, 1.

0: Yes.
1: But in terms of type, tempo?
2: Both Andrew and I...
1: Vary.
2: Yes, but I like that. Yeah. As human. Andrew and I...
3: Talking from far away, that's how high the gain goes. Okay. Doggy. Sorry, Doggy. You don't get to breathe.
4: Okay. The original plan was to edit out all that beginning stuff, but I almost see it as a sign of humanity, so it's staying in then. What exactly is this? This is another test recording. Those seem to be the only things that happen on this stream. And this time, it is for the boss, the church gig boss that has asked for help in cleaning up some audio for a video that they show every week. So, in an attempt to show rather than tell, and to have evidence to back up whatever ideas I choose to share, this recording will serve as a very good reference for that. Now, the goal, as always, is to find what to yapper on about for 15 minutes. I didn't actually time myself, so I'm looking at the clock right now, 12:29, around 12:45-ish, not that you would know. There is editing that goes on in the background to get rid of awkward silences, as always. So what is different from this setup than last setup? Well, here comes a brief description of the scene, what it looks like right now. The garage is about, let's say, 8 by 10 feet, and it has been furnished with a bed, a half bed, some curtains, some closets, a window, and most importantly, carpet. And all of that is important because there needs to be some sound dampening surfaces. Without those, you get a lot of room noise, especially for this next point here, and that is the microphone is 1 meter away from the sound source. That is 1 meter away from my mouth. For the majority of this stream, the microphone has been the built-in microphone on the phone and has been put up really close to the mouth, to the face, and that led to a lot of mouth noises, that led to a lot of unnatural breathing, and overall not a very pleasant sound to listen to. So, by having it farther, that does two things. One, that creates more of a simulation of what someone talking to you would hear. And second, it forces the person presenting, if they're worth their weight in salt or know what they're doing, to speak louder, to speak more resonant, and fill up the room with natural resonance. And also to enunciate. That, in turn, leads to a more interesting delivery because the presenter can't rest on their laurels about just muttering something and having it be picked up by the recording. Here, there is actually a very high chance because of the cars passing by. This is, by the way, a house perched right on the corner of a busy intersection. So all that contributes to having to speak rather loud and rather clearly to make sure that everything is understood. So that was the distance. Some of the considerations would be having to face the same direction. And on that note, microphone placement as well. This is a super cardioid microphone. And those are an offshoot of the cardioid microphone whose pickup pattern of the cardioid is like a donut. You've probably seen it in diagrams with the sound equipment that you just throw away in the trash when you actually use the equipment. But if you take a look at it, the pickup pattern is strongest 0 degrees from it, if you're familiar with azimuth and all that, in front, and then it gets weaker and weaker as you spread out, and when you get to 90 degrees, that is right next to the microphone, you don't have any pickup. And that continues all the way to 180, which would be behind the microphone, and that picks up nothing at all. A supercardioid, on the other hand, has a more narrow pickup pattern, that is, let's say at 45 degrees, a cardioid will pick up minus 6 dB, that is decibels for the uninitiated. A supercardioid will probably pick up maybe 9 or 12 dB. Minus 9 is more clear there. And that leads to a narrower pickup. What is the proper term? Pickup is good enough for now. But in exchange for that, since there is no such thing as a free lunch, there is actually some pickup from the back. That is, at 180 degrees, there is a tiny bit of a pickup. So, following that train of thought, if there is a source of noise, the best place to put a cardioid is right in front of the noise source, so that the noise is at 180 degrees for a supercardioid that is 120 degrees because that avoids the pickup from the back as well as the front. That was some basic microphone theory, but that contributes to the placement of this particular microphone. And that also means that I have to make sure to talk directly to the microphone, because the moment I turn my head even, the overtones change and that affects the resulting EQ, the process that has been explained before on the podcast that is done automatically to match a certain preset. And if there is any variance in what frequencies are going in the mic at any given time, that's going to sound very unnatural, because at times there will be very strong formants and at times there will be very weak formants. Formants are what make vowels and exist in the 1 hertz to 4 hertz range, and those are what give clarity to a voice. If you were to strip those out, that voice would become incomprehensible. Incomprehensible. There, that's English for you. The main factor here, the main reason that I'm doing this for myself as well, is to see if the background noise isn't too overwhelming, and if I can continue doing this at this natural distance of 1 meter. That would be the ideal, but if not, I can always move closer and do it that way. Find a nice compromise. The thing about these cardioid mics, and which I guess the more broad name would be dynamic microphones. You've probably heard that term dynamic in comparison to condenser microphones, which pick up noise omnidirectionally from all places and don't exhibit from what is about to be mentioned, the proximity effect. That is, if I were to get closer, I don't want to demonstrate because I'm going to EQ this, but if somebody is closer to a mic, speaks really close to a dynamic mic, the bass goes way up. That is due to the nature of whatever pickups are in the microphone. Acoustic science isn't the strong point of this show, but that is the gist of it. But condensers don't suffer from that. Condensers tend to be the technology used in phone mics, in guitar mics especially, if you ever played acoustic guitar. Dynamics are really bad for that because they are only pointed at a specific string or a specific part of the neck at any given time. So every microphone has their given use case. If you are a ham radio person or in any chance interested in antennas, all of this will sound very familiar to you. There is no such thing as a free lunch. What is the triangle? An antenna can either be high bandwidth, high gain, or small. And it can only be 2 of those. That is, one of them has to be sacrificed. If you want, for example, a broad gain, you need to have either a big antenna to keep the gain large, or a small antenna with the cost of gain. And that is performance, overall performance for the layperson there. Microphones are no different from that. Sound is a wave, just like radio frequency waves are waves. So a lot of that can be transferred over to one to the other. You see people making crazy Yagi antennas, Yagi Uda antennas, or vertical antennas. I'm not going to pretend to be an expert, but when you start adding a bunch of elements, you start adding parasitic elements as well as gain focusing elements, you change the pickup pattern of the antenna as well as the microphone. So that is a whole science in and of itself. And people that do acoustics for a living, that do sound engineering, put all this into account where they place their mics and how they shape the room. Because reverberations also go into play to avoid nasty sound effects. If you've ever heard of feedback at a live event before, that was what was going on more or less. If you are curious as to what the preset is going to be, that is the model with which this episode, will be EQ'd, it is a snippet from the Rush Hour Morning Traffic NPR News. Now, NPR has this meme of being cuck radio for liberals, but say what you want about what is being presented, the voice is one of the most neutral that you will ever find anywhere. It is very transparent. I'll say that one more time. It is very transparent in that you don't think about the sound signature of NPR. You hear the person talking, and the only thing you're thinking about is the propaganda spewing out of his mouth from the script. There's not that cultural aspect. It's very flat, very neutral, kind of like white people food. In comparison to something like AM talk radio, where there is this cultural paradigm of having a big, boomy, boomer, a lot of booms there, announcer, telling the truth, being subjugated, relegated to AM radio because no one will give him the time of day to be on FM, etc., etc. There's that kind of renegade image that goes into that. And because of that, that sound signature becomes part of the consumption itself. So that is what went into that decision there. And it's not perfect. There are segments where people are talking through a phone tap, and there are varying speakers, which might be a benefit, might be a detriment, depending on how different that person is from the voice, the target voice. In this case, it is me. In other cases, it might be the person you're working for. But broad strokes get the fence painted faster, and at the end of the day, all good training manuals for sound engineering, people at a church, people at live gigs, tell you that your ears are the final guide. So if something looks terrible and sounds good, that is correct. You stay with it. Conversely, if something looks good on paper but sounds terrible, don't go through with it. That is that human element, that human touch. That now, come to think of it, might lead to a lot of job security for those kind of people, those kind of engineers. STEM jobs are not going anywhere because of that human touch to everything. I should probably check if this is actually recording. Give me a second. I have reached an impasse where the screen is glitched out, and if I turn it off, that cuts off the source of audio. So I'm in limbo right now. This is probably a good place to end the recording, which is a shame because here I have a notepad with some notes in case I didn't ramble, which is never the point, about a few things that stuck out to me during the week, mostly political or philosophical in nature. Everyone says that these days. Everyone is a bootleg philosopher in this day and age of the internet. But these ideas were here. They'll have to wait for next time. Thank you for tuning in. Thank you for listening and entertaining the notion of live audio. For whenever you choose to do the same, content creation is the wave of the future. As always, Juan at juandeleon.xyz, and we'll catch you at the next one.

0: for today. Let's do Adios Teresa and Drifters. Let's make him remember everything.
1: Make me remember. Okay.
2: Adios Teresa. Foot, bass placement drop.
1: Okay.
2: One, two, three.

0: sorry. So the second one and the fourth one.
1: What?
0: Elysian.
1: Yeah. Okay, okay.
0: Yeah.
1: So when you full drums come in. Okay.
2: One, two, three, four.
0: That's too fast. That's too fast.

0: I don't know what you're talking about.
1: So basically, when I'm singing, you know,
0: okay,
1: and when he comes in, almost as a fill, you guys like
2: so.
0: Okay, so I won't play when you play, when you sing.
1: Indeed.
0: Okay.
1: And also, it's a little too boomy. Can you make it less?
0: Yeah.
2: You come sing the groove, right?

0: 6? Ending on 6?
1: That's what we are.
0: Okay.
1: Yeah.
0: I'll follow you guys.
2: Or should I turn it up?
0: What do you mean?
2: My guitar.
0: Well, what's the problem?
2: The volume.
0: You're too loud, right? I'm too loud. I can turn it down.
2: You see?
1: Actually, I think it sounds muddy because we were
2: okay. Can you turn up the volume a tiny bit?
0: Yeah.
2: The volume
1: now. There's no need for that.
2: I couldn't change.
0: Okay.
1: I hear everybody super
2: loud. Maybe it's just.
1: Let's do something slow. And let's just jam with it.
2: Sure.
1: One, two.

0: Which one?
1: I'm not sure with the ending.
2: It's a short song, but it sounds good. You have to record it and listen to it?
1: No, I'm talking about the ending.
0: The last note, should I hold that? Or should I have it? The last note. Or...
2: You're gonna do it, but I'm gonna... Okay.
1: Can we do one more time then? Only the last bar?
0: Yeah.
1: 1, 2, 3, 4. I don't quite like it.
0: I don't like the chord.
2: Let's play short one.
0: That's cool.
1: It sounded nicer, yeah.
0: That's cool.
2: Yeah. Because simple has taken note.
1: But you still don't like the chord?
0: I don't like the chord. I like it.

0: Which one? Which one? Which one?
1: So the C sharp, I think. Yeah, that one. Yeah. Yeah, but you don't. It sounds weird. I like the 80s pop thing we did, where it was.

0: Adrián.
1: Can you get me the company?
2: Yes. Of course. I'm okay.
1: Jinx giant sip.
2: Sorry.
1: Oh, you are? Okay, I can't tell.
2: I really should.
1: Cross fading? You gotta stimulate with a downer.
2: Can I say it one more time?
1: Okay.
2: One, two, three, four.

0: Sure.
1: Sure.

0: don't sustain a lot.
1: Yeah, yeah, it didn't work with the short haul.
2: It sounds very chaotic.
0: Yeah, where are you doing?
2: I can't sing it.

0: Oh, right there? Do you want it immediately? I was thinking of going through that maybe like one more time and then starting the...
1: Oh, just
0: start right away?
1: Yeah.
0: Okay.
1: Right away. It's
2: what? Can you guys cue me?
1: Okay. I'll give you guys the cue.
0: I'll do it.
1: I'll give you guys stop that. Sure.

0: Yeah.
1: I can tell. Yeah.
0: You take solo.
1: I don't feel comfortable doing that.
2: Me neither.
1: Great. So why did you ask?

0: Keep your radios.
1: No. Doesn't sound good like that.
2: If you're losing the power, I mean, like, we're going back to staccato. So I can't, like, have high energy but no sound.
1: Right.
0: Keep your radios. Keep your radios.
3: Yeah. Why are you?
2: I know. I'm giving a bad example.
0: Keep your radios.
1: What I'm hesitant about is losing the part of the song that, like, normies reacted to the most.
2: Yeah, that's true.
1: They really like that. Anyone's like, oh, he's singing high. And
2: yeah.
1: Powerful.
2: When I sang that, everybody just like, woo!
1: The one part of the song that people clap.
2: I don't know. Can I play one more time?
3: It's like you were seeing her loud. I'm hearing you. And that's pretty much what how you. And it's like, it's.
2: But that's true. I mean, if you're keeping this staccato thing. There's no way for us to sustain. It doesn't work.
3: And also, like, nobody's like that. Like,
1: I think that's the allure. That's almost the reason why to keep it on, because it's unconventional.
3: Yeah, but like, it's like if I play this, it's not like.
2: What if the after the last chorus?
1: I was thinking, so he said that we're not supporting your sound. So I think it would actually be cool to support your sound the moment you cut off, almost like a clock. We go back to the wherever you tend to cut off. So we're keeping track. Maybe someone could even do the changes. But for the most part, we're playing. Pedal point.
3: And it's like having another part.
1: Yeah. I feel like we would have to write that though. We couldn't come up with that on the spot.
3: He almost did.
1: Oh, the little thing he did, the solo?
3: Yeah. He almost did it.

0: which part? The last chorus.
1: Where should I begin that thing? I have no clue what you're gonna
0: sing the last chorus, but the second time you sing it, melody or like
1: okay.
0: One, two. So maybe you come up with better than.
1: Wait, so I'm not doing that?
2: That singing thing? The whole point was to make so that his shouting is just. The entire song universe is being quiet. Of course, he can't be loud. So if we're loud with it, he sounds less out of place.
0: Yeah, but I don't want to say loud.
2: I agree with you. Yeah. That the loudness has to be accompanied by other forms of busyness, not just volume.
0: And it's like chord, like how Beethoven had part super soft, and it was like a part of it was like. That's right. That's just.
2: Yeah.
0: What?

0: summit, huh? Okay. So your idea is...
1: So you can do whatever you want, but I'm just staying on. That gives you your... context.
0: Yeah, but you can stop doing that, and then you can join
1: the third riff.
2: I'm
1: not doing that.
0: But you should stop that, and then you should go back to the riff at the third one.
2: Okay. Oh, I feel like that sounds way better.
3: Keep your head real.
2: That sounds way beautiful.
1: Yeah, but you already did that. He did that two times already. So he has to do something different. So you could do the beautiful melody, but you've already done the beautiful melody twice. So that doesn't feel like a closure to me. If you could do some mixed voice falsetto, I think that would solve it.
3: Keep your head real.
0: I see. So you don't want the mix, a weird mix.
2: I mean, we are like all the.
0: Yeah. That's why we have. Okay. You and I play the same, but you just play a little louder for the outro. You play that thing. And then I try to sing it a little quieter, but that melody.
1: Okay. I think the biggest thing is your vocal tech, not so much volume.
0: Yeah.
1: If you focus on making a focused, not right sound.
0: I know, yeah.
1: That should be better.
0: I am aware that sounds really wrong.
2: Yeah. No, I don't approach the melody.
0: Okay. Because I can't hear it. I can hear just only that.
1: Oh, I can hear it now. Yeah.
0: Okay, let's do it one more time. The same part.
1: Also, can you show me the second chord? I've been skipping it.
2: Let's start.
1: I don't know what this chord is.

0: I don't know, I don't want the outro to be too long.
1: Yeah. Okay. Well,
2: of course, yeah.

I like the gem though.

0: It's Abar, not Plato.
1: Okay.
2: Isn't Flanfrey supposed to be singled out?
1: Singled out for what?
2: When we try.
1: Or it sounds like a mistake.
3: Yeah. You guys want to record it? Yeah. My phone record.
2: Because the transition wasn't really off.
4: No,
2: here.
1: Oh, this fuzzy thing? Should I plug it in?
3: Yeah, I'll sit
1: okay.
3: it up.
1: Like that?
3: It'll be better if we can capture what everybody...
1: Right, okay. Oh, there's holes. Very good. You like holes. Yeah.
3: Right, I'll start.
2: Wait. So before that, so when you guys start that outro, is there any way for I make it a little more obvious?
1: Thinking.
2: So you go back to the...
3: No, he was playing Phil in basically. You were playing Jerry.

0: part. Yeah.
1: So I keep playing the same thing.
0: You can't improvise, but the outro is not a.
2: How do I make that transition obvious? Right now, it's very obfuscated. It's hidden by everything happening in the foreground.
0: It's gonna be da da da da da da. Just guitar.
2: But then I keep going. The question is, how do we bring this ass to play?
0: Okay, I will sing the song. So the end.
2: So one time. So you guys just go off immediately. I understand. Yeah. I won't do anything differently. You guys have to shake.
0: But that's the basic idea.
2: Yeah, yeah.
1: Oh, yeah, let's try it.
2: Okay. Oh, yeah.
0: So, one, two, three.

0: Yeah.
1: And also, it didn't
2: sell. So just have some.
0: No, I understand Takeda's concern. It feels very like thrown in last minute. If I just play the riff with everybody playing together.
1: No, we need a solo. We can keep this format. But I just need a little more
2: buttons. Okay.
1: Yeah. They were complimentary. And also, I wouldn't be able to sing loud.
2: Can we just try?
3: Yeah.
2: Don't do it then.
3: Why?
1: Because people like it.
0: It's the crowd pleaser.
1: Like, I know it for a fact. People have been like,
2: I'm pretty sure they like what we're doing right now.
1: I mean, that's true.
0: I disagree. They're going to respect that, but they're not going to cheer for it. They're going to go home and say, that was a good punk.
2: Yes, exactly.
0: Is that what you want?
2: What do you want them to be then? Go home and I can't sing.
1: Okay, because one thing. I'm with you in that I shouldn't sing like because it's too right. But I still want like have sing, which makes I can sing that note a little bit more interesting.
2: Yes.
1: So if in order for me to do that, I can't just play solo because it would be weird.
2: It's not.
0: Yeah,
2: but
0: I have
2: to do that.
0: We're not Chet Baker, and nor are we ever trying to be.
1: I loved when I wrote Unreal City.
0: And that's the other thing.
1: But when Eno's that, this song.
0: This song?
1: Yeah.
0: Oh shit.
2: Dude, I'm playing.
0: Our legacy has been sealed. There is no escape.
1: He looks like a
0: Chet Baker?
2: Yeah.
0: Or Eno's that.
1: Do you have water?
2: No, we can get
1: it. Get it hot.
2: Oh,
0: he did the same thing you did. He offered you and then he took a sip.
2: Wait, this is my water.
0: You
2: already
0: did. Pass me, I want my water. And can I stop recording?
2: Yeah.
1: So the thing is.
0: Thank you.
1: What if you stop playing right after right when I'm doing the vocal thing?
0: Yeah.
1: And Juan, you do that and I keep playing.
2: One, two, three, and...

Yeah, that was me. That was too short. The part is too short. Which part? I'm talking about the outro. Okay.

0: again.
1: Stop or go?
0: Yes, stop. Just have no mistake.
1: Okay.
2: Easy.
3: What?
0: We start.
2: Are you sure?

0: This will, yeah. This will do.
1: Sorry, let me go to... And also, I have to update the parking.
2: Oh, wow, it took me a while. Great.
0: Meanwhile, we can jam some samba. Just to
2: progress. Okay.
0: E chorus progression.
2: Cut this off? Okay.

0: bada bada ba. You're supposed to.
1: Let's try that power again.
0: Yes.
1: 1, 2, 3.
0: Yo, start that time on words. How we on and what we play. La, la, la. One more time.
1: 1, 2, 3.
0: How we on and what we gain.

0: What was that?
1: Would he demonstrate the whole car better?
2: I understood the gist of it.
3: You're almost rapping, aren't you?
0: Yeah, oh. But that's not how it shoots sound.
3: Oh, so making sure.
0: Yeah. Okay.
1: You want the melodies.
3: Yeah, that would be cool.
1: Let's try it again.
0: Where? Is it? Does it sound too... Sounds too muddy, huh?
3: A little bit.
0: Is it better?
1: You could leave the bottom note.
0: That is true. That is absolutely
3: weird. Can you show me the chord? I can start.
0: Yep.
3: Okay.

0: That was nice. With the bass, it sounds really different.
1: I think that part is cool, but I asked Takeru at the start of rehearsal, can you justify this part existing the rest of the song?
0: And I told him this is the second scene of the play.
1: Oh, you didn't actually tell me that. Huh? You got cut off by something,
0: yeah,
1: probably long.
0: Because he came, yeah.
1: Can I
0: have a sip of water?
2: Okay, so how I did, after listening to the song a billion times,
0: he actually
2: I did a little surgery, which is, as I'm not a surgery, like, I cut the cake, the entire first second letter I,
1: yeah,
2: and this is the second set, I was that drift. We were still having that rhythms everywhere, and it's, and we, yeah, song is made of A part is a bar. It's like a B cell.
1: As it should be.
2: Form is not like very
0: more
2: like,
0: right. Right, okay. It's more like a play.
1: Well, thank you for telling me about the rhythm example. I do remember you saying that, and I agree with you. I think rhythmically it's justified. I don't think it's harmonically justified, though.
2: That's the point. The purpose there is right. It's very, very like, all of stuff. Almost feel like what you mean. Yes, but that's,
1: yeah,
2: kind of like that, that rapper.
1: People die. Oh, what's his name?
0: A$AP Rocky?
1: No. The Travis Scott?
2: Yeah, oh, Travis Scott.
1: Travis Scott, yeah.
2: Travis Scott, yeah.
0: Also, country you wrote?
2: Eric Clapton. One of the Eric Clapton.
1: Yeah, but I'm convinced that all of good music justify the modulations in the start. Kind of like classical music, right? The development is pretty much the same of it. So there's the part where you tell what's going to happen, yes, and then there's the part where you develop it and make it deep. So I feel like if Takeru does something with the chords at the start, small change, this entire second in the play.
0: So are you saying, like, I kind of like contaminate the intro using some elements?
1: Yeah,
0: elements of this?
1: I think it just get the half step in there and everything else in the place.
0: Seems easy.
1: And the entire song makes sense. Yeah, yeah. You also have the, sorry to point on you, you still have the A flat minor 7 to the G major 7, right? That's also justification. So, in the intro, in the middle, and then this new section is perfect. Yes.
2: I like horn. Yeah.
1: No, because I like the way you think too. You're thinking rhythmic. Yeah.
0: Is that a confession?
1: Okay. All right, you can continue. I want to learn this new part.
0: Can we record that thing? I just took a video of it.
1: Yeah.
0: So I won't forget. See, when three of us are all together, it just feels really effective. I mean, we always have been just two of us, but.

0: play a little bit Fallout 3 Starters?
1: Yes.
0: It has to be one, because that's where I'm going to put the clock. Ah. And the clock equals 120 or 60. It doesn't matter.
2: Ready?
0: Should I stop?
1: No.
0: Trips to start, you start up the foster, and then once you enter the verse, once you enter the place with her, you look at me and
1: let's go.

0: extra beat. Okay.
1: Four, okay.
2: That's right.
1: Yep.
2: Yep.
1: All right.

0: like I've seen the chat, like, but that part sounded really, really.
1: I hope it's recorded.
2: I don't think so.
3: That sounds like, oh, I have my recording of everything, but that sounds like 90s Mexican rock. I'm literally doing.
4: And that's what we're doing, right?
3: I guess now it is. Yeah. Giving your vocal delivery too.
0: Yeah, that sounds so good.
4: But he's gonna chant as well.
3: He's gonna what?
4: You're gonna chant as well. I was doing that, yeah. He's talking about that.
3: Okay.
4: Yeah. That's right?
0: Yeah. Let's try again from Better Eye.
4: Yeah.
3: So we're starting at the...
4: Hmm?
3: You're starting at the...

0: How do you play that? Wait. Can you play from a dun, that part?
1: Yeah.

0: was going gospel.
1: No, that's the part of completing the church.
2: Which part?
1: The last part.
0: He was doing?
1: Yeah. Jesus, and then it started raining everything.
2: Ah!
3: And the chorus goes, ooh! Ooh!
1: Yeah. Actually, yes, because this song is kind of Christian.
3: Well, I always, you know, it's got the lyrics.
1: Because this song, it just feels Christian, and I don't mean in a negative.
2: The future of Christian rock.
1: No, it's not that. It's not preaching.
2: It's not preaching.
1: Yeah, but it's Christian.
2: Yes. But I do need you to. Do I stop? No. Takeru, I need you to show me what I'm saying.
3: I think so. The first one I sing, you've just run the lens,
2: well, here's the thing. I'm a tenor, so my voice doesn't go that low and it doesn't project well. Can I take it up the octave?
3: Ah, nice. It sounds more Christian. Yeah. Or you can, right after, when I'm still resonating, you can start a language young lady, go with it, still relieve it.
2: When you're still resonating, what do you mean?
3: So, sorry. When I'm still sustaining my note.
2: Okay.
3: Yeah, so.
1: Do you guys want to maybe, when we record this?
3: Of course.
1: No, higher.
2: I mean, what kind of monk would say yes to a gig like that?
3: Buddhist.
2: Buddhist monk? Okay, what do they gain?
3: Do you think Buddhist monk care about what they gain? I don't think
2: But it must have some purpose, right? They want to evangelize or something?
1: We were nice, he's nice, we pay him.
2: Is that really how simple it is? Okay.
1: I mean, why not?
2: I'm just thinking of the Christian equivalent. You can't just get a priest to go to.
3: Because Buddhists are different from Christians.
2: I know, I know that, but I want to know where is the difference. Yeah.
3: I don't know. Let's give it a shoot then.
1: I've seen a lot of metal band doing their music videos.
2: That's true.
3: I'm going to.
1: A lot of them kind of feel. Yeah. Right. So if they allow to do that,
2: I feel like.
1: I'm pretty sure those people rent out their temple already.
2: For sure. Yeah.
3: I just texted one of my acquaintance monks. I'm kidding.
2: Okay.
3: I just put it on the chat that we won't forget.
2: Got it.
3: Can we do it one more time?
1: We can find those political.
3: Yeah. Our friends have one, you know.
2: Is that political monk?
3: He was going to be a monk.
2: You're right.
3: Priest.
2: Right. Yeah. So anyway, so you were saying, while you're resonating, what are you holding a note?
3: So.
2: When does that happen?

0: Okay. Okay. Our phrases are not going to overlap. Does that not matter? So should I start with language, young lady, even though you're in measure two of four?
1: Can I hear what you're saying?
0: So.

0: Do you see how they're not lining up? I need to start when you start singing in order for the language of lady to happen at the strong point. Do you care about that?
1: When I start singing, you start chanting? Is that what you're saying?
0: So, not immediately, but when you start going the... I start when I know you're going to do that.
1: That's fine.
0: Okay, I'll do that.
1: Can we do one more time?
0: Yeah.
1: One, two, three, four.

0: my best. It's kind of low compared to this one. It's a little higher, so it's easier to sing.
1: Ba-taba, taba, taba, taba.
0: Ba-taba, taba, ba-taba, taba, taba. Do you see the difference?
2: Yeah, the better. The more divine, the better. So the more Christian sounding, the better.
0: What? That doesn't mean anything.
3: It doesn't mean anything.
0: So the higher one, you want it to stick out of the texture more?
2: Okay, so in my brain, the way you sing in the church,
0: yeah,
2: and the way the Los Panchos sing, yeah, is holy.
0: Okay.
2: Like really Catholic.
3: Get them.
2: They're dead.
3: We gotta go to one of those box churches, like $50.
0: Shoebox church? What is that?
3: It's a South Carolina, very
0: I see.
3: Like, okay. But there's a band.
2: Like Compton? Like Black People?
0: Like Black People.
2: I mean, if you get to have a gospel for the last part of this song, that might be nice, actually. And they said, wah, wah, wah, wah.
0: You know.
2: As drift joy, wah, wah, wah.
3: That's sort of the section.
2: Yeah.
3: Help me with the
0: yeah.
3: Thank you.
2: So, what note are you choosing?
0: I'm thinking about it right now. I'll do the
2: detail oriented.
0: Yeah. No, I'm thinking of the higher one. But if we coordinate, we can move with the chord.
2: Yeah.
0: And it'll sound really cool. But we have to write that down first.
2: I see.
0: Yeah.
2: Right? The chorus.
0: Note. Voice leading.
2: Leading. Voice leading.
0: Yeah, that's the word.
2: Voice leading.
0: Voice leading for the new.
2: In what's this song called? Drifters.
0: Hi. Hi.
2: Let's go, Drifters.
0: That's to do drifting.
2: Which part? This part?
3: Letter R. Axel Pop.

It's my turn last. I'll just give you after I don't know that. Watch it, girl, watch it, why? Why we feel, not we see. Look at the time of mine. How we feel and how we see. The sound that we deserve. And how we see. What kind of time of world? How we see and how we see days.

0: bad.
1: Yeah, I forgot to come in.
0: Do not.
1: Oh. I will not come.
2: This Kamara Harris.
1: I've seen that. We will not come.
3: For the last cyber, we kind of stopped there. So exactly. We're coming back louder, and we're going to put like white bags, yep. Horns.
1: Okay. Like that. It becomes a full Mexican brass band.
0: Oh, he there.
1: Yeah.
0: He there.
1: You get like the tuba and the trombones.
3: Alright,
1: let's start it.
3: Time started.
1: And the time check, 727.
2: Start from the top.
1: Okay. It's 727 right now,
2: yeah?
1: So we're ending pretty soon.
2: Well, when are you ending?
1: We started at 5:30, okay. Though. 7:30 is the two-hour mark.
2: I didn't understand it, but yeah, let's go!
1: Oh, sure you didn't. Okay. It's like your boss.
0: What?
1: Hey, Lee, is that?
2: Okay, let's go. Where?
1: Oh, the Benin.
2: Oh, in the Benin. Yeah. The

0: did.
1: Yeah, that was good. The riff that you guys had?
2: I feel like
1: self-sparing
2: the
1: proof. Yeah. Maybe make it more subtle.
0: Okay.
1: Yeah.

driving on the freeway, covering a rival with it.

0: 3-minute fade out, getting more busy the entire time. You know, have you ever heard?
1: We just played this one song at a gig at Pina for like an hour.
2: Torture.
0: What was the name of the song?
1: Silence of Sleep.
0: And another part of me, by Michael Jackson.

0: Sounds of what?
1: Salt and so sweet.
0: Southland of Spring?
1: No, South.
0: Southern?
1: No, the kings of
2: the Sultans.
0: Oh, the Sultan.
1: Yeah,
0: Sultan. Yeah.
1: Let's do this.
0: 7:30. Do you have a click track for this song? You have a click track now?
1: Yes, I'm
0: pretty. Ooh, okay. This is progress.
2: Jimmy, it's just one
0: beat?
2: 1 BPM.
0: Oh, I see. There it is! There it...
2: Can I make it louder?
0: Yeah.
1: Where?

0: all good.
1: Can you turn it off?
0: Yeah.
1: Only the left one.
0: Left, okay. So, on power or on standby?
1: Power.
0: Okay.
2: No, of course.
0: Ooh, it smells like burnt.
3: Always do the smells quick.
1: So, I'm gonna work on those.
0: And also, can we start rehearsing with a clip track, like, at the beginning of rehearsal?
1: I think realistically, so we can rehearse twice, all three.
0: Yeah.
1: Wednesday morning. Can you do Wednesday morning one? Can you do Wednesday morning? Because that's the only time. And also Friday. Right before the... That's the final we're gonna say.
2: But we gotta clean up perfectly, because if we got some complaints...
0: Yeah.
2: I don't know.
4: Well, either way, I'm gonna take all my... Because I didn't have anything for Ryan's concert, so they had to run the Guitar Center, and so from now on, I'm gonna take everything.
1: You mean you have some immersion?
4: Yeah.
0: So, because of that, I need my cables back. I know this yellow one is mine, and I also had a pig hop, so I'm looking for the second pig hop.
1: All the cables are. Cool. Can you look for the same thing? Long time, look long for the same thing there. Can you look for
5: the same color?
0: Yes. I wonder if have you kept tabs on the competition, the one that stole your drum song? According to Long, there was a group across from us that were playing drum licks. I wonder how they're... You said there was a group across from us that started playing gun stuff, like another group in another room. How are they doing? Wonder. I ask casually, I don't really care. More rhetorically.
1: Yeah,
0: right.
1: Look at the studio here mostly. Yep. Everybody.
0: An excerpt?
1: Yeah, but like, where are all the other?
0: Oh, they're not rehearsing in studio.
1: Like our generation.
0: Probably in houses. Oh, I should probably stop the recording here.
6: Hello out there. This is Whole Wheat Juan. Today is the 31st of January, 2025, and we are going to get right to it. Today's logistical goal is to see if we can get away with not using a pop filter on this nice dynamic microphone. This time it is close mic'd as opposed to last time where it was farther away. And the goal is to be able to eradicate all noise as much as possible. That is the logistical technological hurdle for today, but the main focus for you is the content, which is the brainstorm.md file, which you'll find on the website. And first point, at the very top, the order is from newest to oldest, so it might be a while until we get to your favorite point, but in any case, first point says, wow, you're always studying. This quote is actually from a roommate who passes by the living room where the main computer is, and the point continues, just because you're on a computer doesn't mean you're hard at work, lol. And the context here is that the roommate is about 50, maybe 55, and they come from an era where having a computer meant that you had important work to do. Either you were typing up documents, or you were processing numbers, doing something mathematical, doing something to do with studying. If you recall that encyclopedias used to come in CD-ROMs, and you would have to read them on your computer before Wikipedia was a thing. That is the kind of energy that this roommate is channeling when he says, wow, you're always studying. And then the point continues, this is the state of smartphones in current year. And this harkens back to a video Luke Smith made, which is not on his main YouTube channel. You'll have to go to his PeerTube instance. The title is, what's wrong with the internet now? And his focus is on the internet. But the point here remains the same, that desktops are useful bits of technology because inherently they come with a keyboard. The keyboard was invented to make input as fast as possible to encourage the web 1.0 of the internet to create and to publish. Not so much a back and forth exchange that would come later, but that is the mentality with which computers were designed in the 70s or 60s, whenever mainframe computing became a thing. Smartphones are in contrast to this, Luke Smith says, and says that they are consumption devices because it is so cumbersome to put in text. The format lends itself to doom scrolling on Instagram, on TikTok, on all the social media that have taken advantage of this inherent feature of smartphones for their own benefit. But that is where that comes from. When you're on a smartphone, you're goofing off. And when you're on a computer, that means it's serious work. People think you're doing homework. that you're on that Canvas that all the kids talk about. For those not in the loop, Canvas is the infrastructure that teachers use in high schools and colleges to give homework assignments. So that is what that is about. And of course, there are exceptions to this. A lot of people, for better or for worse, have their work email logged in on their personal phone. They don't make that distinction between work and home phone yet. And they end up doing a lot of work on the go, either on the toilet or when someone's driving them, either their spouse or a friend, to and from places. It is possible to get things done on a smartphone, but more often than not, it is used to goof off. And the inverse is also true too, which is why this is written, because I have to keep telling the person that always studying isn't necessarily the case. Work, there is so much to do on a computer connected to the internet that does not involve serious work. But that is something that can't quite be explained in a passing transaction, in a passing conversation. And it would take a while to explain the intricacies of 4chan. Not that that is a good answer or anything, but that kind of mentality is very new and only applies to millennials and lower. So that disparity is why this is here. And the point finishes with saying, not to mention that most kids can't even visualize a file system, folders. And that is absolutely true, not based off of anecdotal evidence, but just by talking to people in circles. The consensus is that kids have no reason to know what a file system is because everything is tied to apps. You do things in apps as opposed to manipulating bits to fit the paradigm of a desktop operating system. That made sense at the time when that was the only way to get online. But now we have the least common denominator of a web browser that launches on a portable operating system that most people, 99% of people, probably don't even have root access to. Not that that matters to anybody, but that's a thinker. The metaphor here is also about cars, where when they started, no one quite knew what they were. They were very much only for enthusiasts and people that were into mechanical engineering. And then they became popular enough, cheap enough, to have normal people, normies, as the memers would call them, actually drive them. But back then, you needed to know a lot about how to maintain a car. You were expected to do oil changes. Well, not that you're not now, but back then you had to drive manual. All these things that came from inherent limitations of the technology at the time. But when automatic transmissions came out and engines stopped knocking and doing all that, now you could give your grandma a Toyota Corolla and expect her to drive it for the next 30 years and expect that car to outlive her 1,000 times over. Cars have gotten to the point where everybody can drive them, and a service economy has grown around them where now people aren't expected to know that much. And if you have a problem, if something breaks, you take it to the repair person, they charge you parts and labor, and then you have your device as good as new. That is, of course, assuming that we don't have planned obsolescence. One can only imagine what Teslas are doing these days. But for ordinary gas-powered vehicles, that is very much the norm. If you're friends with someone that runs a repair shop and you ask them, for example, to fix your computer screen, going back to the computers and getting out of the metaphor land, they'll probably give you a strange look and they'll say, "Bruh, I'm scamming you. You could probably figure out how to do this. This actually happened." But that is the point. The main point being that if people don't have to know something, they probably won't know it. So kids in the current year know a lot less about computers than people did 10 or 20 years ago. And that's not to their disadvantage. They don't need to know. Things that are old-fashioned become an art. Kind of like this very stream, the art of speaking extemporaneously on a platform that cannot be streamed on demand, that needs to be heard, sat down, and paid attention to. And because we're too lazy for segues, we'll just go on to the next point that says, orthodox orthodoxy requires a rejection of modern culture. This sounds really obvious, but makes convincing older parents and friends difficult, who are very happy with what the system has given them, or at the very least convinced that their way is the only way. This comes up a lot in conversation when you get to the nitty-gritty of theology and praxis, especially with Catholic brethren. And they say, well, what is the point of doing all this if you guys just have a slightly different liturgy? And then you start thinking to yourself, well, what does it take to get to this person? What needs to happen in someone's mind to reject what is most comfortable and to go with something that is truth, supposedly, that is the sure thing? And to this day, there doesn't seem to be any thought process behind it that does not involve some kind of reactionary movement or skepticism of the present. The so-called Lindy effect ticking in, saying that older things have stood the test of time and are usually more reliable. Now, where does that come from? That can come from many different things. That could even come from influencers. That is why Luke Smith is mentioned so much on this show, because one of his big themes is escaping the internet, doing something with your life involving real people and real social connections. That is in that context. But there's also maybe a political context, people that don't believe in democracy, people like Curtis Yarvin, or otherwise known as Mencius Moldbug. So there's that angle. But most importantly, there is an undercurrent. That is, it is inevitable that people start thinking kind of reactionarily, socially as well. You ask any boomer and they'll say kids are being promiscuous, or at least kids are not thinking about the consequences, when in actuality, they have never thought that way. That is the cat and mouse game that has always gone on, and mentioning it itself is not very noteworthy. What is noteworthy is saying, well, if we're going to get to that point anyway, well, why not just start there and assume that everything new is not necessarily bad, but is more likely to be bad. Nassim Taleb talks a lot about noise, being a statistician, person that works in statistics, in order to avoid butchering that word again. And he brings up in his book Anti-Fragile anecdotes about stockbrokers meticulously reading the market and trying to time it. And whereas there are people that can indeed make a lot of money in the stock market, those are what he calls black swan events. And this is related. Just wait a moment. Or unicorn moments, moments that you can only find once in a blue moon. But the majority of people end up failing, and there is this bias saying that we only see successes and assume that the odds are a lot higher because we see the successes and we don't see the hundreds and thousands of people that have fallen down and failed and moved on to something else. The same goes for music. Try explaining to your mom or your dad or for your caretaker that music isn't getting worse. It's just that the music you remember back then was the best of back then. There was bad music then, just like there is good music now, but there is so much more to sift through, and you can't just skip to the good part. You have to wait for the industry to roll itself out organically. And the same can be said about philosophy. Here, going back to orthodoxy, theology. That is, if you're a skeptic of Protestantism, that comes with a good reason, because that was born under the undercurrent of modernism, humanism, Chiliasm, which refers to the idea of wanting to be special, specifically in the context of reaching the end of those 1,000 years mentioned in the book of Revelation in the Bible. Those are ideas that have stemmed, according to Seraphim Rose, since the schism, and those are his reasons to believe that orthodoxy is correct and everything else is, he says, to be wrong, but here to neutralize that a bit, more likely to be wrong because it's born under a modern mentality, and we have to wait for those ideas to stand the test of time. Splintering, in this case, is kind of an indication that it wasn't able to stay cohesive. And while orthodoxy has had its fair of old believers and people that have wanted to be more orthodox than the orthodox, newcomers to the game, should be clarified. It has more or less kept to its idea of autocephaly, saying that the Serbians recognize the Russians who recognize the Greek, etc., etc. And that has worked, although that isn't an argument in itself to support orthodoxy. But then again, this entire thing isn't really an argument supporting orthodoxy. This is just amusing at why someone might want to become orthodox. What is going through their head to make them want to step foot in a foreign culture's church? To close here, we're going to bring back our boy Luke Smith and go to a point he made during a live stream where he said that the best way to red pill someone is to get them to work out. Now, that isn't like a boxer testosterone riddled rager of a reply, even though it could be, but rather he focuses on giving people back a locus of control. They're a locus of control, more succinctly. You see that theme in his videos about what is freedom and what is free will and being intransigent when it comes to standing up, sometimes autistically, for what you believe in, either the open source movement or your religion. But in this live stream, it is a context of making people believe, this is also a Ted Kaczynski idea, that they are truly in control of their destiny and they don't need a political party or a support group to tell them otherwise. They don't need to put money into this insurance pool in case things hit the fan. You can take action yourself, either stockpile food or build a mentality that encourages you to be self-reliant and to not need much to begin with. That is already a breakthrough into thinking like a Christian. But then again, Buddhists and Hindu probably have the same idea. The takeaway here is that evangelization, which is a point more down on the brainstorm, but we don't have time for today, doesn't work. But rather, getting to know someone and knowing not only what they believe now, but little holes, little gaps in their reasoning that, this sounds very manipulative, but that you could see and you could take to your advantage to show them something they hadn't seen before. That could be done after knowing the person, or through the internet, can be done through an algorithm. If the algorithm sees, like YouTube's, that you like memes, so it gives you Luke Smith's content that's full of Wojax, 4chan, poll tier brain rot, that's going to be what brings you in the door, and then the ideas keep you in the door. In real life, you don't have the privilege of an algorithm, so when explaining why you do the things you do, you need to keep in mind that people, at least in this sense of being an orthodox apologist, you're working against 1,000 years of philosophical cruft, so to speak. You have to push through that and deconstruct little by little. Maybe sprinkle a little in the beginning about, well, why is this that way? And not just be militant and angry, because being angry is being impulsive and that won't take you anywhere. But rather, sitting down, shutting up, and listening to the other person. The quote from Luke Smith is, "This sounds really gay, but you have to be a friend of the person to that person." And this applies very much here. On that positive note, if you can call that positive, this is the end of today's show. This has been Whole Wheat Juan on the 31st of January, 2025. We will catch you at the next one, and take care of yourselves.
3: Buenas noches, damas y caballeros, lamas y caballos. Ustedes

0: That's why it was feedback.
1: Wait, but this wasn't. Yeah.
0: Something.
1: Yeah.
0: Really quiet.
1: Yeah. Can you hear me? Yeah.
2: Alright, I'll put this on here.
1: Yeah.
0: This is rather quiet. Yeah, because we don't have two. We only have one.
1: Yeah.
3: Okay, let's go.
2: Can I add some theater?
0: Yeah.
2: Yeah.
3: No, you don't see. You feel.

0: Is this too quiet?
1: I feel it's fine to me.
0: Okay. I think
2: you can't.
0: I think that's the low of the Marshall is too strong.
1: I don't.
0: It was boomy.
2: And also, I don't know. I think it's just this can cuts off the high tone, and I couldn't really hear it. But is it fucking loud already?

0: Okay, fine. Oh, yeah, can we practice the last part one more time?
1: Yeah.
0: The outro.
1: Yeah.
0: Fucking loud.
1: After the.
0: Why don't we start from the. There. One more time. So the latter half of that. Is it fucking loud?
1: Yeah.
0: Okay. 1, 2, 3.

0: I was playing like that. Was it? Okay. I didn't play E.
1: Okay. Cool.
0: Van's gonna have 200 earbuds.
2: Great. I don't think that'll be enough, but.
3: Let's go, Drifter.
2: Drifters, go!
0: Okay.
3: Any question before going through?
2: Oh.

of the same potent while I stop by the innocent town. I neck with a girl upon the balcony. I smell sawdust when I roll down her gutter tight. Study thighs, study thighs. Stand her own everyday life. Stress us out after a life. Languish, young lady! Prepare the horse for a stride. To where the fiery water strives. Outside the wall we humbly thrive. Languish, young lady! Languish, young lady! For one sword to end our life. There, we stick with our own woman. When we start a straightened life, straightened life, straightened life. Languish, young lady, la la la, languish, young lady. Go oblivious or to Bolivia. There, we stick with our woman. There, we stick with our own woman.

0: I don't. I want to do that. Okay. But how do we do that? Well, because that would.
1: Yeah. Each sheet, one time.
0: Yeah. Can we practice that part? And also, Andrew, when we go back to Drifters from the poetry reading part, I think it was. I. It might have been accent, but I.

Instead of making the dreamy thingy one more time, let's do the steady or the drifter when we go back to drifter. But you don't have to switch to cymbal. You can do steady thing. Can we try that? Maybe something steady and B. Wait, can we do from the this part? 1, 2, 3, 4.

0: No, he has been cured.
1: Really?
0: Yeah, right.
1: Lumbar feels like, oh.
0: So. How can we cue that?
1: Are we gonna do our
0: that? Okay.
1: Then I go when we go back lower.
0: Right. So I cue you when we so previous bar or something.
1: Yeah.
0: Okay. And also I forgot I had to go to G.
1: Yeah.
0: But I repeated. What did you think about the dreamy form of dream?
1: It sped up a fuck ton.
0: Yeah. Can we keep the tempo? But I like the idea.
1: Keep the tempo. You want?
0: No. Keep the slow tempo of the previous thing. 1, 2, 3.

0: doesn't work.
1: Last bar four.
2: Yeah, that's what my eyes open. I didn't know where it was. In the lead sheet, or five.
0: Yeah, the last bar could be five.
2: Show us how you.
0: Oh, right, right, right. You did. That's the line.
2: Yeah.
0: Do do do. Do do do do do do do do do do do do. But three, like three, four. You all are playing.
2: The next chord, you get that one.
0: Oh yeah.
2: Okay, good. Last time you played one, then he played it. I was like, where the hell?
0: Yeah, I was waiting for him.
2: Wait.
0: Oh, so there's a dichotomy. I mean, there's a, I gotta wait. I can wait.
2: You just go
0: with him.
2: I'll wait.
0: I don't know, wait. Yeah. Let's try it. You guys first, 4-4.

0: I know, but I thought I have to wait for it. Is that valid?
1: Oh, you start right away.
0: Oh, my one. Wait, so my one is you guys too? So I can just keep the way I was doing.
1: Yeah, ready?
0: So...
1: You want to start...
0: Oh,
1: ideally, you want to talk again.
0: So he's gonna
1: wait.
0: Okay, let's try.

0: also, you did, it sounded like you diverted that a lot of words. What they're playing. It still sounds like Drifters.
1: You want me to begin blues right away?
0: Yeah, maybe not right away. Oh, okay. But if they're not expecting it, and then the blend comes in the
1: I can keep the way too?
0: Yeah, so you were doing right away.
1: Oh, okay.
0: So maybe...
1: Okay, okay, cool.
0: That's the way you did it, yeah?
1: Right, right, right. Okay, let's do one more time. Just one last time. And then let's go through the entire song.
0: Barely, right there. I have to
1: But can we go at this? Okay. So I signalize. So when you hear this... Okay.
2: I don't mind. Hitting.
1: Oh, then let's sync up.
0: Sync up? Okay.
1: So I'll cue you guys. Well, this is going to be cue. I don't know if it is in time, but this is the way I want
2: it. Yeah, I understand that. That hit. Oh, is that
1: one more. So the latter half of this emo part. One, two, three.

0: After this comes Adios Teresa.
1: Think about it, it worked.
0: Okay, let's go through Dream one more and then go over everything. Do we have time?
1: Yeah.
0: I don't think it's 40 minutes fully.
1: No,
0: yeah.
1: One day.
2: What it is.
0: I just don't know what water.
2: Water bottle.
0: Okay. You wanted to Insta Live?
1: You could. You already did.
0: Yeah, well, just
1: without the live. Yeah. Doing a live exactly the same way as the first one.

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Yet our death is not second, so renewed in our today. How we feel, how we see it. Do yourself that time or worse.

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I smell sawdust when I roll down her gutter tight, sturdy thighs. Sun ruin everyday life, which stresses out afterlife, afterlife of ours. Laggish young lady, prepare the horse for us to ride. 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With a woman, when we start up the straightened life, language young lady, language young lady, go oblivious or to Bolivia. There we stick with our woman, there we stick with our own woman, or

0: shouldn't it? Maybe we could start.
1: Right, right.
0: Mm. Right now it feels very monotonous. True. Why are they playing?
1: But I wanna start with like nice naminori, like nice, you know, surfing mode.
0: Yeah, yeah.
1: But I wanna start this. But in terms of volume and energy, busyness,
0: yeah,
1: Krishna gets more dense.
0: We can start loud.
1: You wanna try?
0: Yeah.
1: Okay.
0: And also with the
1: like.
0: Yeah, yeah. You don't know what to do and it's
1: kind of
0: already.
1: Okay. Sure. Okay. Let's do mid. 1, 2, 3, 4. After the end of poetry reading part.

0: did get quite upset.
1: Oh, yeah, maybe mine's not there. Enjoy. But I think it's worth. Yeah, can we start? And then.
0: What the hell? Can you do that one more
2: time? I know.
1: I did two twice. Okay, sorry. 1, 2, 3, 4. Where are we? Are we really?

0: If you have brain
1: power, I will try to have some.
2: Okay. Any confusement?
3: But I'm just winging it.
0: Yep, that makes two of us.
1: Yeah,
0: that makes. End up proud.
1: Yeah. Pride boys.
0: Pride all. Not proud.

0: just a good transition. To save time, let's start at the...
1: The MU post is open. Yeah, true. And I think that's cool.

0: All right. From the outro. Yeah. Como Chingas transition?
1: Yeah.
0: Should we start immediately, Como Chingas?
1: It's up to you. Like, if you don't,
0: it's the beginning.
1: Yeah, yeah. Okay, we'll start. I told that whatever happened, always plucked into the song, and I'll be on.
0: It was really anime-like. But I really always liked the way we used to start Como Chingas after all.
2: Yeah.
0: That's also cool.
2: Yeah.

Alright, so we are done from Santana. Two songs that we just played. The first song is called Punkish Eyebrows. The second song was what? Como Chingas, yes. Yeah. So before we go to next song, I'd like to show some gratitude to the venue. El Rincón. Gracias, obrigado, por favor. Yes, we are done. My name is Takeru Matsunobu. This is Juan de Leon, Andrew Martinez, y Cesar, what's his last name? I don't remember what his last name is, but it's fine. Cesar Hernandez, maybe. Without further ado, let us go to next song. This is a new song, and we're still working on it, called Drifters.

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To where the fiery water strides. 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There we stick with our woman. There we stick our own woman. 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Go Bolivia, soar to Bolivia. There we stick with our own woman. Are we really?

Hi guys, how are y'all doing? Alright, let's go in to the next song. Next song is called Adios Teresa. If you have Teresa in your house, in your mind, you're not dreaming of, you have been dreaming of Teresa. Don't say adios, don't say ever, don't ever say adios. Because nobody knows how important Teresa is to you.

0: I guess. I have a sandwich.
1: It doesn't.
0: Good thing that happened.
1: I was faint.
0: Did you actually? Your eyes.
1: Yeah.
0: Adios!
1: That's
0: good, yeah.
1: Adios, that is going on, bro. Four times. Yeah, the beginning was a little. But the outro, I was faint. I
0: really felt it. Just like, right.
1: Can we do the intro one more time?
0: Yeah, keep in mind.
1: Yeah, what's the cut up?

0: like Alex want some help.
1: I just can't start.
0: I said it, but I can't say it on stage. I'll do one.

0: more time. Push up. Yeah. In the meanwhile, we gotta set up. Down tune. What? Down tune. Amor Prohibido.
1: Yeah, we do.
0: Bye. Thank you.

Hi guys, thank you for joining us. It was called Adios Teresa. Alright, next song is a cover. We don't really cover shit, but we felt the need of covering shit this time. This is not shit though. The shite, and I hope you'll enjoy it. This famous song, pretty famous Mexican song, if you guys know it. And you know, because this is a famous song, if you recognize it, please sing along with us if you can.

0: think we should make it extraordinarily louder than previous song. Otherwise, you'll be just, well, what are they doing? Yeah. Like, way louder.
1: Yeah, I pedal all the way.
0: And I will tell the Yusuf that to turn up your bass, DI. Is it DI?
1: He can do that.
0: He can do that.

0: Thank you. It was called Amor Prohibido. Drea. What did you think?
1: Well, I don't hear anything. Sounds like noise.
2: That's the point. That's the point.
1: Okay.
0: Should we tell them that it was Amor Prohibido? It's totally possible. Nobody recognized.
3: I think it's more like, well, you are going to be mic'd. So, as long as you sing with conviction, people will know it's the lead.
0: Let's go.
4: Oh, where's my cable?
0: Papa!
4: Find one. Oh, I found two cables.
3: Wow.
4: What's happening?

0: Rush. Oh, okay, cool, that's perfect. Can we do the chorus part one more time? I forgot
1: it's it. It's 55.
0: Alright, what's next?
2: Waltz.
0: Oh, just waltz, okay.
1: Simply. And, yeah, exactly. And for waltz, after mezzo?
0: No, this, I just want to
1: say. Okay.
0: Honestly, I might want you to speak, especially before Amor Prohibito.
1: Okay.
0: It takes a little, and you do that, your radio talk.

Thank you for coming here. This is the last song called Waltz in Retreat. This is published on any music platform either today or tomorrow, so check it out. 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Thank you very much for coming. Thank you very much.

0: you. Bye.
1: I fucked up the last few chords.
0: That's it. Can we do only that part now? One more time. Only that part.
2: The union says no.
1: You're part of the union?
0: Are you?
2: No, I'm not actually. Oh, okay. But you know, Andrew said you guys have to.
0: Can't play that part, only that outro?
1: Okay.
2: That part?
1: Yeah. No, just.
2: Yeah, so the
1: from the beginning. Yeah.
2: Okay.
1: One, two, three.

0: You sure?
1: Can you turn it up a little?
0: Yeah. Can you turn on the microphone?
2: Wow.
3: No, no more.
1: Yeah,
4: I don't know anything.
1: Oh. We're gonna record ourselves.
4: Ah! My Sony!
1: Rehearsing for Dan Contest for the first time in 2 Do you hear?
4: Oh, oh, oh, oh, oh.
1: How's it?
4: I was here.

0: Maybe some kind of God's help.
1: Does
0: it actually sound good?
1: For your guitars?
2: It feels
0: diddly
2: good to
0: beefy. Hey, Tommy is high. You seriously think we can't take you? Please, don't ever bring it up. Please.

0: share my guitar?
1: Yes.
0: Your guitar is so loud
1: that I can hear you.
0: I can't hear the guitar at all.
1: Is it on? Is it?
2: Yeah.
0: Can you turn it up?
1: It's not on. No, you're not.
0: Wait, what? Oh, we just unplugged.
1: I can't turn the thing.
0: Can you turn it down?

0: Yeah.
1: We're rehearsing for 4 hours.
2: How does this end?
1: This is kind of
0: hot. Yeah.
3: Fuck off.

0: Right.
1: We're getting rid of that.
0: What?
1: Because we want to form. And I think adding to the folk part, but instead we have something else, but almost like an extended part from this one, and it smoothly goes into something.
0: I'll show you.
2: Can we start?

And also, I still think transition folk doesn't bother me.

Driving on the freeways, gathering up Bible verses, we curse in the freeways.

0: Yes, I think so too.
1: We can.
0: I want one more vocal. No, somebody. Not necessarily one. Or like basically a little more talk.
1: Absolutely we deserve.
2: Absolutely we deserve.
0: Yeah, like on instrumental objects. But I like to in folk part you I do that.
3: Okay. So are we both distorted or not? Are we both distorted or not?
0: You're distorted.

0: There's a two parts of pork pie. Throw renewed in 98. That's the first half.
1: No, okay.
0: That's one idea. My idea is the first half. First half, throw renewed in 98. And the second half, I play, I accentuate twice as often.
1: Okay.
0: So it feels faster.

0: house.
1: I can do that. That's one idea. But can we try my idea? The first half is gonna be this same four, and then the second half is gonna feel a little faster because I play. No. The tempo remains the same, but I want you to be busy.

0: do you not do? The point of doing this is to set up the vibe or dancing vibe towards.
1: Okay, let's try that.

here. Here, did you want me to be faster, like busier? What is that? Sure, we can.

0: The one I just suggested. Yeah, no. I still don't. This one you're talking about?
1: Okay. But,

0: Okay. One thing, I agree with you that we have to elongate the folk section so that we can set up the vibes to go to the, this part, but I don't want it to be too, because the chord is too simple for us to like make noises based upon it.
1: Yeah.
0: Huh? Say more. What? Next section as in which one? I agree with it. But for the noise thing, I think it's better for us to do at the end of the number, and we end the song with something. I think that suits. Yeah, but we still elongate the folks after even I stop, and we can make some of the transition. Okay, from the folks.

was talking about Trent. Yeah. I know. Were you asking the transition part? Yeah. Then I'm assuming either 24 or the entire wind transition and folk. And 8 more bars. So 8 bars for transition. 8 bars for transition. Wasn't folk part entirely 16 bars?

0: sounds like, considering we are doing that and vocals are leading in, the transition part also has some maybe like clear cut.
1: That's what.
0: Okay. Okay, let's start from the second half. Like four.

So let's do the same. What I said for the first second half of the folk part. Let's make ourselves be twice as big. But don't change so that you can do the fill more smooth. Because the way it is, your fill is already set. Let me do that from the beginning of the folk part. From the beginning of the folk.

0: Well, when I said be busier, it doesn't mean you play run. You can still be the rapid, but it felt a little smoother.
1: Yeah. It's really, as I was saying.
0: But you know what? I like this where we're going. So far, we're sounding like a Oshare, like style minimal. I really like it. Good prep talk. Let's,
2: one, three.
0: Where?

0: which we can.
1: Oh.
0: Absolutely, we deserve. For the second half of the fourth.

0: I want it to cue. That's nice idea. Let's keep this. I like it.
1: But I wanted to cue though.
0: I wanted to leave.
2: Kind of get it.
0: Well, I don't know about this part, but you come. You can do one more. Yeah. You thought you're tired and you're kind of giving up. You can still do one. Gronga. Noisy.
2: Okay.
0: Viagra boy.
2: Viagra boy. Oh. Very understood.
0: No call. That was the first one. We used to be one child. Yeah. Before done, we used to play two shows. We played two or three one child. Yeah. That was our first band.
1: Oh, yeah.
2: When was that? When was the launching?
0: I mean, we're looking for a new band. I've been thinking about Polly. Come on, band name doesn't have. Man, we don't know Julia. I'm on child policy. Okay, well, I understand. Okay, let's talk about this later. Yeah, so the second time, it's noisier. I'm gonna put on puffers as well. Okay.

0: more time.
1: What is cut off?
2: So instead of absolutely we did it's a seven. Absolutely we did that.
1: That's the voice. Therefore, it's gone.

0: the off.
1: I thought I can start wherever.
2: Also, the off. Got quite
1: after 8 bars, okay.
2: That way I can hear you to build up to a third fake loudness that actually becomes. It helps me follow.
1: How do we count?

Are you talking to me or? And I think eight bars after second loud part. I think we can't even be two.

0: part. Although we get quiet, I think we should get busy.
1: Yeah, okay.
0: Yeah.
1: Just a second.
0: All right. Where are we starting? Can we start from

0: Was that a bar?
1: The second quiet bar?
2: That was four.
1: This, right? And then, can I start? Just, absolutely, we deserve the last bar instead of. Yeah, so the last bar is going to be 6 instead of 4. Yes, yeah. Does that make sense? That's fine. That's fine.
2: It
1: has to be 6. But what I'm suggesting is that instead of we were playing, how many bars did we play? 8 bars. The second quiet bar.
2: Yeah.
1: The last bar of the second quiet bar. Instead of fully playing everything, I will already start absolutely reducing. So the last bar is going to be 6
2: seconds. Rhythm, or at least come out of nowhere like that. The very first time I liked it, its sound was going.

I liked it. So the second choir part, I keep singing a bunch of words. So the last one, absolutely, we deserve Seymour, like, not like middle. And also in the new section. Yeah. This one, can we have the shared bar where we arrange everything else, like straightforward? Oh, yeah, but we have shared bar where we arrange, okay. Where we. So.

0: I like it slow. Can I just have to say
1: yeah. Yes. What you recorded of me playing yesterday, that.

0: what's the question? Yeah, I mean, start from the first loud part one more time. I kind of remember. The loud part, folk part, second loud part, and second quiet part. The last bar, absolutely we deserve, but try to make it slower.
1: Are you slowing up?
0: No, absolutely we deserve. Should be the same time as the folk part. But I mean, just so that we make sure the second quiet part should be no.
1: Second quiet part, and then the.
0: One more time. First loud part, section. Ah!

0: I think what he's saying, let's say first commit ourselves and then forever basic.
1: But I guarantee you we're gonna be cool. I want you to play colorful busy because his style is basically and I want him to
0: I know. So what I'm saying is let's just serve serious chat on the base.
2: I know
0: it. From the first

I refuse.

0: when I...
1: What? Again, why are Bollock fans barely? I didn't hear...
0: Oh, I... After we finish... Because that's... That groove, you know? If you lose that, then the groove is...
2: Okay, I'm sorry.
1: Okay, okay.
0: Can't you remember? We did... 1, 2, 3, 4, 5, 6.
2: Six, it's not seven.
0: Did you like seven?
2: Yeah.
0: Oh, it sounds cooler. That sounds more zazen
2: than seven. He's the five.
0: Can I make it seven?
1: I never four. Wait, can we try the second quiet part?

But that was the bar, right?

0: the second question.
1: Oh, of course. That's not the, the.
0: Did I?
2: Oh.
0: Well, he imitated.
1: Well, I wrote that. I wrote that. I started writing that lyric. That was that.
0: Up live.
1: Yeah. Yeah, I know. And I like, I think even if I don't, people can probably, but I don't want other ideas.
3: But I don't want to laugh because I knew you were feeling it. You were experimenting with expression.
1: I was feeling, baby. Yeah.
3: You were
0: feeling. You know what I read?
1: The new section. We were looking at each other and then we knew where to be crazy or like where to be busy. We all coordinate with each other. That was so fun. Or no, I can. No, he shouldn't be completely acoustic. We can't hear.

I refrain to have a seat. Do not serve the time on watch. My voice sounds like this, I didn't know, but yeah, it surely sounds like Jordy Creek. You didn't know that. It's kind of embarrassing. What the da da da da da? Oh, the second. Imperatives are important.

0: Okay. No, no. I just tempted. I just tempted.
1: Oh, they're really
0: not. No, he can do well. Better.
1: Can we do that,
0: bro? One, two, three, four, one,
1: yeah.
0: Three.
1: That's what I did.
0: Okay,
1: yeah.
0: Good.
1: Oh,
0: ah.

0: answer a question? You're not Rush.
1: Sorry.
0: Sorry, no,
1: I was definitely Rush.

0: Oh, I didn't have coffee.
1: You're not.

0: I agree.
1: Tell me, what?
2: No, you're a brother.
3: Of course you're a brother. Oh,
1: yes. Yeah, as a dunt brother.
4: Oh, the fuck, gang. Your mom would be all right. She's one of those.
1: I have to from

0: Okay. First of all, we were working on this song. Yes. So we have established idea of what, but I think it's not. Because I want. But so, do you want to do that or do you want?
1: Yeah. So,
0: I know. Okay. Cute. Okay. Okay. Okay. Sure. Sure. Yeah. Andrew kind of rather, yeah. But maybe we could kind of.
1: First part for the.
0: But that's where I'll do it later, somewhere later.
1: Okay.

0: orgasm.
1: Oh. Okay. So, and also, right before the bossa nova part, we have a 5/4 extra beat. So.
0: I really like that.
1: Is that a bossa nova part?
0: It is. Yeah.

0: fucking fancy, guys. No, fancy is this.
1: Yeah,
0: this is drifter part. It should be drifting. It should be trippy.
1: Yeah. Save that for next time.

0: Okay, okay.
1: Right, but this part we have been calling, that's a 4 minute.
2: It's like the same thing.

0: John. Yes, indeed. Tony Mitchell, it's a fork.
1: Ah.
0: Proceed to eat yogurt.
2: Yeah. Yes, but Johnny Mitchell.
0: And then I want you to boost in the second.
2: So that's how we right. Completely set
1: up. What parts are part?
2: We can make.
1: Before you start, I will not. That was a Baroque. No, I.

0: Yeah.
1: I see. So people can like
2: let them. So we're not like.
1: Oh, it's drifting. That's the point. Drifting. Man, this one knows what I'm saying.
0: This
1: too.
0: One?
1: This one. That's what I'm saying. Yeah. Man, this album. Is...
0: Yeah. Wait, dude. This guy. This fucking dude.
1: But this album is gonna be.
2: Cool. Is that cool? So I have.
0: Oh. Yeah.

0: Oh, definitely, definitely. I would say like 32 bars.
1: But do you remember, bro, this is a part
2: two. Hey, I thought we're not doing this anymore.
1: I mean, I still have to do it. So we call that part four.

Tripper.

0: to this red blue
1: color.
0: I try to like play guitar with chops, they'd be like, whoa, yeah! Because that might be. What I'm saying, my mom has this.

0: it's yeah. always kind of we every time the way we.
1: You want to get it? Yeah.
2: So we got.
1: Yeah.
2: The fight. No, we don't.
0: I mean, yeah.

0: This is where a black bot, where like rugged guy also get it. They go, that's why. I want it. But nobody can tell. It's
1: actually. Oh,
0: damn, you know it. Oh, five.

0: Are we playing everything? Huh? Yeah. We don't have to. Are we recording it right? Okay, sure.
1: No,
0: let's record.
1: Yeah, no,
0: okay.

0: All right, let's go.
1: Hey, y'all.
2: I have no
0: idea. Did you notice that he was doing Jack?
2: Crazy.

Yeah, that feels like a play. From how quite you. Yeah, but that was a lot of time.

0: I'll show you some.
1: Dream Warrior.
0: For the last
1: YouTube. Ah, yeah, yeah. Oh, I know.
2: You know what? Because I why don't
1: yeah, depending on the mood of your voice.
0: And then I say drift.
1: Yeah, we catch you.
2: Oh, so what if drift?
0: Are you talking about Buddhist chant part?
1: Yeah.
0: We fall off.
1: One, two.

0: sure.
1: Wait, are you talking about every time? What?
0: It does. Replay the swell. Oh, yeah.
1: When are you doing?
0: I just start bata.
1: That's fine. I'm asking about how does it get in? I know before the.
0: Can you?
1: Before the chant is together.
0: Oh, yeah.

0: I was gonna compose. And also, what that was, that rubato? Okay.
1: That was the best one.
0: But I want something more.
1: Rubato. Down the last word.
2: So.

0: Okay, it's Freddie Mercury.
1: Okay.
0: Okay.
2: Yeah.

0: Okay.
1: Difficult. Oh my god, okay.
0: Okay, I get you. I know you're doing a lot. Okay.
2: Every stand with a woman or
0: people.
1: So we're ending actually at the end.
0: Probably.
1: Okay.
0: Ending up at house.
1: So I can take long time, huh? I can take long time.
2: Gesture.
1: I know. I know. Okay. Well, say less. Tell.
2: One of the things like
0: poop.
1: What Chinese?
0: No, like, I'm trying to.
2: Yeah.
1: Feel it, right?
0: Oh, you have recently too.

0: Oh yeah, my bloody really bath. I did. Oh. Yeah, that sounded good.
1: I have your income. Right. I know where I got
2: his nerve.
1: Oh yeah.
3: Ah.
1: Yeah.
3: Oh yeah, Nicole. Oh. Yeah.

0: thought this one, that one was like.
1: So I included 7 songs in the, and then hopefully we have like at least 9 songs. But I'm sure I want you to play at least many others. But what can we play now?
0: I don't know how to play.
1: I do know how, but I want to welcome the song. We are sure that we want. We have been working since we traveled based on what. So far, we have been playing the Osteta song. Everything. I guess you want to include. Or would you want to.
0: Oh, really?
1: Do you guys.

0: let's try first beast. And let's make them for we don't have any. So we can and also we're not sure if we're getting the sound and we hopefully try my better way to make a sound engineer. But if we can do that, we gotta be like fully prepared at the studio. Yeah, without a mic stand. Yeah, fuck around. What we can do to them, do you think, I have two, first option, we just make a drifters perfect, way we think the best, we record it, and then based on we modify the, or I can go to my R and get my laptop, and as we play, we can modify.
1: That's horrible.

So I was figuring out everything. But now we know that. Now we're back. Okay, we long trip. That was my. I'll bring my laptop.

0: Yeah.
1: It might be just this mic's problem, but it isn't good to
2: avoid picking it up. It's the album. That's the output. The output of this set to this.
1: Maybe the cable. Another quarter inch cable.
3: No, I'll write the other output on the back of the scroll.
1: Possible. Cable. Another. And if it doesn't work out, never mind. It's pressed. Yeah.
3: There it is.
1: Fuck. Yeah. Oh.

0: Yeah.
1: No.
0: To YouTube.
1: Oh, it's fine.
0: It's not a Japanese
1: thing.
0: Are you ever?
1: I'm gonna get a recording.
0: I wanna find out what station.
1: Okay, well, the phone's. There we go. The Mexican ran away as quickly as he came. Apparently.
2: No, this is not.
1: Yeah. No, because he's not
2: that. Okay. Alright, what time is it? Alright, let's do it. Let's implement the. Let's just start with the first verse until we start up the folk part. I feel like we kind of so until we go to folk. Until the part I start talking, and then let's make sure everybody.
1: His bite's back at
2: you. Horrible sound.
1: Yeah.
2: One more time. Let's go. From the part of... One, two, three.

0: Do you remember the slowdown part?
1: Yeah, we're not doing that.
0: Can we make sure?
1: Oh, I will connect. It happens in the last. Yeah, you got
0: 1, 3, 4. So every year. Let's try it.
1: That's a slower, but it's not actually slow. Ideally, you would stay that something.
0: Ooh.
1: Kind of. That's the
0: idea.

0: second
1: the dynamic.
0: Stuff like that.
2: You just know. Fucking hell. But it's just a leader that really wants that.
3: Like, also, when we record stuff, do we want to
2: do the way we've done before? So, with the way we've done, have Andrew play Harris.
3: That's and then what we I told him. Depending on the song, we can do
0: stuff like that. Yeah, you gotta just play it on your own. Not like you have melody.
1: But also,
0: depending on the record, producer, we can just all together. And if you go to Nick, probably we'll be a little more lively. Like, according to long, black like, please.

0: so now I want to work on the dynamic slow, so quiet, we go back.
1: Yeah, that's a great idea.
0: So that's the point of the first verse. Like, we kind of like, hold, yeah. Maybe we can make sure we're doing it. I think I have the idea, so when we quiet this,
1: can you give us a chance?

0: gradually allowed in the Scottish marching.
1: So the beginning of the Scottish.
0: We go back. And let's music. And here it's like a counting. And then wide one more time. Probably this part is the quiet, the most quiet.

0: like rush, Russian, Russian. Whoosh.
1: It comes out of nowhere. It was like earlier. Either had to.

0: talked about it.
1: And I feel like, if possible, we want to just record. I feel like this song, like, grow.
2: Well, the songs that have
1: I want to do some other. Like,
2: oh, you almost had it.
1: Yeah, okay, can we do it after we're masters?

0: Good. Can we make everybody?
1: Yeah,
0: feel like,
1: okay, that's literally that part. The part that like. Actually, the part after. That's another.
0: I was like, I know you guys were, but I just remembered.
1: No, what I'm trying to say is that.
0: Okay, so I won't sing.

0: play a little.
1: Just let me know. I'm thinking Magic. Oh, it's a. I was like, oh. Really inspired by this.
0: But they play. They're coming to the episode.
1: Yeah. Somebody said. So yeah.
0: Why don't we
1: and make sure we're like.
0: What's it called?
1: Edgy.
0: We're kind of edgy.
1: We're edgy.
0: That's why we wrote this.
2: Let's say the entire song.
0: No, I just want.
3: I don't know about you guys, but I feel like...
2: I'm in a
0: field.
2: I mean, over hitting his knee with the doctor.
0: This time I won't say...
2: I don't.

0: but it's intense. Maybe this is a song that we don't play with because the way you can do it starts slow.
1: We can start with that tone, yeah. And then we can definitely like 2 BPM faster every bar.
0: Until we get.
1: Yeah.

of the first 32. Hopefully I have some noisy effect, but you guys are more stable. Let me

0: can you record that? The first bar, there are 32 bars, but first bar, that's 16 bars. It has to be consistent, a little louder.
1: We're building louder.

But let's feel the groove. The second one, I just stroke it this way. And the second I play. Perhaps. Okay. At least either. Play the second. Let's try one. One, two.

give me a little bit of a shirt. What is one?

0: lost. I was like, I think the head.
1: Back into like the first part, probably give like
0: it doesn't have to be, it should be,
1: yeah,
0: overtime.

0: I know you feel like a drug right away, but that was so good for me.
1: I don't want to do it. I feel like we need it.
0: Yeah. Maybe you can, like, do it the first bar and, like, stop doing it. Do something to help very much copy. Exactly, yeah.
2: From that part.
1: What?
2: No. Okay, it's mine, but you can take it. And also, I still want to improvise in the middle part, even at the record.
0: Yeah.
2: Definitely have, we should yell. Just like, because this part is supposed to be like, well, by the way, I'm of making this album tell you,
0: really?
2: I want, like, I want to tell
0: okay.
2: you, well, I'll leave for that was your break. But we can
0: work. I'm not
2: and I can. I know. So, like,
1: oh, yeah, weird. I don't know what you're playing, but it was something else.
0: Like, oh, yeah, he played a little bit of
1: yeah,
0: this one. Yeah, oh, dead ass. I heard.
2: Oh, really?
0: Yeah,
2: that was pretty almost. I wonder why.
0: I wonder.
2: I know, right?
0: Yeah. Thinking about not just the aleatory,
2: but also for this one, we can add layer each hour. And I'm trying to, as long as we're in, I was
0: aleatorial, but it to be useful despite.
2: Yeah, so my idea is to bring every.
0: Right.
2: Long time. Okay, let's proceed. So after we get out of this, so let's start from polka, and then this booty we have to
0: allow.
2: So let's start with polka. We can swim after two parts. So we are improvising, right?
1: No.

0: So we definitely piss power fact that I know the entire south.
1: I really for a 30-second line. There are five parameters.
2: Yes, extra.
1: Five parameters. That
2: number.
1: That all musicians modify. Name as many as you know.
0: Don't care.
1: He's not a tech. One of the five folios. What are the five folios?
2: Silent. Triple A.
1: Is a term. So we have rhythm.
0: Now.
1: Every volume. Okay, dynamic.
2: Yeah, extra. Yeah. I remember those.
0: Yeah. Of course he's better than me. Yeah.
1: Texture. And then I'm actually dynamic texture. And then
0: melody.
1: Yes, the most obvious. What does it say?
2: Harmony,
1: melody. So, in order to make the last part, some things we have to keep the same. Right? Melody could write some harmony blue that is not
2: sexuality.
1: Going in. But the like, what if that's just the any time.
0: Right? Yeah. Long-winded way. It would sound if you have
1: violin.
0: The blues part.
1: Right. So that can do it.
0: From ACDC, let's look at what innovative
1: we're good.

0: have melody. Play chords. Yeah. And ideally, not no pressure, but if the licks get connected to each other, they can do it. They have licks. I didn't say they have licks.
1: Many
0: I also
1: you're the reason
0: when
1: you like
0: be careful because it might sound like
1: you
0: might then they're like
1: no well we're talking about
0: record
1: so

0: So we can start with the only if somebody starts dying.
1: Yes, I really can start playing, or I can play them. Maybe for as fast as we
0: do. Maybe we can all do that. No, this is nice composition. I'm really excited. Yeah, okay, let's
1: feel it.
0: Yeah, it's a self-reference. It's like a reviving of it. But can we start? And then can you start? No, I'm just saying. Especially, I remember that I can do it.
2: I know.
0: The key. So, I want to do it. So, and then you used to do it.

Okay, well, let's jam.

0: But that was fun. The essence is awesome. And we're
1: I only have one note. So if you can find what note that is, like, maybe out of it, I really want to get the...

0: Yeah.
1: Too fun drifting. Verbally put down all the
2: Yeah.

0: sorry.
1: If that happens during the concert, what am I wrong? Yeah, it's more like at work. Usually I fuck up.
2: Are you talking about music?
1: Okay.

0: I'm glad you opened the scope. And I'm glad you guys are open-minded trying new things.
1: Let me re-record more time.
0: Are you hoping to have like a demo quality take?
1: No.
0: Yeah. And can you... Are you good?

0: I noticed that.
1: Which I love when jamming. Yeah. My sound is awesome. I was like, hey, did you buy the entire Darko?
0: Yeah.
1: I don't have a show.
0: Yes, plus
1: sure. The entire, like, he lied.
0: Yeah. Let's try it.
1: Yeah.
0: Yeah. There's actually, in the group chat we have. Bye.

0: Okay, good. Yeah, let's practice individually.
1: This is for the recording. I really liked what we did. I want to practice. I actually watched you laughter.
0: Yeah. I see.
1: I want to keep that. I started walking.
0: Okay, nice.
1: Well, that's cool. Okay. All right, any parting words?
0: That was it. But my hope.

0: let's not do this.
1: Down for 5 minutes,
0: and then let's do. Let's have something nicely solid for doing because we're going to record this.
2: Okay, learning. Cool.
0: Yeah.
2: I'll follow you guys.
0: Sure.
2: Are you in the calling?

0: Also, what time are we? What time are we ending? 11? What the? I didn't agree.
1: One, two, three.
2: I'm checking.
1: Let me start.
2: It was 10.

0: 唱。
1: Let's start quiet.

0: Juan, can you pick three notes that should go align with what we were playing? For my vocals. So I want to make a melody that could be catchy with three notes. Okay. Or four. And you just randomly pick four notes that go along. I can make
1: go along
0: with the notes we were playing.
1: I haven't actually thought about it. Let me think
0: about it. I have myself. What did you shoot a video? This time, can three of us only play this part and then make a silence?
2: Yeah.
0: I don't want you guys to fill in the blank. I want to fill in the blank with the vocal.

0: Should I talk less?
1: Well,
0: I need your help.
1: What?
0: Okay. Yesterday, we were working on what kind of vocals to put for like 3 hours. And then we were kind of lost. And now we were hoping to come up with something way better because of you. Your bass and like,
1: right.
0: It's fine. That's fine. Just like a note or any like suggestion.
1: Appreciate it.
0: Because all the source I have right now is Azan voice.
1: Right.
0: And that's fine. But we're still trying to imitate Azan voice, but we're kind of failing.
1: Right.
0: Yeah, we were trying to write it in English yesterday. We tried to write it in English, but we failed. I can get you the... All right, that's kind of
2: there. Here we go. Bring it back. Yeah, exactly. I don't know what to do. I just follow your foot.
3: I don't know that we're talking about it. We were jamming and we...
2: Oh, no.
3: Talk with a guy that pretty much not, but nobody...
4: ノートがすごく限られて少ない。ボーカルを面白くできる。Doesn't voice
0: like. But I think I'm assuming the way is to sing less or more. I can be more like selective. I don't. I'm not saying like what the words are.
1: Doesn't at this point. Yes.
2: It's official, so
0: we're still not. So I don't. I'm not caring too much about what to say. Where to put those outlets are kind of loose. You want to try out?
2: What? They're off live on the moment kind of game.
0: No, let's take off the. Can we stop every time?
2: Stop.
0: Each line, every time I come out with. Like, as long as it's acceptable.
2: Yeah, I'm really not.
0: There's one bar.
5: だだだだだだだだだだだだだだだだだだだだだだだだだだだだだだだだだだだだだだだだだだだだだだだだだだだだだだだだだだだだだだだだだだだだだだだだだだだだだだだだだだだだだだだだだだだだだだだだだだだだだだだだだだだだだだだだだだだだだだだだだだだだだだだだだだだだだだだだだだだだだだだだだだだだだだだだだだだだだだだだだだだだだだだだだだだだだだだだだだだだだだだだだだだだだだだだだだだだだだだだだだだだだだだだだだだだだだだだだだだだだだだだだだだだだだだだだだだだだだだだだだだだだだだだだだだだだだだだだだだだだだだだだだだだだだだだだだだだだだだだだだだだだだだだだだだだだだだだだだだだだだだだだだだだだだだだだだだだだだだだだだだだだだだだだだだだだだだだだだだだだだだだだだだだだだだだだだだだだだだだだだだだだだだだだだだだだだだだだだ 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
1: Have for neither nor fro. Should have datta da miata. Datta da miata. Datta.
6: That was oddly creative. It does force me to separate myself from my fingers and think about the notes that I'm playing. Yeah, that too, exactly. Yeah. Exactly. You run out of ideas and you're like, oh shit, I'm gonna look. Amazon Fresh.
0: Still.
6: The level of the size is great.
4: Should we go back to the instruments and should we come back to a cappella?
6: One way to spend time.
4: Record what we do, but we can't listen to this. Hey, like.
0: I've all lived forever.
4: It's too racist. One more time, let's go. One more time.

0: you really easily.
1: The words of Bob Ross are a lot of happy acts, but it's still.
0: I really don't like the way I sang, which I felt like we had like setting up the vibes. Setting up the vibes. I want to keep it.
2: That's like a microphone.
0: You guys hear it?
2: Oh, because of the overhead. Yeah, right.
0: We shouldn't be quiet here. You should go. Fuck it.
2: Like the final.
1: Okay, Long actually brought up an interesting point. A paradigm shift, maybe, is to think of your guitar as an end of your voice. There's this awkward disconnect right now between what you're singing, your melody, and guitar. If they could continue, I think that would sound really... Again, it's easier said than done. I can't do it, but it's something to maybe work towards. What do you say, Long? You feel ashamed if you can't say...
0: It's okay. Let me deconstruct it. Let me deconstruct my... It consists of two... And... Which should I?
1: Any part of it. Put it in a blender. Whatever notes you like.
0: Coming up, coming up, coming up, coming up, coming up, coming up, coming up, coming up, coming up, coming up, coming up, coming up, coming up, coming up, coming up, coming up, coming up, coming up, coming up, coming up, coming up, coming up, coming up, coming up, coming up, coming up, coming up, coming up, coming up, coming up, coming up, coming up, coming up, coming up, coming up, coming up, coming up, coming up, coming up, coming up, coming up, coming up, coming up, coming up, coming up, coming up, coming up, coming up, coming up, coming up, coming up, coming up, coming up, coming up, coming up, coming up, coming up, coming up, coming up, coming up, coming up, coming up, coming up, coming up, coming up, coming up, coming up, coming up, coming up, coming up, coming up, coming up, coming up, coming up, coming up, coming up, coming up, coming up, coming up, coming up, coming up, coming up, coming up, coming up, coming up, coming up, coming up, coming up, coming up, coming up, coming up, coming up, coming up, coming up, coming up, coming up, coming up,

个他他有他他

0: spirit.
1: Danny's gonna be Kaimon.
0: I heard that, yeah.
1: It's like regular.
0: Also play around fancy words or augmentation. Like, can you turn off my...
1: So, when I was listening to that, one thing I figured is that depending on the song, Shiozaku Mugai sings almost like planet, but she like makes the song kind of complete with his like vibes and energy, and she can't do that.
0: 1000%.
1: Of course, not all the songs are like, many of those songs are like definitely meticulous. Some of those songs are like fine, like word. Doesn't have to have like everybody sing. Yeah, okay, let's see. Okay, so one more time, a cappella.
0: I still don't think Shame is productive.
2: Can you not offend Japanese? Can you not offend Japanese?
0: Oh, sorry, I'm sorry.
1: Ah, just like you gotta talk loud. Because this is the part I start intro in the beginning. You play the. I'll show you. I don't know. You
0: guys can watch.
1: Who is that? So cool.
0: Oh, I don't know what all my singing.

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Only the intro and the verse. Sorry, I forgot. Let's see, one more time. The Q on the

how should I play after the intro? Should I go busy? I mean, I know I have to be busy. I can't just play this. I should play. Should I play like this? Yeah, to make you busy. But here, I shouldn't sing, I don't think. Can you play what you were doing?

0: しようしてるとこがあって。
1: What's the verse? We're right after the intro.
2: Wait.
1: La la la la. Shita naku.
2: Then I will be singing the same thing for the intro. Shita. Can we play it until the first verse? Please make sure it's not connected to you.
1: Shita naku yure. Shita naku yure. Shita naku yure. Shita naku yure. Shita naku yure. Shita naku yure. Shita naku yure. Shita naku yure. Shita naku yure. Shita naku yure. Shita naku yure. Shita naku yure. Shita naku yure. Shita naku yure. Shita naku yure. Shita naku yure. Shita naku yure. Shita naku yure. Shita naku yure. Shita naku yure. Shita naku yure. Shita naku yure. Shita naku yure. Shita naku yure. Shita naku yure. Shita naku yure. Shita naku yure. Shita naku yure. Shita naku yure. Shita naku yure. Shita naku yure. Shita naku yure. Shita naku yure. Shita naku yure. Shita naku yure. Shita naku yure. Shita naku yure. Shita naku yure. Shita naku yure. Shita naku yure. Shita naku yure. Shita naku yure. Shita naku yure. Shita naku yure. Shita naku yure. Shita naku yure. Shita naku yure. Shita naku yure. Shita naku yure. Shita naku yure.

0: was too sudden. Can I go back? Yeah, because I ran out. Okay, let's do the thing. But when you say go back, where were you talking? Okay, but you know, we have to acknowledge how hard it made a difference with the materials that we have been using.
1: Have you guys ever done improv? That game where you have to re-say what you just said like 5 lines ago? It's the same game. Are you guys aware of improv?
0: Yeah.
1: What's up?
0: Comedy or like a play?
1: Yeah, there's a TV show, Whose Line Is It Anyway? You might have seen it. There's a game where they do a skit, and then once the coach calls time, they do the entire skit backwards. And they have to test their memory to see if they can remember it.
0: Can you be quiet?
1: The game is that you do a skit, you're given prompts, that's not the fun part. The fun part is that at any point, the coach calls time, and all the actors on stage do the exact same things in the opposite order. So they have to keep a mental inventory of what they do. And they do it. I think that's what Long is talking about.
0: Yeah. Right. But you know, one reason I haven't heard that the direction is always upward. And then, like, I don't know where to go. That's why I wanted to do the downward. One more time.

0: That's it. That's it. That was okay. That was. Let's hear what we have.
1: Yeah. Locked on. We were locked on.
0: This is fun. This one. That's fun. Phrase with that.
2: There's no such a thing as theatrical.
0: Can we do the a cappella now? One more time.
3: Okay. Yeah, I want to do it.
1: Oh, I think that there's
3: a lot of
0: things. That's
4: actually
1: under
4: eight.
3: You're like, you're just
1: amazing. Oh, no. Oh, no. I didn't think it would work.
4: Less people are playing.
1: Band. Oh, band.
4: Everybody sad here. Everybody.
1: Thank you for the
0: one. No, let's do a cappella. 1, 2, 3, 4.
1: Who is that black?
5: Oh, it's not black.
1: Looks so.
5: I mean, yeah, he looks. He is
3: recorded above.

0: 기와라 그 이래 하시더라 그 이래 막 이래 이래 이렇다 도시와시 있다고도 가 이마 와 있어 것이 되는 기자 나인다가 기와라 그 이래 하시다나 그 이래 기와라 그 이래 담노 다시 사람 반담다 이마 와 있어 것이 되는 기자 나인다가 기와라 그 이래 키워라 그 이래 하시다나 그 이래 그래 그래 이놈 말한 호두 말다 차남진 된다 짭짭짭짭짭짭 Hope for nice to know from 짭짭짭짭짭 키워나 그 이래 짭짭나 그 이래 키워나 그 이래 하시다
1: Like you mean like tempo wise, vibe wise? You guys came really, really less.
2: Yeah.
1: Did you want
2: you
1: me
2: were just
1: to,
2: doing one?
1: Did you want me to just like?
2: Oh, that's a good question. Like, what does the voice do in that case?
1: Yeah. No. Okay, okay. So I'm leading. Should I go back? Should I keep the version? Can we listen to the previous one?
3: No, not this one. Not this
1: before you go back to the instrument version?
4: No,
1: go to the end.
4: Go to the end. Get away. It makes more sense.
1: Oh, don't stop. Don't stop.
4: One more
1: time. A cappella. Let's do a cappella. I want to do the... Let's have this song at least two minutes. Once we pass 2 minutes, that's good. We don't have more than 1 hour. Let's do it. We should have played.
4: Crab.
1: Crab is so stupid. Crab. Okay, let's record. Let's record. No. A cappella.
3: A cappella one more time.
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1: My real kind of run out of concentration.
2: Oh, I did throughout the entire.
1: Oh no,
2: sounds very counterproductive.
3: Yeah, you missed on your now.
2: Oh, right. Right, new thing.
1: Wait, okay. Can I feel it? Then I'm not.
2: Oh, it sounds like a Yu-Gi-Oh! Battle. The way you looked at me too. It's like the rich kid in the commercial. Has all the cards.
1: Exactly.
2: And the other. That's such a perfect face.
1: And you start like, the other is like, why are you laughing?
2: Oh, this is so tuning, like,
1: oh, always that. You guys always. Got to go.

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0: Kiwanaku, you're a Kiwanaku, you're a Kiwanaku, you're a.
1: Yeah, I can't be that calm, man.
0: You're a top. Ta ta ta ta ta. You're a top. Hashtag, you're a top.

0: Shut up, give us that.
1: Can you play less in the middle, like interval? Can you play less? You can play something, but... Bass drum is...
0: You know, you can follow my vocal, but like once I... Like utter each note, you like follow me literally. But don't play with me. You like follow me. Well, how about that?
1: What?
0: You follow me instead of playing with me. Yeah, follow me.

0: I like the beginning. I like the beginning. It's three parts.
1: To kill that video.
2: What the fuck?
1: Yeah, if you look at the original video, he's giving a normal speech.
0: Somebody was just...
1: Yeah, somebody was being racist.
0: Overdubbing?
1: Yeah, look carefully at the mouth. It's still a sex.
0: I can't send you Japanese meme. That is not to fit.
1: Please send
0: this like that. More like that.
3: I like this.
0: Okay, let's bring it in. One more time.

0: we'll take a cigarette then.
1: So only one bar. Only one bar in the world. Only one bar.
2: You call this meme with this actually.
0: Yeah,
1: but let's trust Americans' word for now, because it's totally possible that what we think is normal is.
2: How about I change?
1: In the middle. I'm not down to use this as an intro. Let's do that in the middle, or like if you use it only for one bar, we can all do that syncopated. You just slide it into the middle, in the end.
2: Mm-hmm.
1: Let's not get stuck in.

0: long. Don't play it too long. Just play like two bars. At most four bars. In the middle, that was too long still. Yeah. I don't want it 8 bars. Like that, that's too funny. Just once is fine. That's enough.
1: Twice. Twice.
0: No, if it makes it twice, you would become a part of the beat. But if it's just once, it's just a micro beat. It's just a micro beat. It's just like a trick. It shouldn't be more than a trick.
2: Yeah, I believe that.
0: It shouldn't go beyond the trick.
1: Because this rhythm has to, huh? This rhythm actually has
0: to, what?
1: Because it's common, it's clutch.
0: If so, that's that even more. That gives us even more reason to just do it once. It's a quote. Quote is a trick. If you do it twice, it becomes a part of the beat, but we don't want that.
2: One
0: more time.
2: How do we know when it's coming? How do we know?

0: part?
1: No, this is not the main focus of the song. Let's focus on the song. We only have 20 minutes.
2: 1, 2, 3, 4.
1: One more time. It wasn't a good one.

0: Kuyurada Aşıta da kuyurada Kivanda
1: This part. That was too long.
2: That would be a lot easier. People didn't know the play. Myself, correct.
1: Right. Well, this time I don't.
0: 1, 2, 3, 4.

0: ending was.
1: The fake ending?
2: I don't know about that one.
0: We do like fake ending.
3: You're like a Freudian.
2: You're a Freudian?
3: There's always, you know, holding
2: you always mention Freud twice.
1: Because you normally play the little. But you didn't play that. It has to be pretty
0: stoned. I don't like your vocal. Do it again. This time we'll follow your vocal and please feel like you are doing it.
2: Not a homeless man. I ever
1: said. Ooh, that's a lot of main tone.
2: Okay, thank you.
1: That means we have 10 minutes to be out of here.
2: But it sounds better and we get a lot of good like this.
0: Yeah, I know.
2: Try the vocal.
1: I'm gonna get closer to you guys.
2: Yes.
1: I know.
2: Cut.
1: KY jelly.

on a plus lieu.

0: Let's not play.
1: It's 16 bar.
0: Because you played too long. I don't want it to play that long.
1: Well, I was saying, okay.

0: a kuyura ta.
1: That's the thing, I don't want it to be that long. That was too long. You should slide that into earlier.
2: Okay, you can do that.
1: From what? From where? Kimura kuyura ta. Hashintan da kuyura ta.
0: Kimura kuyura ta. That's

0: too long. That's what I'm saying.
1: You should come early.
2: Was that a scene more obvious?
0: Obvious?
2: And I just like that.

0: No, we should have ended early.
1: I was not afraid you were going to go for long. It was too long. It was already too long. Too boring. No. I keep the same phrase.
2: March 11, 25. Today is a primer on potentially how to get off of the internet. Just like the Matrix, no one can enter all at once because then they implode or explode. You people that have actually watched the movie will probably know a little better, but the metaphor there remains. It needs to be done gradually and in steps, much like converting to orthodoxy, funnily enough. So a potential first step is feeds, right? The part of the internet that keeps us sucked in for hours are the algorithms on YouTube, on Instagram, on X, that are tailored to what you have liked, to what you have spent time on, and serve as the biggest place to earn the biggest gains from. Simply cutting out feeds is a good stepping stone in regaining sovereignty over your time on the internet. Now, some websites make that very difficult or impossible. In fact, some are impossible to use without the idea of feeds. TikTok is built on the idea of a constant feed with the left or right. Wait, that's Tinder. Never mind. With a keep on watching or a skip feature. So that can't work for all of them. But those can maybe be saved for the very end, and other sites like YouTube are very amenable to this. You can change the features of your homepage, assuming you have an account, to only show, or actually, no, YouTube does not give you that feature because a subscription feed is also a feed. There might be a feature to do a minimalist YouTube. For a fact, if you go on YouTube without any cookies on your browser, for example, if you use the ArchonFox.js extension on LibreWolf, like Luke Smith recommends, you get a blank page and it says, watch some videos to get started. So you get a fresh start every time. The point is, there are ways to go about it, at least to lessen the feeds. For example, if your homepage is reddit.com, don't have your homepage reddit.com. Or maybe you can ease into that. Maybe log out of Reddit and just have default Reddit, so you're at least not in your echo chambers. This is, of course, assuming that you've already drank in the Kool-Aid that you want to get off the internet. If you're listening saying, why is this guy telling me what to do? Then this probably isn't the stream for you. But that being said, there are easy ways to make progress here. Step one of eliminating feeds and algorithms. I'm going to add that right now to the page. But that is the first step. On this step, you still have access to the internet. And if you wanted to see your favorite channel, you could still very, very much go to their page and see the content. But the difference there is that consuming their content is intentional. You didn't just go into a store and window shop and buy the first thing that caught your eye, but rather you had a game plan. Maybe you got the Sears catalog in your mail, which doesn't work as a metaphor because that's kind of like a feed. But let's say you got the idea from a friend, or you've been thinking about buying something for a long time. So your action of going in the store means that you go to what you get and you come out with only what you wanted. That's more or less what you're doing here by eliminating feeds and algorithms. It should be said that all this is anecdotal. This is the way that I approached getting off the internet, even without meaning to. This is kind of the hierarchy here. But everything can be moved around depending on your comfort zone. Some people spend a full year in this limbo of eliminating feeds and algorithms. You could even consider going to RSS and having one unified place for all of your notifications. YouTube has an RSS link. If you dig down on the inspect element on the source code of any page, you're able to find it. And then there are some tools that other people graciously host on their servers. The app is RSS Bridge that help you add Instagram and X and other feeds into RSS. So that could be a good stepping stone, right? Once you see all the content that you're consuming at any given time, once you add in Reddit and news sites and whatever else might be capturing your attention at that given time, you realize how much you're consuming, and then you see the number go up and up like those people with 10,000 emails unread. And naturally, the inclination would be to say, hey, maybe I got to tone it down. So that is a good strat for step one. Step two, this is the big kahuna, at least for people that are in any way extroverted, would be to get rid of all accounts and all social media. Kind of like what was mentioned earlier, by not having a YouTube account or a Google account for that matter, YouTube can't target you with content that is specific to your interests and can't hijack your time and attention as well as just watching a few videos. Or the default recommended videos on the side of every YouTube video. They can't do that if you don't have an account. So that is a good step there. In terms of social media, the purpose for doing this is to get rid of the FOMO once you see the end goal of being able to live off the grid as much as possible. You realize that at some point you have to get used to not constantly checking up on your friends or the expectation of your friends being able to get in contact with you whenever they want, or at least do that through text or some other offline service, knocking at your door. That is the holy grail, but that probably can't happen in current year. You could here go down the open source pipeline and get off of Messenger, get off of WhatsApp, get off of Instagram, and go to Signal, go to, if you're really gamer, XMPP or Matrix. But then your friends will start thinking you're a freak and you might miss out on genuinely useful conversation. There might be some church pages that can be morally justified in being signed up to, like church group chats, and maybe keep those around. But for the most part, the important stuff will get to you anyway. Even memes, if you're someone that likes memes. Well, I guess that's more for the first step. But going along that line of the FOMO, the important stuff will find you, so you'll realize soon enough who your friends are and who your friends aren't. The ones people keep around either for comparison's sake or just as a number, as a badge, as a status of honor for their Instagram, for example. This, without needing mention, comes with a lot of privacy benefits as well. You'll probably notice a lot less targeted advertising in your direction. And who knows, you might end up even buying less stuff as a result of that lack of targets. The ultimate red pill here is to realize that all social media and all media in general is kind of a waste of time and are merely substitutes for in-person interactions. But that takes true time to get to. So feel free to take time here. Maybe just have one social media, like instead of an X and an Instagram, just have the Instagram and direct all your friends there. And it goes without mentioning too, but maybe post less and simply catch up with your friends if you choose to stick around a little longer. This was going to be an episode on its own, but it's worth bringing up here. The next point says that a lot of Web 2.0 narcissism comes from the feedback loop of posting something and then feeling the urge or the need to come back and to acknowledge the likes or replied to the comments like any polite or gracious host would do, if you even consider yourself hosting and not a slave to this platform that forces you to abide by the rules. But that's another can of worms. By posting less, you have a reason to be on there less, and you're able to delay the inevitable judgment or label of being a weirdo or a renegade for not being on social media. A lot of people have it and don't even use it. They just have it. In case someone needs to work on a project and that's the only avenue they have. So by that logic, you can atrophy your use of social media until it's nothing. That was step two. And in steps one and two, you notice that you still have full access to the internet. So even if you did decide to look at someone else's Instagram page. You have the option of doing that. Most notably, in any place in the house due to the magic of Wi-Fi. That leads us very well into step 3, getting rid of Wi-Fi. Here, you're still paying for home internet or for data. Or that data point might get tricky, but we'll come back to that. First, the Wi-Fi, because it's unlimited and it's fast and it's limitless, unlike satellite or 4G connections. And the purpose here is to consolidate your internet use into a few specific places. So instead of having the luxury to use it on the toilet, in the kitchen, especially in your bedroom, and having temptation to do all sorts of things, instead, you need to go to where your router is and use one of those old-fangled Ethernet cables and hook them up to your laptop. That, by virtue, will not allow you to use devices like a phone or a tablet without an adapter that you need to go and buy. And you can weigh that option if it's useful for you or not. But the point is, you need to be in a public or semi-public space, assuming you live with other people, to use the internet. And that will start to peel off some of the cruft, maybe some of the guilty pleasures that you would indulge in if your screen wasn't broadcast for everyone to see. Now, coming back to the data, some mobile providers give you a choice to turn off data, but then you realize that you're paying a lot of money to get almost nothing out of your phone. It's different for different countries, but here in the States, US Mobile has an $8 a month unlimited talk and text plan, which is pretty useful, and it comes with 2 gigs of data, and after that, it cuts off. There's not even 2G data speeds after that, so it's completely all or nothing. But they give you the option to turn off data. They also have an option to make data extremely slow, so that if you need to text through WhatsApp or something, you can do it, but you just can't look up stuff on the actual web because it'll be too slow and gruesome to get through. Those guys know what they're doing. At least they know their target audience. It's originally that feature of slowing down is meant for people that's to squeeze every penny out of their data. So people that have burned through their data and want to last the end of the month without buying a top up can get by. But it also works our purposes here. There's also the possibility of getting a phone that doesn't have a web browser. So here, a lot of hipsters like buying flip phones and showing off their internet sovereignty while making consumerism their, or rather, while leaning into consumerism, ironically enough, but that's another topic. That is one avenue, but even a lot of flip phones have like basic bare bones internet. Even the Nokia 225, the 4G one that came out in 2019, has a web browser and you can look up stuff. You can even browse Reddit, look up basic questions to answers. And if the purpose here is to get rid of that reflex to look up answers and to have the entire world at your fingertips, that won't help out very much. It's a lot more useful to do it at the ISP end and to tell them, hey, I don't want data, get rid of data. And then the deal hunting is up to you. That is step 3. The point is to have one solid place to do all of your interneting. It also implies that you use apps a lot less than you normally would, because at this step, your phone becomes pretty much a phone and not much else. It might be scary to think about, but in a way, it's very enlightening, or at least liberating. A lot of Zoomers choose to do all of their interneting on their phones and don't even have a laptop, don't even know how to use a laptop. That is one approach, and that accomplishes the means of having all of your digital life on one device. But what if you flip it around? What if you have all of your digital life on a laptop, and then you don't use your phone? What ends up happening is that you become a first-class citizen of the internet, because you have this fancy thing called a keyboard, and you can type stuff, you can share stuff. Obviously, there's a bit of bias, because the people that say that, like Luke Smith, made a lot of money based on ideas and just writing down ideas on a bare bones web page. Not everyone needs to do that, but by virtue of having a keyboard and being seated, that means that your time on the internet is more intentional, which is always the point. And now it's time for step four. The big kahuna, the holy grail of living off, is actually living off grid, not having any internet access at home. Test, test, 1, 2. Huh, it disappeared. It got quieter. I'll cut that part out. But now, so if you were to envision the system that you have, your phone is pretty much a dumb phone, not a smartphone, maybe a flip phone, or the other option would be a rooted Android phone with all of the web browsers and internet accessing apps deleted. So maybe you could have a radio app or Signal, a messaging app. That would be a nice middle ground for step three. But now step four, even that is gone. And this is where the magic happens, where you have to plan your use of the internet. If you need to do something, you need to write it down on a list or keep a mental inventory of what you need to do. Go to a place and do it. That could be a Starbucks. That could be a school campus. That could even be a friend's house. Whoa, what? A friend's house? You're going somewhere else? Yeah. Crazy. It isn't all glamorous. Rainy days get really annoying. If you don't have a car, that's also really annoying. But like anything in life, you get used to it pretty quickly. And you find other ways to entertain yourself. Maybe more Lindy, long-lasting ways like books or radio or cleaning your room. Lord knows that needs to be cleaned. But in the words of Billy Mays, but I'm not done yet! Because there's a secret step five. If you've been keeping score on how much content can go through your orifices at any given time, you can very much still download things for offline use in step four. So you can have your little YouTube archive and have playlists of your favorite YouTubers to come back to and watch while you're eating lunch or dinner or something, just to kill the time. You won't be able to get any new podcasts or new media. That is a bonus. But you have to ask yourself, which one is better actually? Regurgitating the old content or having the possibility to at least see something new that might rustle your jimmies? But then again, most content creators don't focus on rustling jimmies. You get the point. You could potentially add a step five in this case. That would be to prune your computer of online content and keep only that which is informational and informative, and to get rid of the entertainment. Heck, you could even add a step six. That would be music, right? These days, if you're illegal and a Reddit atheist, you don't have any qualms about pirating music. But even if you aren't and you choose to do things legally and quickly and easily through Spotify or Apple Music, you start to realize that music is also kind of a psyop in that it puts you in a certain state of mind, and you might be consuming it the same way you consume internet content to fill a void. And if those are anti-patterns that you want to get rid of, it makes sense to also get rid of music. On-demand access to music, at least. Kind of what was alluded to in the piracy article. It's very humbling to not be able to listen or not be able to watch something that you could have watched just a month or a year before. But it serves a higher purpose to be intentional about what you're watching and what you're spending every second with. Time is traveling faster and faster. When a baby turns 1 year old, 1 year old, and then turns two, that period from 1 to 2 is half their life. If you're 29 and you turn 30, that is now 1/30th of your life that passed by when you blow out that 30th candle. Life is going faster. It feels faster. So this is kind of the crux of what we're getting at here. For those that are just tuning in, these are layers of getting off the internet, just to wrap up here. Number one is feeds and algorithms, getting rid of the meat and potatoes of how websites and corporations keep you stuck on the internet, doom scrolling, as people call it, for hours and hours. Followed by step two, that would be accounts and social media. That is going online with the objective of getting rid of corporations' power over us to give us content that we like. If they don't know what we like and they don't have any information about us and we're not presented with where we left off before in the previous session, we've regained a little power. First is feeds, then is accounts. This one's difficult because it includes social media, getting off at some point social media accounts. The point here is to get rid of FOMO. And then step three is Wi-Fi, getting rid of the access, the ability to use the internet all around the house and anywhere on earth, and only using it in specific places, either public places or your living room where your Ethernet cable reaches, kind of like what the internet was in 2006. Followed by step four, which is only an Ethernet cable. Or, no, that was step three. Step four is getting rid of the Ethernet cable and only having internet access outside of the house. Followed by theoretical step five, getting rid of all online content. That would be videos that you've downloaded with illegal YouTube bots and scrapers and whatnot. Well, not illegal, because they just break the terms of use. That's civil law. That is actually something that is talked about on the piracy article, but is not pertinent here. Not using any of that content and living completely off-grid with Lindy technology like radio and books. Followed by theoretical step six, which is near and dear to the host here, getting rid of all music, whether it be illegal or illegally purchased, and only listening to music when you're on the internet. You, of course, are more than free to go as far or as detailed or not detailed as you'd like, but this is all food for thought. Everything is done in steps, and hopefully, if you hear the same thing enough by many different people, you reach the same conclusions, and the mental work that you have to put to into believing into the ethos, drinking the Kool-Aid as to why this needs to be done, can be done on a different schedule altogether. This is a glimpse into the future, the glorious future. Signing off, March 11, 25. Hello there from the confines of retail hell. This is Whole Wheat Juan in the middle of another lunch shift. Episode number 54 on the last day of May. A brilliant, sunny Friday coming to a close. Sunlight bouncing off of all the nice shiny buildings in front of me and into the window as well, making the entire car really hot. The only thing steamier than this car are the topics for today. First up on the chopping block is something that might be lost to a big portion of this audience, but also might not. It primarily caters to second language learners, or as they're known in their respective communities, L2. L2 learners, and that is the hypothesis that things that would normally be cringe to hear, especially from the opposite gender, seem right in your L2, even if it's the exact same thing and you understand every single word in the sentence, you're able to drink the Kool-Aid, so to speak. Now, there are many reasons for this, and of course, we're going off the presumption that everybody feels this way. Some people don't even feel cringe in the first place, or maybe for other people it doesn't apply to the opposite gender, maybe the same gender. But let's see this theory out. First off, who exactly does this apply to? Well, the example most salient in the lower socioeconomic strata of Orange County, mixed race Orange County, California, is the obsession with your Asian country of choice. Originally, it was cool to be into Japan, and nowadays, that is being supplanted more and more by Korea, and the Korean pretty boys that sing and dance, and cook and clean, and do all the good things. So, in other words, weeaboos and K-pop stands. Now, labels in and of themselves aren't particularly useful, and there are more detailed ways to describe phenomena, but in the interest of time, it's an easy label that could even apply to the content of this stream. If at some point you have tuned in and asked yourself, well, why is there so much Japanese music on this stream? This guy's just some random Mexican-American guy. That is precisely the reason why this topic came up, as they often do and should when somebody has that much skin in the game to the point of learning a language outright and being constantly involved in the process of learning a language, despite at many points throughout life having renounced all reason and all intention of doing so, and just merely doing it to maintain appearances and maintain a skill. Now, that is a very specific use case, and other people have more of a utilitarian or passionate or, heck, maybe even spiritual relationship with a foreign language like Japanese. But in any case, the language is there, and for someone that is looking, or at the very least is masticating ideas of anti-consumerism and of escape from modernity, that kind of person is really at a crossroads when it comes to maintaining skill in a language. That is, the easiest way to learn a language, or to not forget one, is to experience life through that language. And what better way to do that in today's digital society than through the internet? That can be through watching media, reading social media posts, or even apps like WeChat or whatever they're called, iTalki, services that cater to people that actually want to talk to other people and maybe haven't drunk in the immersion Kool-Aid that much. There are merits to both. The arguments won't be dived into today, but the point is that an easy way, or the best way, to keep a language alive is to consume that language, the content of that language. And if someone isn't in the habit or is trying to wean themselves off of the habit of consuming in their native language, there is this vacuum that is created that tends to be filled, or at least if the person isn't of a particularly confident or self-actualized character, can easily turn into escapism. The point continues in this text file saying, because most likely that is referring to the antecedent that cringe things, especially from the opposite gender, seem right in your L2, and then it takes off from there. Because most likely you haven't made the effort to go out and learn how you really fit into their world, and would rather keep on reaffirming the world you have built in your mind over how this entire subsect of the world behaves, usually in your favor. Now, that might come across as a little scathing, and depending on how many levels of irony your brain works under, a little self-deprecating, but it doesn't have to be. If anything, it's simply something that can be kept in mind when it comes to thinking about the media you consume and how propense you might be to let your guard down and maybe listen to something that isn't morally consistent or is morally questionable under your current system. Now, that was a whole bunch of words, but what is a concrete example? Let's say we have somebody of the more avoidant attachment sort that has never identified with the run-of-the-mill love song. That is, they're turned on the radio and they're off-put because they can't quite identify with the songs that they're hearing, or maybe the emotions that are trying to be expressed through that. And that alienation that happens through music also has a social factor. That is, if you think in your own life about the music you like and the music you don't like, 9 out of 10 times you're guaranteed to have the same correlation with the people that listen to the music compared to the music itself. That is, if you don't like country, that's because you don't like people that listen to country. Or if you don't like CCM, Christian Contemporary Music, that is because you are a Reddit atheist that can't understand someone's need to be spiritual and simply doesn't know anybody that seeks solace in that kind of music. Adam Neely, the bass player based in New York, actually has a good video on that where he tries to like CCM. Now, it's for the meme, but he comes to much of the same conclusion when it comes to why people like and don't like certain genres of music. And applying that here to a foreign language, there is usually a honeymoon period. There's actually this whole anime tournament arc that goes into specifically cultural assimilation. That is, the acclimation, then the reaction, followed by one more cycle of the same ebb and flow, until eventually reaching a middle ground that is sustainable.
3: So up, down, middle is the acculturation cycle, and much of that can be applied to language learning as well, since language is inseparable from the culture that natives of that language speak. And somebody under that modern mindset, or the contemporary pedagogical mindset of having to consume, or having the privilege to consume as much content as possible, will definitely fall hard during that honeymoon period and make in their mind the ideal culture.

0: exist sometimes with very strikingly similar parallels in that country that they're studying. That is, if they can't stand country music because of some covert chauvinism, there is definitely a subsect in the country they are studying that manifests itself in themes, even in pop music. And for some reason, it's easier to fudge the lyrics a little bit, first because of a general lack of comprehensibility, but later it almost becomes like a mental filter. That is, the lyrics are sappy, and I know they're sappy, but it's cool because I'm learning this language, and, well, that person thinking to themselves, I'm learning that language, so I wouldn't be doing anything that's not cool, becomes kind of this self-justification that people are all too good at. But all in all, that doesn't have to be a problem, as mentioned before, as long as the people that develop themselves in an L2, L3, L4 are aware of this phenomenon, which doesn't have a name yet. If it has a name, feel free to send an email with your scholarly knowledge to juan@juandeleon.xyz, as always. But awareness goes a long way. And the aforementioned cultural acclimation curve more or less corresponds to the Dunning-Kruger curve, the Dunning-Kruger effect, which is the parabola of starting an endeavor, thinking that you are the best anyone has ever been about it, getting to a point where you realize that you don't know anything, that is the vertex of the parabola, and slowly and painfully working your way back up to the knowledge that you actually have now, and not just that you weren't aware of even existed as a concept in the first place. Knowing your place goes a really long way, and next time you want to shit on weebs or shit on K-pop stans or on any subculture, any fandom for that matter, remember that humans, you and me alike, are not all completely rational, and we all have blind spots that we're either okay with or are trying to work through. And having that empathy can go a long way in avoiding unproductive judgment, or any judgment for that matter. With that, the wrap-up. Speaking languages is really cool, and more power to you if you choose to cultivate the language that the foreign language that your parents spoke, or that your friends or people close to you speak. Language learning is definitely a fruitful endeavor that can keep your mind young, fresh, and apt to notice patterns. But the only reason people learn languages is to talk to people from that cultural background. And in that mission to make the best use of your time, you always have to ask yourself, what am I doing all this work for? These thousands of hours of immersion. What am I going to get out of this? And am I building myself up to be disappointed later? The mood of these words have been all over the place, but the overall message is meant to be positive. Go forth and prosper and build as many skills as possible, because no one will ever take those away from you. This has been Whole Wheat Juan. Thank you for listening one more time, and we'll catch up at the next one. Take care.
1: What is that reaction? Oh, okay.
2: So, I remember we have like two sections, second one being like, and in the last, but instead, we're gonna probably like, from there we build a tab. Were you supposed to like start singing with me?

0: I don't think we should do this.
1: Yeah.
0: It should be a little more like a drum and also one note.
1: Yeah. Okay.
0: And then you start.

0: that whole part.
1: Oh, I completely forgot about that. I don't speak slow. And yeah, the idea is Red Team, I will show you the in Buddhism channel. For sometimes there, you can get complex. How about this? Okay,
0: we were at one point.
1: I'm going,
0: but from this one.
2: Yeah.
0: Okay, we will.
1: But here's the one. I will still do revenge. I will cue you guys. And then when I cue you guys, but at some point, okay, can we practice then?
2: Yeah,
1: oh, I broke.
2: Oh, you did. Okay.
1: I broke.

0: that's
1: that word.
0: I think when we start chanting, if you're loud enough, that impression will like take off all of that.
2: All right, but let me low, not put the mic all the way. I'll start like, wow.
0: Oh, that's nice. Okay.
2: Also, add in there how I have.
0: No, you're not. You were not doing it. You were not doing it. You were breaking stuff.
2: Yeah. First of all, we're one. Yeah. After that, right?
0: That was your plan. That was. But now you're joining at the beginning of war.
2: Okay. One more.

0: I checked.
1: This is stupid.
2: Maybe. Why don't you that no one to keep every other high note, but you can play it all like. But when we start.
3: Yeah, I think the most important part is to not cover the voice. So that's why he's not playing.
2: And also, I probably stopped playing guitar at the last two bars. Let's roll.

0: maybe half as.
1: Can you do from the second one? So.
2: Yeah.
1: Can half of the singing part. So 1, 2, 3.

0: faster.
1: Like, right. Yeah. But I don't want to focus on that part. We can that in part. I gotta work. Like I gotta. So let's forget. I mean, no, we're not forget. Let's
0: leave it like that.
1: Leave it like that. Wait, was this?
0: Yeah,
1: first time.
0: Going down, going.
1: Which song? Which part?
0: The part where we slow down.
1: Oh.
0: Yeah. That part. We slow down. Very slow. Yeah.

let's have it on here, on the attached to.

neither one of us would claim it here.

golden sheep is my giraffe last year. I wonder if once again. So renewed in 98. Why we feel

0: Yeah.
1: Okay. That's correct.
2: Was it Phil?
1: Yeah, really. Wait. I want you to take one.
3: Is 13 have like 4 digits?
1: Oh sure. Yeah. Let's do from the beginning of World War II.
3: Okay.
1: So maybe the second half of World War I.

0: funny.
1: Especially going in that part.
2: That part?
0: Yeah.
1: Yeah. Oh, two beats of silence. Or this one as well. This one was also sloppy, but I meant like... Yeah. Let's do...
2: Okay.
1: Every before.
2: Also
1: then I want you to gradually build up a
2: week. Yeah, we can. We are in development.
1: And also, it's extremely difficult. Yeah. This note.
2: But I guess you're playing. Alright. So this note. It's a half of the low down. You can imagine
1: that. Let's do one more time from the second half. Forward. Roll one.
2: So let me fix that.

0: Okay. First, this jazzy part, it's a little fa. Yeah. Okay. And also, I want you to do the right beginning of the ska.
1: Okay.
0: So everybody should do.
1: Yeah, no, I just completely blanked out.
0: Okay. Yeah, I know. I know you're doing many things here, so.
1: Okay.
0: Yeah, let's do it. One more on the same
1: point. 24, 5 minutes.
0: Okay. One, two, three.

0: Yeah, okay.
1: Can we go over the
0: first time?
1: That's it.
2: Okay.
3: All
2: right.
3: Let's call it.
2: Also, Andrew, don't forget.
3: I was there. I just don't.
2: Is it recorded?
1: Yeah. Oh, you're right. Just clap. What?

my driver's chair. Yet how I've been before. So renewed in 98, I would feel

0: Thank you. Okay, we're gonna take a note, list up all the right, and then
1: finally sell it. Okay, how often is not
0: like 50%?
1: What does that look like?
0: You know Isaac Newton. Yeah. So there's this guy called Isaac Newton. I bet you guys. He was a white man from UK, and he got punished dropping an apple from a tree. So that he cried, and she was enraged, the fire of vengeance, and she asked. That's famous Newton. So that's how we know now. Yeah, gravity. His anger. Thank you very much.
2: Hello there. You got a void, a silence in your day? Well, let Whole Wheat fill it up. Let it plug your ears. Let it plug up all your orifices. This is Whole Wheat Juan. Today is the 18th of May, 2024. It is now 6:20. 20 minutes have elapsed since the last recording of the episode. And the day is quite a bit brighter. Very beautiful, very overcast. And hopefully Mr. Sun comes out and gives us that beautiful vitamin D that we can then expose to the whiter parts of our skin to get more vitamin D, in case you didn't already know that. Whiter areas of the skin, like your bare buttocks, make more vitamin D when exposed to it. And at least here in the US, it is spring, so it is about that time to go out to the beach and have a good time with your beach buddies. There are only a handful of topics that are brought up on this stream, either the stream itself, or something vaguely moral or religious, or this third topic, which will be today's menu, which is more of the tinfoil hat variety. So I'll give you time to go to your prized cupboard and get one for yourself. And we'll kick things off with the first topic here. Pick a job that you can leave at work, or at least doesn't force you to deal with people outside of the office. This particularly came from a frustrating part of the semester. In short, there is this whole ordeal about being afraid to exit modernity and drop out of school in order to study a trade or jump right into an apprenticeship. But that doesn't matter too much. That is the headspace that was written in. But that was more in reference to people in immediate circles that seem to be glued to their cell phones, and not in a Zoomer social media kind of way, but very much in a professional capacity. That is, those people are expected to be on call 24/7 in case the boss changes his mind and wants to wear purple instead of pink for Sunday's church service, or the boss has cold feet about entering a business venture with another group and he needs a yes man to convince him to take the deal, both of which are real examples that happen to people. Okay, maybe the pink to purple was a bit of a hyperbole, but definitely there has been work being done outside of the actual workplace, outside of business-oriented emails, where people voluntarily give out their personal phone number, or maybe themselves don't separate work correspondence from personal correspondence, and they seem perfectly fine in this rhythm of life where they can never quite be disconnected and be by themselves alone. Hence, today's cold opening. And the comment about picking a job was almost a form of advice directed at the person that wrote it, which will definitely be used as a heuristic for choosing whatever job happens to respond to solicitation in the future. Although, given the nature of trade jobs, that might just be the ticket out of that self-established prison. But we'll see. That might just be wishful thinking. Maybe the expectation is that people be on call for odd jobs. Oh, speaking of odd jobs, there is an entire market of people dedicated to not having a fixed schedule and being called at random hours to do specific jobs. There's a few apps that do that, and there was a friend that primarily made their living by doing that. Granted, they lived with their parents, but it was a way to live life. And similarly, most wage cut jobs become that way, be it serving or retail, because people call out left and right. People drop like flies simply because they're hungover, or, well, maybe they have good excuses. We always like giving people the benefit of the doubt here at Whole Wheat. But in any case, there are vacancies up the wazoo, and that leaves people sitting by at home picking their belly button lint, at least they believe so. The managers believe their employees to be doing so, to call them and to come in, to have them come in to work. Oh, I know the word for that. That is gig economy. That is what Uber and Postmates, Grubhub, all those consumer COVID era businesses are built off of. But even before that, old school, there is truck driving. The peak loner job for middle-aged dads is the truck driver. And those guys are expected to be on call practically all the time to do odd jobs and expected to not quite know where they're going to end up at night, which is fair enough. There's no such thing as a free lunch. And the price they're paying for a pretty disposable job is having a job that not many people want to do because of not being able to be with family or with relationships, that kind of thing. There are family members, many of which, that have fallen into that rhythm, and not to attest to any form of entitlement, but it's certainly confusing or frustrating trying to hang out with these people and seeing them glued to their phone, either giving advice to a newbie or trying to pick up more shifts or drop them off to other people in some WhatsApp group chat while you're trying to crack a beer or simply have a conversation with these kind of people. And it makes you say, wow, these people are no better than the 14-year-olds binging TikTok in the aspect of they're not any more present in their daily life than the 14-year-olds, the ones that we all like to shit on. That doesn't quite go away. And that brings us to our topic of where this idea, where this normalization comes from of that idea of always being on call. Now, this is a bit of a far stretch, but school definitely has a big part to play in that. That is, not being able to leave the schooling at school and having homework. And these days, especially